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4: G'day there. No hold-ups about town. Clear and quiet post-peak and all of the chaos. The Geelong Ring Road in good shape in both directions and same to the South Coast Highway. Clear too to Melbourne on the Princes past the airport in through the Mulpie Bypass. A few brake lights around Coroid Creek Road, but clear onto the West Gate. It is slowing though into the Burnley. Always keep rail tracks clear. Only start driving across tracks if there is room on the other side. Don't risk your life. A message from the Victorian Government, Melbourne. More traffic all day while you work. Keep it K-Rock.
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5: Partly cloudy and 18 today. Hi there, it's Nicole in the newsroom. Police are investigating a workplace death in Lara this morning. Emergency services were called to an industrial area of Forest Road just after 8 a.m. The victim has yet to be formally identified, while WorkSafe will investigate the circumstances. Police are to interview a 29-year-old woman after an allegedly stolen vehicle was followed from Melbourne to Werribee. The Jeep Grand Cherokee reached speeds more than 20 k's over the limit as it was followed from Paran. It eventually stopped outside a home on Songlark Crescent, where an arrest was made. Another Melbourne venue has been targeted in an arson attack this morning. The CBD nightclub La-Di-Da was torched. Three teenagers wearing masks were seen entering with jerry cans before fleeing in a vehicle. Two people have died after a car drove into a crowd in the German city of Leipzig. Another 22 were injured at a popular shopping strip. Two are believed to be in a serious condition. A 33-year-old German citizen has been taken into custody. And Blake Lively and Justin Baldoni have settled their legal differences before going to trial. Lively had accused Baldoni of sexual harassment on the set of their 2024 film It Ends With Us. Recently, 10 of her 13 claims were thrown out of court.
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5: A big vote of confidence for Geelong's Ollie Peak. The young gun has been upgraded to the Vic's senior list. Glenn Maxwell and Matt Short have gone freelance, opting not to take up a Victorian contract. A first Rising Star nomination of the year for Port Adelaide. Jack Whitlock claiming the Round 8 nom after his 14-touch game against the Crows in Showdown 59. Whitlock kicking a goal and taking four marks in the clash.
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5: Partly cloudy, a top of 18 today, rain increasing and 20 tomorrow. Right now it's 15 degrees and time for another 50 minutes of non-stop K-Rock.
2: Fancy a Radley's pie? Of course you do.
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so don't call me up. 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Here's some classic Red Hot Chili Peppers. It's K-Rock 955.

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This is 50 Minutes Nonstop K-Rock, and for the third non-consecutive time, this song is currently the number one song in Australia. If you look at those charts, Sam Fender, Olivia Dean, Raymond Yin, K-Rock.

What we could give you is Alex Warren tickets as part of Big Ticket Energy this week, man. We've seriously leveled up. Tim and Davo gave away 10 tickets to Collingwood Geelong yesterday. I've got Robbie Williams after 11.

0: 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Perfect gift for, say, Sunday, which is Mother's Day. It's lovely. We're giving away heaps. So five each morning, five each drive show here at K-Rock. Thanks to the huge range of Mother's Day presents at Harvey Norman, Cario, Warren Ponds or South Geelong. Your next chance to win after three, the Savo.
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12: Partly cloudy and 18 today. Hi there, it's Nicole in the newsroom. Police are preparing a report for the coroner following a workplace death in Lara this morning. Calls to 000 came in around 8 a.m. with reports of a machinery accident at a factory site on Forest Road. The victim has yet to be formally identified. All eyes on Spring Street today as Treasurer Jacqueline Symes prepares to hand down the budget. She's predicted a $1 billion surplus in 2026-27, but isn't expected to unveil any big election sweeteners. However, there have been budget allocations for the Geelong region, including in Lara this morning. Calls to 000 came in around

0: Dale and Ocean Grove. Two people remain in hospital after a car hit a set of traffic lights in Corio yesterday. The crash occurred around 1:20 on the corner of Princes Highway and St George's Road. It was part of a horror day on local roads, with a man killed in a crash at Bannockburn and a collision between a car and a bus in Ocean Grove. Four Australians are among the passengers of a cruise ship that's dealing with a deadly outbreak of hantavirus. The ship is being held off the West African coast after the deaths of three people. Passengers have been ordered to remain in their cabins to prevent the possible spread of the disease. And a judge in Los Angeles has ordered Britney Spears to see a psychiatrist twice a month after she pled guilty to a DUI charge. The 40-year-old singer has been placed on probation on the proviso she continue her mental health and addiction treatment.
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0: Geelong's Ollie Peak has moved to the Vic senior list after a breakout summer with the bat. But Glenn Maxwell and Matt Short turned down an offer of a Victorian contract to go freelance. Nathan Buckley has shut down talk he'd take the Carlton coaching job if the Blues were to sack Michael Voss. The Cats assistant very blunt in his response when asked about it on Fox.
3: I haven't even thought about it.
0: Buckley has been linked to the coaching role in Tasmania.
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4: Good morning, Liam Robertson from Surfing Victoria here with your morning surf report. Slightly a bit more swell in the water this morning. We've seen waves in that shoulder high range, if not the odd bigger one at the open beaches. However, unfortunately, strong westerly winds. So your surf coast reefs are your best option, but keep in mind there's not much swell on offer, so take plenty of volume with you. That wind will swift around to the southwest later on this morning, so be mindful of that. As always, if you are going for surf, surf with a mate and play it safe by the water.
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0: Partly cloudy, a top of 18 today, rain increasing and 20 tomorrow. Right now it's 15 degrees and you're up to date on your home of Big Hit Energy, K-Rock 955.
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I said, you look so fine that I really want to make you mine. 4, 5, 6, come on and get your kicks. 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

mostly cloudy, top of 18 degrees today, 15 right now at Armstrong Creek. Hope you're having a good one. It's K-Rock 955 Jet. Have two shows coming up at Barwon Heads. The first one sold out real quickly. There's another one. If you want to go see him, you can do that. We'll celebrate more local gigs and local musicians tomorrow night from 7 with Great Ocean Odes. Ella Langley, certainly not from here. This song's all about Tennessee and Texas, baby. It's K-Rock 955.

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1: I was in thongs, and I was taking Wombi for a walk, and I had a blowout, and I was walking with one thong on and one thong off. And you're like, you're a moron, why wouldn't you take the other thong off? And I'm like, why would I, when I have one perfectly good thong to protect my left foot, and it's my right foot that is seeking help.
2: Chris is in Mountainade. 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Would you leave the other thong on, or would you walk home barefoot?
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2: 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Have you seen?
4: Walking around in one thong. 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

We were getting some feedback asking to play more songs with pan flute. So there you are. That's for you, Shakira. The K-Rock 955, Matchbox 20 before 12, but Dominic Fike now. This is Baby Doll. Round along on the surf.

0: after 12, I will be giving away a double pass to see Robbie Williams at Marvel Stadium, part of K-Rock's Big Ticket Energy. But the next order of business is the Noughties at Noon. Five songs from the first part of the 2000s. We'll hear a Veronica's song that isn't one of the ones you're about to guess right now. Bring it on.
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3: Partly cloudy this afternoon, broadcasting on Wadawurrung Country. Hi, I'm Rebecca McDonald. A workplace tragedy.
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0: Industrial accident. Emergency services were called to a factory on Forest Road around 8 this morning after reports of an incident involving machinery. WorkSafe will investigate the circumstances while police are preparing a report for the coroner. More than $2 billion is being allocated in today's state budget for disability inclusion programs for each Victorian student in 1,500 government schools. Education Minister Ben Carroll says it means families and students are being supported in their educational journey, with a boost for accessible transport for them as well.
1: This has meant some 200,000 students have been identified and have had their needs-based assessment and have had all the support they need.
0: A car has hit a pole in Corio. Emergency services were called to O'Brien's Road around 8:45 this morning. No one was trapped, but a man in his 70s has been taken to hospital with upper body injuries. Another nightclub's been targeted by arsonists overnight as police continue to investigate blazes across Melbourne, believed to be linked to organised crime. Three teenagers carrying jerry cans were seen fleeing La-Di-Da at the corner of King and Little Bourke Streets in Melbourne's CBD in the early hours. And with whales again migrating to Victoria's coast, locals have been reminded penalties are in place for those who breach approach distances. 95 sightings were reported across the state to the Whale Face Project last year, many along the Great Ocean Road and Surf Coast. Boaters also asked to slow down and watch for the whales.
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0: Hawthorn's expecting James Sicily to play against Fremantle on Thursday after rolling his ankle in the draw against Collingwood. Coach Sam Mitchell says he'll also be backing his talls against the Dockers forward line.
4: Our intercepting defenders are one of our strengths and weapons, and if teams want to kick long to them, then we will back them in. But if they don't, it's not like that's to say we can't win.
0: And Matty Rocci is committed to the Geelong Venom ahead of the 2027 WNBL season. She won back-to-back titles with Canberra and another title with Southside under new Venom head coach Cheryl Chambers.
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0: Partly cloudy this afternoon. Tomorrow, rain increasing a top of 20. 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
8: 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Naughties at Noon for the next 5 songs. All from the early part of the 2000s. Let your child's story begin at Story House Early Learning. We do this each weekday at K-Rock 955. Veronica's Soon, like I mentioned earlier. Green Day right now. Wake Me Up When September Ends. 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

K-Rock's Naughties at Noon. Let your child's story begin with Story House Early Learning. Blue there. Coldplay is part of that as well. This song now, huge hit at the moment for BB Rexha. It samples a mid-90s song from the band Faithless. New Religion, Big Hit Energy, K-Rock.

0: Pumped Up Now. Olivia Dean, Nirvana. That's that K-Rock big hit energy. We actually have some team spirit going here at the moment, believe it or not. About half a dozen of us here at K-Rock are going together for the Surf Coast Trek. It's happening this weekend. There are hundreds and hundreds of people that will be walking from Aries Inlet to Torquay on Saturday, and we'll be doing the Anglesey to Torquay version, you know, baby steps, maybe next year. But we're fundraising for Give Where You Live Geelong and Kids Plus, and it's a really special community event that's going to be a few sore legs around Geelong and the Surf Coast after Saturday and into Sunday and starting next week. But we're walking 23Ks. It's going to be so beautiful. Go and support us along the way and cheer and all whatever. But if you are interested in donating and helping any of the teams, the K-Rock team currently, I want to get this higher, out of 188 teams that have registered for the Surf Coast Trek. We've got the 74th highest fundraiser. I'd like to get that higher. If you had a spare cent and wanted to donate to the K-Rock Surf Coast Trek team, that would be absolutely lovely. But it's going to be a big weekend, nice and fun, and to practice, Davo is actually doing each drive show this week on a walking pad, on a little treadmill with Tim. So check out the show. It's kind of like this.
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3: 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It's long enough to be a personal zipline wire from here to GMHBA Stadium so you can avoid the traffic.
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1: 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Tim and Davo are driving Geelong in the Surf Coast home. 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The Gordon. Geelong's TAFE for over 135 years. You

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0: Another song that I can imagine at the Met Gala today. All the fashion in the Katie Rock Geelong story on our Instagram. Madonna and Sabrina Carpenter with Bring Your Love. Yeah, Madonna is back. Wild. And I promise, very close to 1 p.m. today, I will be giving you the chance to win some big ticket energy here at Katie Rock. Tickets to see Robbie Williams will be given away after 1 p.m. It is big ticket energy. Thanks to Evolution Gas Log Fires, grand opening sale now on.
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1: And Big Ticket Energy. We're your home of the biggest concerts. Ed Sheeran, Harry Styles, Foo Fighters, Guns N' Roses, Noah Carr, Zara Larsson, Jason Derulo, and more.
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2: Fantastic. We don't listen to anybody else.
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18: Partly cloudy this afternoon. Hey, it's Ava here in the newsroom. Police are investigating a workplace death in Lara this morning. Emergency services were called to an industrial area of Forest Road just after 8 a.m. The victim has yet to be formally identified, while WorkSafe will investigate the circumstances. A man's been taken to hospital after a car hit a pole in Corio. It happened around 8:45 this morning on O'Brien's Road. Ambulance Victoria says a man believed to be in his 70s was assessed at the scene before being taken to hospital with an upper body injury. The state government set to deliver a $1 billion surplus in this afternoon's budget, but it's lower than previously projected. The operating surplus doesn't take into account the cost of major projects. Labor's already unveiled billions of dollars in pre-election sweetness in the lead up to today, including a fresh pledge to extend the off-the-plan stamp duty concession for another 6 months. Not long left till the Reserve Bank hands down today's interest rate decision. The board is widely expected to deliver the third hike of the year, with the news to drop at 2:30. And we're again being urged to think twice before the operating surplus doesn't take into account the cost of major projects.

0: says it takes time and resources away from actual emergencies.
1: We've had people call in Victoria because they didn't know how to download Spotify. They didn't know how long to cook a barbecue chicken for. We had someone stuck in the arms of a jacket and couldn't undo the zip.
2: For lush, beautiful, instant lawn, call Coolabah Turf.
0: K-Rock Sport. Collingwood's showing interest in Lachie Neale. The former Brisbane skipper hasn't signed a contract extension with the Lions and has been linked to a move back to WA. Meantime, Lions co-captain Hugh McCluggage has conceded the club shouldn't have included Jackson Pryor's partner on its whiteboard addressing Essendon's strengths and weaknesses. And a big vote of confidence for Geelong's Ollie Peake. The young gun has been upgraded to the Vic senior list. Glenn Maxwell and Matt Short have gone freelance, opting not to take up a Victorian contract.
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0: K-Rock weather. Partly cloudy this afternoon, tomorrow rain increasing, heading for a top of 20. Right now in Bannockburn, it's 15 degrees. You're up to date here on K-Rock. 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
1: Of course, it's Robbie Williams time. The man forever connected with Geelong for so many ways. I'll take you back to 2022 when he warmed us all up before the AFL Grand Final, a grand final that the Swans were smashed in from 15 minutes in by the Mighty Cats. I'll take you back to 2023 when he performed at Mount Dunedin Estate. He loves it and we love him. If you would like a double pass to see him up the highway at Marvel Stadium on the 11th of November, a very easy date to remember. Double pass up for grabs right now. 52232955. K-Rock's Big Ticket Energy. A huge final week of it thanks to Evolution Gas Log Fire's grand opening sale. It's now on.

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1: Tim, Armstrong Creek, what's going on?
2: G'day, mate. Just calling up about the Robbie Williams tickets that I just heard about on the radio.
1: Oh, yeah? You wouldn't mind going to check him out?
2: Yeah, to be pretty cool, mate, I reckon. Yeah, absolutely.
1: Give me his three best songs.
2: Let me entertain you times three. The best song in the history of the world, mate.
1: I'll take that answer, man. You can go along to Marvel Stadium in November.
2: Happy days, mate. Beautiful. Great result. Thanks for that.
1: Yeah. Who are you going to take?
2: I'll take the girlfriend, mate. She's a big fan as well. Been to Day on the Green a few times and seen him, and we were umming and ahhing about going to Melbourne. But, yeah, no, this makes it an easy decision.
1: You've got that big ticket energy to take along with you, man. Well done.
2: That's it, mate. That's it. Appreciate it. Thanks very much.
1: Tim's wrapped, and as you would be as well, if you want some big ticket energy, Tim and Davo have some more, some different tickets. Bit more of a family event, one for the littlies. Although, to be fair, when my son was younger, I probably loved Bluey more than he did. But that's for Tim and Davo to deal with. Tim at Armstrong Creek is going along to Robbie Williams. It's K-Rock's Big Ticket Energy, with thanks to Evolution Gas Log Fire's grand opening sale now on. Today's chilly. I want a new wood heater or an electric fire or something in my house to make sure it's all warm. 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
14: 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K-Rock.

The Biebs is having a moment. What do you mean? K-Rock 955. Just looking at the weather forecasts. Wednesday, Thursday and Friday for Geelong, an 80% chance of 1 to 5 mils. We might get a little bit wet. Sam Fender and Olivia Dean now. It's K-Rock.

0: Geelong and a Surf Coast, K-Rock at 955, where Tim and Dave will keep us company as we drive home. And they've been playing a game regularly where they try to guess, based off the clues you give, whether you had Foxtel when you were a kid.
1: Dave from Hamlin Heights, are you ready to play the Foxtel game?
2: Yeah, absolutely.
1: All right. Where did you grow up, Dave?
2: Corio.
3: Can I ask, Dave,
2: I can feel you judging me already.
3: No, there's no judgments. Mate, I'm Davo from the rough suburbs of Adelaide. I get it.
2: I like it already, mate.
3: Private or public school growing up?
2: Public.
3: Where did you go on holiday as a family?
2: Murray River.
3: Yep, okay.
1: What was your first car that you bought?
2: VT Commodore.
1: Yes. Yep. Have you currently or have you ever had a Southern Cross tattoo?
2: No.
3: What was the last concert you went to?
1: Nice.
2: Would have been AC/DC.
3: Dave.
1: All right, Dave. We think you did grow up with Foxtel.
2: Absolutely not.
3: Oh, nah.
1: The signs were there.
3: They were there.
2: Nah. I think you should have stereotyped me because there's no Foxtel here, bruh.
0: Love the end of that. Not here, bruh. Tim and Davo back again from three. Thanks to the Gordon, Geelong's TAFE for over 135 years.
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16: Partly cloudy this afternoon. Hey, it's Ava here in the newsroom. The state budget has been handed down ahead of the November election. Victoria's operating surplus for the next financial year has been shaved from $1.9 to $1 billion, while debt is forecast to nudge $200 billion by the end of the decade. There's $10 million for Barwon Health to meet growing demand for its hospital in the home beds. That's on top of funding announced for the Paediatric Emergency Department. $13 million will be shared between the Niall Baniel Geelong Convention and Events Centre and the Victorian Convention and Exhibition Trust. Police are preparing a report for the coroner following a fatal industrial accident in Lara. Emergency services were called to a business on Forest Road just after 8 this morning to reports of an industrial incident. A man died at the scene. The man accused of killing 5-year-old girl Kumanjai Little Baby has been excused from attending his first court date. Jefferson Lewis was expected to face the court via video link from Darwin, while technical issues prevented the case from being broadcast live. There's been another fire and shooting at Melbourne hospitality venues. La-di-da nightclub in Melbourne CBD was set alight around 3:30 this morning. 2 hours later, shots were fired at a massage parlour in Yarraville. No one was physically hurt. And the Jai Little Baby has been excused from attending his

0: Reserve Bank will announce shortly its decision on interest rates. Most experts predict the official cash rate will rise for the third time this year by around 0.25%. A hike would bring the rate to 4.35%.
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0: Hawthorn co-captain James Sicily is clear to play Fremantle in Perth on Thursday night. He got through training this morning, overcoming an ankle injury he suffered in the draw against Collingwood last week. And in the NBA playoffs, the Knicks have crushed the 76ers 137-98 in Game 1 of their Eastern Conference semi-final series. The Spurs and Timberwolves are also on court in their Western semi.
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2: K-Rock weather.
0: Partly cloudy this afternoon. Tomorrow, rain increasing and heading for a top of 20. Right now in Torquay, it's 15 degrees. You're up to date here on K-Rock. 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

0: get right. No diggity, no doubt. Yeah. Blackstreet Productions. We out, we out, ride. We out, we out.
1: About the game on Saturday, GMHBA Stadium, I got a tap on the shoulder, beautiful 10-year-old Logan, and he goes, Davo, are you a fan of Bailey Smith as well? 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
2: I'm a big fan of Bailey Smith. 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
8: Taking a look at your drive out of Melbourne. Not too bad. Hardly any delays on the Westgate Freeway and the Princes Freeway. No dramas on the Geelong Ring Road, which is quite nice. Some slight outbound delays on Port Arlington Road as you're driving through Newcombe. That's due to works. Going to be doing it slow between Boundary Road and Wilson's Road, and it does clear up. Surf Coast Highway running pretty smoothly through Grovedale for now. 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More traffic for the drive home. 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
17: Partly cloudy this afternoon. Hey, it's Ava here in the newsroom. Geelong features in today's state budget, with money going towards health, education and public transport. The region will share in more than $100 million to buy land for a secondary school in Mount Deneed, while there's also funding for upgrades. The government's announced $13 million for the Niall Banyel Geelong Convention Centre and the...
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0: has announced an interest rate rise up 0.25 to sit at 4.35%. 8 board members voted in favour of the hike, just one member voting to keep it unchanged at 4.1%. A workplace tragedy in Lara, where a worker has died in an industrial accident. Emergency services were called to a factory on Forest Road around 8 a.m. after reports of an incident involving machinery. WorkSafe will investigate the circumstances while police are preparing a report for the coroner. A car's hit a pole in Corio, with emergency services called to O'Brien's Road around 8:45 this morning. No one was trapped, but a man believed to be in his 70s has been taken to hospital with upper body injuries. And with whales again migrating to Victoria's coast, locals have been reminded penalties are in place for those who breach approach distances. 95 sightings were reported across the state to the Whale Face Project last year, with many along the Great Ocean Road and Surf Coast. Boaters asked to slow down and watch for whales.
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0: Carlton's set to be fined over the circumstances of Elijah Holland's fitness to play in round 6 against Collingwood. The Age reporting the $75,000 sanction will be paid to mental health service provider Headspace, and official announcements expected later today. And Maddie Rocci's committed to the Geelong Venom ahead of the 2027 WNBL season. She won back-to-back titles with Canberra and another title with Southside under new Venom head coach Cheryl Chambers.
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3: Good afternoon, Liam Robertson from Surfing Victoria here with your afternoon surf report. We've got okay waves across the coastline this afternoon. That's the new swell that's in the water. It's pushing up into that head high range on those more exposed breaks. It's a pretty low period swell, so it's a little bit junky, but we've got westerly winds at the moment. So best bet, protected corners have the cleanest options. Those exposed reefs across the surf coast and the Bellarine also have some okay waves. As always, if you are going for a surf, surf with a mate and play it safe by the water.
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2: K-Rock weather.
0: Partly cloudy this afternoon. Tomorrow, rain increasing and heading for a top of 20. Right now in Armstrong Creek, it's 15 degrees. It's time for Tim and Davo for your drive home.
1: The Gordon, Geelong's TAFE for over 135 years. It's Tim and Davo for the drive home on K-Rock 955.
4: Yeah, good afternoon, wherever you are. We're Tim and Davo in the hot seats.
5: Sure.
4: Oh, you're not sitting. Sorry. Damn.
5: No, I'm not sitting. I am standing because I'm about to get trekking for the Surf Coast Trek training.
4: Yesterday, you trekked about 6 or so Ks because we are, if you didn't know, so Davo's doing the Surf Coast Trek for the first time this weekend, doing the trek from Aries Inlet.
5: Anglesey,
4: to Torquay. And someone who walks heaps subconsciously over the last 2 months, you've stopped.
5: Yeah, I really reined back the training for no good reason other than a little bit of self-sabotage, which I'm so good at. And I'm sure there's plenty of other people that can relate to that.
4: Yeah.
5: So, look, I love a bit of procrastination then cramming. So this week, every show, I'm on the treadmill, giving it everything I've got.
4: And we realise we can't overload you because that would just ruin Saturday because we need you to be out. Like, you walked about 6Ks yesterday across 3 hours, so nothing crazy.
5: No.
4: How's the legs? How's the bum?
5: Oh,
4: feeling good?
5: The buttocks was actually feeling like really, like just, it was a lot yesterday. It was sore.
4: Yeah.
5: My ass was sore.
4: Okay.
5: But look, we do have a really big show ahead. So much fun to be had a little later on. Now, this is ridiculous and not something I should be teasing, but let me tell you, Rat Chat's back.
4: Yeah,
5: and it's a huge one.
4: Rat Chat, yes. In 2.5 hours, Rat Chat is making a graceful return. If you love stories about rats from around Australia, around Geelong, or around the world, this is for you.
5: Going worldwide today. We also have some big prizes to give away.
4: Yeah, we do. Big ticket energy. Bluey's big play, I believe, is what we have. Now, families will be wanting to go to this. A lot of young Aussies are into Bluey, Australia's greatest export. So we are keen for that. State budget came out today as well. So Ava from the newsroom's going to, she's more appropriate to probably go through it than you and I, would say, Dave.
5: Maybe a little bit,
4: She's also going to be in here in the next 15 minutes to test our news knowledge with Have You Been Paying Attention? But on the radio, thanks to Aim High, level up your event or building site with Aim High. Are you about to start trotting there, Dave?
5: Yeah, let's do it. Should we start the treading?
4: All right. I reckon what you want to go 5.5? I've given you the remote today. I realised yesterday I had it for no reason other than to control you. It just is not a good vibe.
5: No, it's not a good vibe.
4: It really isn't. But while you're setting your speed, let's launch into this.
1: huge range of Mother's Day presents.

0: Spinorman, Kariah, Warren Ponds, or South Geelong. Pictures of you. Pictures of you.
1: I cannot believe it is Mother's Day this week.
2: 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And we have pictures of you for your mum or your stepmum or the mother figure in your life with a Frameo 10-inch HD Wi-Fi digital photo frame. 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Go and check it out.
1: I cannot believe how popular these gorgeous, gorgeous frames are. I mean, yeah, for good reason, because they're fantastic.
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0: 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It's 3:13. 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
1: Huge range of Mother's Day presents at Harvey Norman, Cario, Warren Ponds or South Geelong. Pictures of you. Pictures of you.
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0: Yep, it is a Mother's Day this weekend. And maybe for the mother figure, your stepmom, your mum, your partner who's an incredible mother, they are worth celebrating in Harvey Norman, Cry, Warm Ponds and South Geelong. They want to celebrate your mum. They have a huge range of Mother's Day presents. So do go and check that out for yourself. And pictures of you this photo frame, 10 inches, HD, images, video, 32 gig, Wi-Fi enabled. You can send a selfie and just upload it on their frame and they'll have no idea.
2: So say my mum's in Adelaide.
0: Yep.
2: I could send her a video right now of me, bit of riffraff here, and she'd get it on her photo frame immediately.
0: 100%.
2: Wow. That's a lot of power.
0: You could do the thing where it's like you go, pick up the phone.
2: Oh.
0: I'm calling you, pick up the phone, and just a video of you going, come on, mum.
2: Yeah, and she would ignore that as she does my calls.
0: Well, Sophie from Leopold has given us a call for pictures of you. Sophie, good afternoon.
3: Hi, how are you guys?
0: We're going great. Who would you be treating this with if you were to get it this afternoon?
3: It would be my auntie. My mum passed away about 6 months ago and she's really taken that spot of mother figure and, you know, looking out for me and my kiddies. So she's deserving of that one.
2: Hey, Sophie, we're so sorry to hear that you've gone through that. We're sending lots of love your way and it sounds like your auntie's a very special woman that deserves this gift.
3: Yes, she does.
0: And happy Mother's Day to you as well this Sunday, Sophie. So that's all yours. Have a really great Mother's Day. I know for a lot of people like yourself, this could be a tricky one. So we're thinking of you, okay, mate?
3: Thank you.
0: This is what it's all about. There's lots of love no matter what, whether it's those memories past or the memories still to come. That's why we love it and that's what this photo frame is all about. So thank you very much to the legends at Harvey Norman Cario, Warm Ponds and South Geelong. It's back tomorrow with Tom and Loggy from 6 a.m. You're on K-Rock.

0: Avril Lavigne, Skater Boy. It's 3:19. We're Tim and Davo, here to drive you home on K-Rock. Joining us back in the studio after a little bit is Ava from the newsroom. Welcome back, Ava.
1: Hi, guys.
0: Now, were you ever a skater girl? So a skater boy, you know. Like, did you ever, like, whether it was on a scooter, a skateboard?
2: Roller skates.
1: I really, really wanted to be a skater girl, but I lived, like, in a bit of a grassy, gravelly spot. So there was no concrete. So what I decided to do was ride my penny board inside and put a hole in the wall.
0: Nice. That is big skater girl energy.
2: I thought you were more horsey girl energy. Horsey riding
0: both.
2: Girl.
0: Yeah. Both. Yeah. Wheels and legs. Wow. What a flex. All right, let's launch into this.
3: Level up your event or building site with Aim Higher. Tim and Davo.
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2: Let's find out. Each weekday we get Ava from the newsroom to present us three news stories, leaving out some key elements, and it's our job to fill in the blanks.
1: Guys, the Met Gala's on. What's the dress code this year?
2: Ah, fashion is art.
1: Yeah, mate.
0: Of all the ways to have said that.
1: Fashion is art.
0: So, like, well, it is.
1: It is.
0: Davo's probably the coolest dressed. Ava's probably the nicest dressed. And I definitely have clothes. Mm. Who do you think is probably more likely of the three of us to cop an invite? Davo.
1: I think Davo's got the biggest profile.
2: Oh, my God. That's huge. Like, full 3,000 followers on Instagram. Wow.
1: That's what I've got.
0: Exactly the same as me.
2: Sorry, just call me an influencer. I'll be there next year.
1: A new rule around Oscar nominations for actors.
0: Someone was explaining the Regina George theory to me, or the Rachel McAdams theory, that you can be nominated for two movies in the same year. So not like if you were in two great films, you couldn't be like nominated for Best Actress twice.
2: Oh, wow.
0: And that's why they were saying, because Notebook and Mean Girls came out in the same year and Rachel McAdams should have been nominated for both.
2: Oh, I couldn't agree more.
1: Yeah. Well, think of Zendaya this year. She's got some big films coming out. She's had The Drama, The Odyssey.
0: So it's the Zendaya rule, essentially. They're like, well, she's very good and just going to make heaps of money, so we'll give her all the awards.
1: Yeah, exactly, and fair enough. And speaking of actors and whatnot, our little... He was nominated for the Oscars this year, but he didn't win one. All right, Jacob Elordi. He was meant to be a juror, reportedly, at the 2026 Cannes Film Festival. Why has he had to withdraw?
2: Because he was too tall, couldn't fit in the seats.
0: Those little Frenchies.
1: No, unfortunately, okay. No.
0: So he's had to withdraw. I mean, he does have this... A lot of the characters he's playing at the moment, he's a bit of the worst, isn't he?
2: Yeah.
0: Is that starting to sink into his real life? Are people getting confused with Jacob Elordi, the actor, and all the characters he's playing? They're like, oh, he's a bit of the worst.
1: No, but that's very deep. I like it. No,
0: I think about it a lot.
2: Is he too handsome?
0: Too tall.
1: He's too distracting. No one's watching the films. No, it's because of a foot injury.
2: Yeah, you can't judge a film with a
0: foot. That's like me saying I can't do the radio show because I stubbed my toe.
1: Yeah.
2: Okay. And you have tried.
0: Yeah, I know. I'll say if I was as pretty as Jacob Elordi, maybe it'd fly, but
1: I like the idea of just a bit of an injury list like we get for the Cats every Tuesday, but it's the Cannes Film Festival.
0: Davo out.
2: I like that.
0: Because three quick beers. Ava, thanks for coming back into the studio. It's all thanks to Aim Higher. Level up your event or building site with Aim Higher. It's Tim and Davo driving you home. You're on K-Rock 955. Yeah.

0: Bieber and Nicki Minaj there. Beauty and a Beat. It's 3:26. Tim and Davo here to drive you home on K-Rock. Thanks to the Gordon. Geelong safe for over 135 years.
1: That song goes hard, and it's not your fault for being puffed out because you have danced up a storm in here, and I'm incredibly impressed.
0: I'm in the worst shape of my life, I think.
1: Well, right now I'm not. I'm walking on a walking pad for the next 3 hours, all because we're going to the Surf Coast Trek this Saturday, and I haven't trained.
0: Yesterday you did about 6Ks on the show, and you were a bit worried because you don't have, you didn't have any pockets, and you couldn't put your phone in to count the steps, and you love getting those steps,
1: well,
0: babe.
1: Well, the thing is, of course, getting the steps in for your health is important, but also the stats.
0: Yeah.
1: And if the stats aren't on your phone, it feels pointless.
0: So yesterday you did loosely like 6,000-7,000 steps during the show. If we measured that and you're like, awesome, I did it, but we couldn't transfer it to your phone, would have you been genuinely upset?
1: Definitely.
0: Okay.
1: I mean that.
0: Yeah, I know. And steps are great, steps are life, and you're going to be doing heaps of them at the Surf Coast Trek. And it's all for a great cause. Give where you live. You can donate. I was donating yesterday. There's a K-Rock link on our socials at K-Rock Geelong, I believe.
1: I'm going to pop that up on our story in just a moment. 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
0: I need to talk to you about something. I've taken on the role as your PT this week because we don't want to overload you. We want to get you – we're trying to cram, but we don't want to go too hard because we'll ruin you for Saturday, and that's just not what we're after here because it's one of the most – beautiful walks that you can do across Geelong Surf Coast and the Bellarine. You said something alarming to me today before the radio show.
1: Here we go.
0: You said, Tim, I've bought new shoes. They're arriving tomorrow. I just think it's crazy late in the game. And I know that you keep saying I'm the most lenient PT ever because you'll be like, oh, I think I'm going to slow down. I think I'm going to do this. I go, yeah, sure, if you want, you know. I'm worried about new shoes before, like 3 days before a trek.
1: I do understand that. I know everyone is sort of telling me it's a bad move, but...
0: Do you blister up normally?
1: No, I don't think so, but also, who knows?
0: Callous foot.
1: No, that's awful.
0: There's a real rough foot Davo's got.
1: Yuck. No, I don't know. I'm a bit of a risk it for the biscuit kind of gal, as you can imagine. But I'm also someone that always only has one pair of things or like one thing
0: same.
1: Of things. Like I have a purse that I've had since 2013 and it's hideous.
0: That's the beautiful yellow one.
1: Yeah, that's fallen apart.
0: So great.
1: Yeah.
0: Well, yeah.
1: Or like these runners I've had for 5 years and there's definitely been times that I needed to change them. And before a 23-kilometre trek, it's definitely it.
0: Well, yesterday you showed me the sole of those runners and there is no – it's just a flat – bit of rubber. There's nothing. There's no indents for grip or anything. So we have to make the pivot, I guess.
1: Yeah.
0: I'm so on board for you. I think you can do this. Obviously now, especially after Ava told us Jacob Elordi's pulled out of the Cannes Film Festival judging because he had a foot injury. Mm-hmm. If on Monday...
1: Do it for Jacob.
0: No, if you're not here on Monday pulling an Elordi on us, I'll be furious. I'll be proud of you, I'll be furious.
1: No, I'll be here. It's my favourite time of day, unfortunately.
0: Check out how you can donate. Unfortunately, if you could check out where to donate on our socials. Get involved. It's all for a great cause.
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3: A fairly tidy drive around Geelong and the Surf Coast at the moment. No major incidents or major delays, at least for the moment. Through Grovedale, started to see some delays on Torquay Road, but as you follow the Surf Coast Highway through to Torquay, it does clear up. A good run on Bellarine Highway and Port Arlington Road. The drive home out of Melbourne is very slick with no dramas on the Westgate Freeway, Princes Freeway or Geelong Ring Road. Always keep rail tracks clear. Only start driving across tracks if there's room on the other side. Don't risk your life. Message from the Victorian Government, Melbourne. More traffic for the drive home. Keep it K-Rock.
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0: Stacey Jane. Do you really love her? It's 3:38. We're Tim and Davo here on K-Rock. Big Ticket Energy this afternoon. We have a family pass to Bluey's Big Play. So make sure you're listening just after four.
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3: I love reality TV.
4: Let's have a chat about the Met Gala. Of course, it's fashion's day of days, night of nights over in New York City.
0: And it's like an art thing, right? But it's a fashion thing at the same time.
4: Yeah, pretty much. I think it's all a bit of a bunch of celebrities going there and, you know.
0: I know Heidi Klum has the best day of her damn life. This and Halloween are her two big ones. And you mentioned it earlier with Ava that it was the art of fashion or the fashion of art was the theme.
4: The theme was fashion is art. And basically everyone came out looking incredible. Some special mentions, as you said, Heidi Klum, she looked incredible. She did a full on body makeup, full prosthetics, the whole kit caboodle. She looks like an actual statue.
0: Katy Perry looked like she'd recently joined Daft Punk. That was something different, left
4: she
0: the centre.
4: She looked like one of those little robots we always talk about. She had one of those like
0: Was she wearing a singlet?
4: Oh, no. As we know, we love them looking like F-boys. This is the best way to have them. And then you've also got Bad Bunny, who rocked up as him, but as an old gentleman. So he had the grey hair, wrinkles. He did the whole kit caboodle.
0: How incredible. Are you handling that one?
4: Well, he wasn't gyrating today, so we were able to breathe about it.
0: That must really deflate you.
4: Yeah,
0: I know you're a big fan of the bunny.
4: But Anna Wintour, of course, she is fashion's Vogue lady of all ladies. It's
0: Meryl Streep's character in The Devil Wears Prada and Devil Wears Prada 2 is based off her, right?
4: Yeah, she's actually made it to the worst dress list, which I'm sure Anna would be absolutely filthy about.
0: Yeah.
4: But I also love that all the stories coming from the after party. Now, they're actually currently partying right now.
0: Yeah.
4: So they're doing the after parties right now. But there have been a few sneak peeks. And we got a little bit of footage from an after party where Sabrina Carpenter was performing with the one and only Stevie Nicks.
0: Wow, let's have a listen. That is... How much do you want to listen to it? Because I'll listen to the whole thing.
4: A little bit more. Oh, that's Sabrina.
0: Damn. We'll listen to the whole thing, I've decided.
4: Okay. That's fine. It's a great song. There's Stevie.
0: Love Fleetwood Mac.
4: Oh, me too. What wizardry have they put into that band? Because
0: that's
4: that album Rumours.
0: Honestly,
4: for years, decades, we are all still obsessed with it.
0: Watching Stevie Nicks sing to the guitarist of Fleetwood Mac,
4: Lindsay Buckingham, broke her heart.
0: Who broke her heart, just especially during some of the songs, is some of the best videos you'll ever see.
4: You've got to be careful. You know me with my tinfoil hats and conspiracy theories. Fleetwood Mac lore is another absolute ripper for me. But the Met Gala, we're going to get some more gossip, no doubt, in the next couple of hours. But yeah, if you want to see that and plenty more.
0: There's heaps of photos on our website. Do check out the link for yourself. krock.com.au is where you need to go to see that story and everything else that's trending. It's Tim and Davo, and you're on K-Rock.

0: 3:44. Tim and Dave are here to drive you home. You're on K-Rock this afternoon.
1: Yeah, look, we want to know, when did you accidentally rack up a bill?
0: Yeah.
1: Now, this was off a story I told yesterday of my beautiful niece, Amelia. She's 4 years old.
0: She's bloody gorgeous.
1: She's so cute. We had a great FaceTime the other day. Obviously, she's back in Adelaide, so we have a bit of a yarn on the FaceTime. There goes an hour and a half of my day.
0: But it's good. And toddlers have a lot to say, so you'd be listening a lot in that conversation.
1: Yeah, I mean, she's asking me a lot about radio and stuff now, which I think is crazy that she's got the concept.
0: We need that next generation, so sign her up. We'll get a little K-Rock Minis program going and we'll give her a show because we need all that we can get.
1: I'll teach her how to back announce, you know, we'll see what happens.
0: I can't, so you'll have to.
1: Thank you so much. But no, while I was on the phone to her, my sister came on and she was basically saying, look, you won't believe what happened the other day. She said, Amelia had her iPad. Now, unfortunately, they did not put a parental lock on this iPad for buying apps. So my other niece, whose account it was linked to, got a bill of $460. $460 because she's downloaded all these ridiculous apps, all these silly games, all these add-ons that no one will ever see.
0: So she just went to the app store and was just like, yep.
1: Yep, I'll have that. Yep. I'll have that. It's a bit like me on payday.
0: Buying concert tickets.
1: Yeah, pretty much. But that is an accidental bill that has gotten way too out of control. Has this ever happened to you?
0: I've done one on the phone where back in the early 2000s, like got a phone number of someone that I went to school with and was just like, oh, I've got so-and-so's landline, so I'll just jump on the phone and like must have been on the phone for over an hour. And yeah, I don't know the dollar amount. I remember the talking to. I reckon if I'd asked mum, she'd know the dollar amount. But yeah, it was like, and then because my mum called the number, was like, who are you? Who is this? And they're like, so-and-so. And they're like, why I've called you for now? And they're like, oh, your son was on the phone to my son for over an hour the other day.
1: Well, I think back in the day in particular, phone bills, internet bills would go through the roof because we didn't have the caps like we do these days.
0: Yeah.
1: And when I was about 19 years old, I did a doozy on my dad. So it was real bad. Okay. So he went away for the weekend and I got his laptop, and his laptop had this dongle attached to it, which had 400 megabytes on this dongle, which is...
0: Of internet,
1: which is...
0: That's not a lot.
1: That's half a gigabyte. We currently on our phones have like 300 gigabytes. Yeah. So as you can imagine, not much.
0: Not a lot.
1: But I was having pre-drinks before I went to town, and there was a particular song that was going nuts at the time.
0: Still goes nuts.
1: Oh, it's so good.
0: Yeah, a bit of JD.
1: I played that no less than 30 times on this night.
0: Yeah, it's
1: 400
0: over and over
1: again. Megabytes.
0: Yeah, megabytes.
1: Let me tell you, my dad got a bill of almost $800 because of Jason Derulo.
0: Lauren.
1: Or because of me.
0: Lauren. No, yeah, let's blame it on him. He's got the money to be able to pay up for that.
1: Shouldn't be such a bop.
0: Wow.
1: Yeah.
0: And you can't and it's not like you can't call the company and be like, oh, sorry, this is what's happened. Like, you've got to pay that bill.
1: Have you heard the track? It's so good.
0: Your dad was upset till he heard it the first time. We could hit the phones with it.
1: Let's do it.
0: Racking up bills, whether you're a kid or you do it now. 5223 2955. Accidentally racking up a bill. Give us a call. It might have been you when you were younger. It might have been your young one right now. It happens. Get parental lock, damn it. Give us a call. 5223 2955. Accidentally racking up the bill. You're on K-Rock.

0: Somba, Homewrecker. It is at 3:51. We're Tim and Dave are here on K-Rock. And the show is thanks to the Gordon Geelong Stay for over 135 years. And we love your young niece, Amelia. She's turning 5 this year, Dave. Is that right?
1: Yes, she is in June.
0: Very grown up. Wow, you got a 5-year-old niece. That's crazy.
1: I know. I've actually got a 22-year-old nephew. So.
0: But she's pretty popular in the family at the moment, isn't she? Because she set him up for a doozy.
1: Well, yeah, she had an iPad and apparently they didn't put a parental lock on there. So what she was doing is downloading a bunch of apps, which cost a lot of money.
0: How much was it again?
1: Like $460.
0: And I think everybody has one. At one point you've done this or it's happened within your family. I know I've done it twice. Yesterday I spoke about how I didn't, when I first got my Nokia, I was like, oh, horoscopes, what is Capricorn feeling today? And like $60 later, whatever, for 30 seconds. Before we hit the phones, got a few messages on our socials at K-Rock Geelong, so thank you very much. Kayla from Hyden went overseas, forgot to turn roaming off, my phone bill, nearly passed out. $900 for scrolling on Instagram in Bali for 10 minutes.
1: I actually got something like that in 2009 as well, an absolute nightmare.
0: Nathan Lara signed up for a free gym trial, forgot about it for 8 months, paid over $1,000 without ever setting foot inside the gym.
1: Okay, so real time, they were both me.
0: Afina from Grovedale's giving us a call. Afina, racking up a bill, was it you? Was it someone in the family?
2: So my partner, Azza, you'd know him quite well. He's regular caller.
1: We love Azza.
2: Yes, everyone does. His son, Bailey, when he was a little younger, the household is a big fan of GTA.
0: Oh, yeah.
2: So, yep, it's a game on
0: Grand Theft Auto. Yeah, there's a few of them. You can buy lots of little things on that game, I know, Afina.
2: Especially shark coins.
0: Oh, shark coins. They sound expensive. Is that the currency of the game?
2: Yeah, I think so, yeah. Oh. Azza was at work one day and he had a notification come off his card, a small amount. This is strange. It just kept going and going and going. And he's like, what is this? So he's looked at his bank and he's like, what the? And he's like, gone home. Of course, I presume Bailey would have got the PlayStation taken out of his room. Multiple PlayStations over the years. But, he racked up quite a, I'm not sure the large amount, but it was close to $1,000.
1: Oh, yes. That is a big expense that you were not expecting.
0: And, like, was it something like, are you able to reach out to Sony and be like, hey, here's the deal? Because I know some people, like, especially with apps, they're like, hey, my kid got my phone or my tablet and they downloaded all these apps and eventually they get their money back. Were you able to get that almost $1,000 from buying shark coins back?
2: I don't know. I probably have to ask Azza, but it's been a sort of popular subject in our house of people racking up money.
0: Well, Azza, if you listen, give us a call. We'd love to finish off the story.
2: But,
0: that is a lot of money, Afina. We are feeling for. If I lost $1,000 now, I think my wife would change the keys right now on the house.
1: Oh yeah, but also your son's 2.5 years old. This is coming, right?
0: Yeah, we've got parental lock, so we're trying to avoid it. On K-Rock, Tim and Davo.
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4: K-Rock traffic.
5: The drive out of Melbourne is pretty smooth. No dramas on the Westgate Freeway. Some delays forming now on the Princes Freeway off the Westgate Freeway through the Point Cook Bend. And then we've had a crash on the Princes Freeway just as you're entering Cario after Cummings Road. And it's just on the approach to Melbourne Road there, so please drive with care. Otherwise, no other major incidents holding you back around Geelong and the Surf Coast. 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More traffic for the drive home. 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
8: Partly cloudy this afternoon. Hey, it's Ava here in the newsroom. The government's announced funding for Geelong as it heads into November's state election. The city will be host to one of 5 basketball high-performance hubs. More than $4 million has been announced to replace marine and rescue search boats in Torquay and Port Welshpool. The RBA has delivered the third interest rate hike, up from 4.1 to 4.35%, the board voting 8-1 in favour of the rise. A man's been taken to hospital after a car hit a pole in Cario. It happened around 8:45 this morning on O'Brien's Road. Ambulance Victoria says a man believed to be in his 70s was assessed at the scene before being taken to hospital with an upper body injury. Another nightclub's been targeted by arsonists in Melbourne as police continue to investigate blazes believed to be linked to organised crime. 3 teens carrying jerry cans were seen fleeing La-Di-Da at the corner of King and Little Burke Street around 3:30 this morning. We're again being urged to think twice before calling 000 amid an increase in the number of nuisance calls. Danny Hill from the Ambulance Union says it takes time and resources away from actual emergencies.
9: We've had people call in Victoria because they didn't know how to download Spotify, they didn't know how long to cook a barbecue chicken for. We had someone stuck in the arms of a jacket and couldn't undo the zip.
8: And Pauline Hanson is considering a run in the House of Reps. She's been a senator for Queensland since 2016, the One Nation leader telling Nine Radio it's on the cards.
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8: Carlton is set to be handed a $75,000 fine after Elijah Hollands played out a game while suffering a mental health episode. The Age reporting the money will be donated to mental health service provider Headspace. And Collingwood's showing interest in Lachie Neale. The former Brisbane skipper hasn't signed a contract extension with the Lions and has been linked with a move back to WA. Meantime, Lions co-captain Hugh McCluggage has conceded the club shouldn't have included Jackson Pryor's partner on its whiteboard addressing Essendon's strengths and weaknesses.
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10: Good afternoon, Liam Robertson from Surfing Victoria here with your afternoon surf report. We've got okay waves across the coastline this afternoon. That's the new swell that's in the water. It's pushing up into that head high range on those more exposed breaks. It's a pretty low period swell, so it's a little bit junky, but we've got westerly winds at the moment. So best bet, protected corners have the cleanest options. Those exposed reefs across the surf coast and the Bellarine also have some okay waves. As always, if you are going for a surf, surf with a mate and play it safe by the water.
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10: K-Rock Report. We've got OK waves across the coastline this afternoon. That's new swell. It's in the water.

0: 20. Right now in Leopold, it's 16 degrees. You're up to date with Tim and Davo for your drive home.
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2: Hey, happy Tuesday wherever you are. We're Tim and Davo here on K-Rock. And Davo, this Saturday Surf Coast trek, you are prepping today here in the studio. What are you doing, my friend?
3: Yeah, I'm walking on a walking pad for the entire show to try and prep for the weekend because, look, I've left at last minute. Yep. I've dialed back my training in the last 6 weeks. And so we thought, let's cram.
2: So I've been using myself.
3: Cram. I'm not talking normal because I'm on this bloody thing.
2: Yeah, I know. You're doing really well, mate, doing multitasking. You know I can't do it. I keep trying to say to you, I'm like, oh, I think you could just raw dog it. Like, I raw dogged the big one, the 40K-er. And I unfortunately had already shared a story with you that because I didn't do any prep and lead up myself, I lost 1 to 2 toenails. Yep. But it was a dodgy toenail that I'd lost multiple times in the past. So I just want to give you that context. So if you got off the walking pad right now, you'd be golden girl.
3: No, well, look, it's a bit of fun now and I'm getting my steps in, so I appreciate it.
2: Yep, and you are getting the text messages of my phone because you're wearing my smartwatch so you can track your steps.
3: Your wife misses you. Oh, but that's a lie, isn't it? Because I didn't get that text, did I, mate?
2: You did not, mate.
3: But no, it is all for a great cause. It's for the Give Where You Live Foundation. All the money stays right here in the community. So if you want to donate to the cause, there's a link up on our socials at K-Rock Geelong on the story. Get on in there.
2: It'd mean a lot. We love it. A couple of us here at the radio station, we've all donated. And it's for a worthwhile cause for sure. So you'll be walking for the rest of the show. But Davo, we've been chatting about this for pretty much an hour now. Let's ramp into this.

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1: Woof, woof.
2: That's a classic.
1: It's pretty exciting stuff. I mean, Bluey is Australia's biggest export, other than Bob Irwin,
2: and
1: obviously.
2: And aluminium. The big three. So it's a family pass to Bluey's Big Play at Geelong Arts Centre. 3:30 Wednesday, July 22nd. So that'd probably be during school holidays, I reckon. 52232955. Time for Big Ticket Energy. Give us a call. You're on K-Rock. I said it.

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1: Mate, if you love Bluey, you are going to want to get around this.
2: Yeah, we have a family pass to Bluey's Big Play. It is going to be on the 22nd of July at the Geelong Arts Centre. And we have sent people to some incredible things. Robbie Williams, Alex Warren, Kelly Holiday, Matt Corby, Lily Allen, the footy, the NFL in Melbourne, and we just can't stop. It's the final week of Big Ticket Energy, Dave-o.
1: It's the biggest ticket energy.
2: Oh, it's massive ticket energy.
1: It certainly is. It's all thanks to our great friends.
2: Yes, we love the team at Evolution Gas Log Fires. Their grand opening sale is on now, so get excited, Geelong. Bluey, the big play today. Geordie and Armstrong Creek, it's all yours!
3: Thank you so much.
2: That's dense. All right, everybody. Mum! Okay. Oh, damn it, it's hard to... Yeah, there we go.
1: So what, have you got a bunch of girlfriends you want to go along to this song with?
3: I do have a couple of mum friends and toddlers as well, but my three-year-old's going to absolutely love it.
2: That's now, so what's your three-year-old's favourite character? Because my son's got a very easy answer.
3: Yeah, I think everyone's as Bluey.
2: Oh, no.
3: Or Bingo.
2: Bingo and Rusty is what my son's about. Big fan of Bingo and Rusty. Doesn't like Chili or Bandit. Maybe it's the parental guidance of them.
3: Yeah.
2: Geordie, you are going to Bluey's Big Play at Geelong Arts Centre for Big Ticket Energy. There you go.
3: Thank you so much.
2: That's all right. One family at a time, Davo. We are absolutely going wild.
1: How exciting. Big Ticket Energy is back tomorrow morning with Tom and Loggie.
2: Absolutely. That is your next chance to play and win. It's Tim and Davo driving you home. You're on K-Rock.

0: Teddy Swims, his new one there, Mr. Know-It-All. It's quarter past four. We're Tim and Davo here on K-Rock. Thanks to the Gordon Geelongs at TAFE for over 135 years.
1: Ladies and gentlemen, one thing you don't know about Tim is he's got a beautiful singing voice, and that was a great performance from you right here in the studio. But you Thank you. Would like to make some money fast.
0: I feel like I'm an entrepreneur that's never followed through. I've got all these great ideas and I just don't have the funds or the willpower to execute. I've pitched in the past, you and I are going into business together to your constant rejections. I really thought that the donkey investment was going to be a big return for the show where we buy a couple of donkeys.
1: Well, you wanted to open a nightclub with me and mate, I don't think you've entered a nightclub in 15 years.
0: But that's the thing. I would look after the daytime. You would look after the nighttime. I did also see there are three islands for sale off the coast of Tasmania. Mm-hmm. And I think given the right amount of funds and creative control, mm-hmm. you and I could create a great business.
1: Yep.
0: Somewhere off these islands of Tasmania.
1: Well, as you know, I'll always pitch a Scooby-Doo coaster to be anywhere and everywhere. But you have recently got a bit keen on a vending machine.
0: I just think they would have great passive income. I think obviously the outlay, like maybe a couple of grand, maybe like $1,000 to $3,000. You get a vending machine, you stock it. Obviously maintenance, you got to like the power, all that kind of stuff. I just think you would make cash money.
1: You were so excited about the idea of stocking this vending machine as well and all the little bits and pieces you could put in there.
0: Because I know like there's the ones where you, like there's the Coke run ones and the Schweppes run ones and it's like, well, they've got all their products, but like this would be an independent. So we could really put in there whatever we want. Like we could have Pepsi Max next to a Coke full sugar, next to a green can of V, next to a peachy keen Monster. It really could be what everybody wants it to
1: be. It would be incredible, but you know Mr. Coca-Cola will not allow that to happen.
0: And all I've asked you to do, and I don't think that this is asking too much, is to sell the engagement ring that you currently have no need for to use the money.
1: Currently.
0: I think that that would be a great, turning something that we don't want to reflect on anymore into something that for you, Davo, could be a huge win.
1: Yeah, really great of you to, you know, put my funds forward for a vending machine venture.
0: Yep.
1: I think I'd rather go to Bali, but I will talk to you about some stuff with this vending machine because, as I told you, I have some family in this business.
0: You got a hookup.
1: I've got a hookup. So I've sort of done some research, found out some initial costs and what we're sort of looking at. Would you like to hear?
0: Sure, because, like, and again, I think if we place it somewhere strategic in Geelong, we could make some serious cash money here. Mm-hmm. What do you got for me?
1: Right. So in the last 3 months, this is how long this person has had the vending machine.
0: Okay, great. What was the original cost?
1: So we thought about $2,000-$3,000, right?
0: Yeah.
1: The original cost of a vending machine, including delivery, $10,000. Including delivery, though. What a bargain.
0: That's significantly more.
1: Mm.
0: Okay.
1: Bit of insurance on top of that, $1,000.
0: Mm, mm-hmm. You do have to insure these things, don't you?
1: And then initial stock. I mean, you think you go to Audi, Costco, something like that.
0: The highway, yeah.
1: Yeah, and stock that up. How much do you reckon?
0: A couple hundred?
1: Yeah, you'd think so. Initial stock, $2,000. So we're currently looking at a $13,000 investment. Yeah, now, I can guarantee you that engagement ring's not even close to that.
0: Well, not with that attitude. I think you're a great salesperson. Mm. Okay. And is this a top of the line vending machine? So it's like really good stuff, or is this low level?
1: It's on a trade site, so just it's not meant to be, you know,
0: not pretty flash and clean and looked after.
1: But then you've also, so I asked about profits. Obviously, this is all very personal, but it's anonymous. Yeah, person.
0: We don't need to know who they are.
1: So in the last 3 months, sales, so not profits. There's no profit yet.
0: So they've got a break even, right?
1: They're back. They've got about $3,000 back.
0: So in 3 months, $1,000. So in a year, that'll have paid itself off.
1: Yep.
0: And then it's profits.
1: Yeah, and then it's all profits, baby.
0: It's all profits, baby. Obviously restocking, mm-hmm. maintenance, all those kind of things.
1: Would we get paid a roster as well?
0: Yeah. And we'd get a special card. We'd get a special card. And like we'd be able,
1: a fuel card.
0: We'd be able to go and get as many drinks of our choosing as we want. Now, that's not like the best way to go about your business. But what's the point of having a business if you can't use the perks of it? You know, if you would like to go into business with Dave on I-522-322-955, we can scrounge it together.
1: Mm.
0: I think we can get Geelong's best vending machine. We can fill it with what people on the radio show want, and then we will like just slowly become rich by those islands I was telling you about, and continue our business ventures.
1: So I'm obviously getting the money from the engagement ring. What are you getting the money from?
0: My money. He's tied up elsewhere.
1: Okay.
0: So I'm happy to take on CEO, director.
1: Oh, so like, I'm the full finance investor.
0: Yeah, yeah.
1: And we're in trouble.
0: Yeah.
1: We are in trouble.

0: Baby Rexha there. New Religion, it is 4:27. We're Tim and Davo here to drive you home, and you're on K-Rock this afternoon.
1: Tyrone Elegance for $59,990 at Rex Gorel Volkswagen.
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3: I love reality TV.
4: Cast your mind back to 2024 when the movie It Ends With Us came out. It was an adaptation of the Colleen Hoover novel.
0: Yeah. Those books go wild. They're very, very popular, and yeah, a couple of them have been turned into movies.
4: Yeah, and it was a really great movie, and it's a real shame that the movie didn't get the spotlight, because what actually got the spotlight was the rivalry between actors Blake Lively and Justin Baldoni.
0: And they played the love interests in the movie. And in the movie, from what I've seen in the snippets, I've never seen the full thing, but they've got great on-screen chemistry. It's the off-screen chemistry that was all over the place.
4: Yeah, it was an absolute nightmare, and it's resulted in all of these lawsuits being filed. So they had, like, a few from Justin Baldoni, then a few from Blake Lively, then there was these accusations of a smear campaign against Blake Lively. Well,
0: this is the thing, like, so one person accused the other of this, and then the other person accused the other of that, and then it was like, all right, well, you said these, you've defamed me. Mm-hmm. Well, no, you've... And then so it was lawsuit on top of lawsuit on top of lawsuit.
4: Yeah.
0: And it was one of those ones where I just went, I actually don't think I want to opt into this because it's so messy.
4: Oh, mate, it got very, very messy. And it was all due to go to court in March this year.
0: Okay.
4: But today it has been released that it's been settled outside of court.
0: All right. So they'll never be in a movie together ever again?
4: No. Which is a shame because there is a second adaptation of that book, which is, I don't think, will be being made.
0: But imagine the marketing around it if they did.
4: So the terms of the settlement has not been disclosed, but I know, like, Blake Lively was going for hundreds of millions of dollars for Justin Baldoni, and he was doing the exact same back to her.
0: Well, I know as well, like, I think you and I might have been talking off air the other day. So Blake Lively was suing him for losses of $300 million because of the lawsuit. She was saying, I've lost so much work that I probably lost $300 million here. And as much as people go, that's ridiculous, I can understand that. Mm-hmm. And I don't want to go into who's right, who's wrong, who did whatever. But for someone of the name of Blake Lively, who is in lots, she did lose a lot of work. And it's like, ugh, what is happening here?
4: Yeah, look, they were both absolute numpties in this, I'll tell you that. They were both nightmares. Okay. But I also feel like Blake Lively, there was a lot of snippets that came out about her that weren't, like, edited or anything, that just sort of made her seem like a bit of a mean girl.
0: Oh, no.
4: But also Justin Baldoni on the same...
0: Nasty pasty?
4: He was awful too. So it was a real nightmare, but it's all been settled outside of court. So thank goodness we won't have to hear any more of it.
0: We can move on. Thank you very much for putting the nail in that very long coffin. If you want to see that story and everything else that's trending, head to our website, krock.com.au.
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6: Pretty good drive home from Melbourne at the moment. Some delays on the Princes Freeway just off the Westgate Freeway through the Point Cook Bend. Then we've had a crash at the Princes Freeway Geelong bound exit ramp to the Princes Highway, causing just delays on the exit ramp. Otherwise, a pretty good drive on the Geelong Ring Road. Elsewhere, pretty good drive around Geelong and the Surf Coast. 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
20: The Gordon, Geelong's TAFE for over 135 years.

0: Gracie Abrams there. That's so true. It's Tim and Davo here on K-Rock. Thanks to the Gordon Geelong stay for over 135 years. Davo, I know one of your favourite places across... Are you just turning down the walking pad right now?
1: Nah, turning it up, mate. I'm on a walking pad at the moment. I'll be on this for the next couple of hours.
0: Yeah, we are. I'm prepping for the Surf Coast trek. Just quickly, Davo... There's a couple of places on your hidden gems list since you've moved to Geelong. We've got Little Mallop.
1: Yep.
0: We've got Torquay.
1: Wouldn't believe it.
0: You've recently discovered Barwon Heads.
1: Oi, that place is great.
0: It's not too bad, but these are Davo's hidden gems. Stay away. We don't want to get the word out there.
1: Yeah, you don't want too many crowds swarming, of course.
0: But your favourite place is the Belmont Coles car park.
1: Oh. Yeah, this car park is a lot of lore, doesn't it?
0: Yeah, it's lots going on. If you've ever been, obviously, you know, it's the one ways that nobody's listening.
1: Imagine the no entries on every single aisle. Yep. Imagine getting yelled at because you've gone down the wrong way. Wow.
0: You've had bad experiences.
1: Potholes, you know, it's an absolute nightmare.
0: Yeah, there's heaps going on there. And it was announced, there was rumours for a few months and maybe even for a bit longer, but that complex there, the Kmart and Coles complex, that was one of the first Kmarts back in the 70s, this Kmart complex. It was legacy. Really, really special. Legacy. And there's a bit of an issue because the people that own Woolworths, we believe, I think it has been confirmed, they've bought the site and they plan on turning the Coles. They plan on turning the Coles into a Woolworths.
1: That's
0: and revamping
1: crazy.
0: The car park.
1: Mm-hmm. Oh, good.
0: Now, from the photos I've seen, if you've been to the Paco Street Woolies maybe the Armstrong Creek Mountaineer Coles complex there with the tarps, like the shade shade sale kind of situation.
1: Beautiful new development.
0: Yeah, that's what they're thinking. That's what the images online are looking like they'll do to the car park. I think they should go up. I think it should be a two-level, figure it out. Like, let's just create less chaos there.
1: Look, I didn't realise it was a generational store because in my head I thought, let's wipe it and start again.
0: But the thing is, people are starting to get worried because the people that own Woolworths, the big company, they also own Big W, which stands for Big Woolworths.
1: No.
0: And so they're saying, well, if we have owned the site, we'll probably get rid of Kmart.
1: Oh, no.
0: And turn it into a Big W.
1: Absolutely not. Absolutely not. I will not stand for this. Kmart is a generational legacy store.
0: I know.
1: But I love a Kmart, mate. It's not, Big W ain't the same in there. And anyone knows this. You can go to Kmart anywhere in Australia and feels like home. You go to a Big W and it is not the same.
0: Okay.
1: We can't do this.
0: So you want the Hannah Montana. You want the best of both worlds here. You want the Woolies. You want the new car park because that's what comes with the Woolies. Because Coles, if they bought it, they weren't going to upgrade the thing. And again, this is like, I'm not taking shots at the local franchise.
1: No.
0: This is big picture. This is Australian owned stuff. You want the Woolies, you want the car park, but you don't want the Dub.
1: Yeah, why can't we have both? El Del Paso. You know what I mean? Let's get, as you said, let's mend this rift that has been there forever. Sort this out. Let's go a Woolworths and a Kmart. It'll be the first in Australia.
0: Together.
1: Iconic.
0: All right. Well, I'll put the word out there. I'll say Davo's not a fan, and then that hopefully will get some stuff moving. It's Tim and Davo. You're on K-Rock.

0: Cause my dreams are bursting at the seams.
1: Our city there, Fireflies. It is 4:45. We're Tim and Dave here on K-Rock this afternoon. I've been chatting to a mate of mine, and he said he's doing it tough. He had a bit of a day surgery yesterday. And he kind of launched this on a couple of mates of ours. He was like, hey, guys, out of action today. Not sure if this has got around the group yet. I am having surgery on my testicles.
2: Oh, okay. Yeah. What's happened to his testes?
1: He's got, and it's not a fun thing to say. He's unfortunately had testicular torsion.
2: Okay. What does that mean? They've twisted.
1: There's something, yeah.
2: They've twisted sisters. That's not good. Okay, so they've done a little bit of a backflip, a little somersault into each other. Yeah, what's he doing for it?
1: It's just not where it's meant to be. Lefty's where righty is, and righty's where righty is, if you know what I mean.
2: What's he doing up there on the silks at the Silver Circus? Mate, what?
1: They put him in the globe of death and he got spun around one too many times. No, this is the most innocuous thing that I've ever heard to cause this. And I don't even know, because again, he's recovering now. There's lots of ice involved and I really feel for him. And every time I go to read the messages, I'm like, you know, you just...
2: gets yucky.
1: Especially because if you've like had an injury down there where your bits are, it's like when you hear stories, no matter if you're man, woman, whatever, your body starts closing off and it's like...
2: ugh. Oh, it's not good. It's not right.
1: And from what I've seen, this is how he's done it. So small. He was sitting on a stool. Someone called his name, rotated.
2: Oh!
1: In jeans and it's just like done something within him. He's done it with enough pace.
2: Jeez, he's swiftly turning around on that chair. Also, did he have jocks on or was he free-balling it in the denim?
1: I'm not going to ask him, I mean, but there's a chance.
2: It'd be crazy if he was free-balling in denim. Definitely, if anyone's doing that, let us know. But,
1: but I don't know if you've had an injury, like an injury for your bits, but I've got done, I remember it was like year 9, we're on some like camp at a place, you know, Rosebud on the other side of the bay, so we were doing like camp where we were on tents on the foreshore there. And they had like, what are those balls that bounce on the water? Like wobble balls or whatever they're called.
2: Yeah, okay.
1: And so someone's called out my name. So we're bouncing the wobble ball and you're trying to skim it on the water. Someone's gone, Tim. And someone's thrown the ball. I've turned. Balls hit me in the...
2: straight in the nuts.
1: Straight in the...
2: in the Jats crackers, brother.
1: And it's hit me. And the exact second it hit me, I've vomited in the water.
2: Oh my gosh. Water,
1: because it's just like completely done something. So it's like, blah, like a button of vomit. Blah. And then, yeah, the swelling. It's a 15-year-old. Like, worst case, on school camp, staying in a tent, swollen.
2: Oh no.
1: It's a movie. It's a bad movie.
2: And in year 9 as well. That's just not the time to
1: Nicole Sims never looked at me ever the same again.
2: Nicole, not Nicole Sims.
1: Sorry to full name her. She's married now with a kid. Will, I hope you guys are going well.
2: And but look, this is not the first time I've heard about it. Once again, it's left a scar on your heart.
1: But I thought we could do on the phones 5223 2955. Have you injured your bits? Have you hurt your bits?
2: Yeah.
1: Because unfortunately, it lives with you for a very long time.
2: Yeah, how'd you injure your bits? Yeah. Give us a call. I'm going to keep my bits out of this one, I reckon.
1: Thank you. And that's how we prefer it here in the work context. So thank you very much, David. Give us a call. How'd you hurt your bits? You're on K-Rock.

0: Olivia Rodrigo there, drop dead. It is 4:52. We're Tim and Davo here on K-Rock, and we are chatting about injuries on your bits.
1: Yeah, your mate's had a really unfortunate incident in a pair of jeans.
0: Yeah, he's literally, and this is how, I didn't know that this could happen. So he's got this thing, and apologies in advance, he's got testicular torsion. And it was literally, he was on a stool, someone called his name, and he rotated quick to be like, yeah, who's that? And just something's like, and lefty's where righty is.
1: Ooh.
0: So the lefty's got nothing there, and he had to have surgery yesterday.
1: Lefty had nothing. Lefty. Not great for
0: and
1: you,
0: it's
1: mate.
0: Just, it, I don't know, and this is probably way too graphic, but have you ever had a male dog that's been de-sexed?
1: Oh.
0: And then there's this little period before everything kind of reshapes.
1: Yeah.
0: It's just like, there's nothing in there.
1: You know, like, I don't know if we needed a clear visual. Do you know what I'm saying? It all sounds
0: well,
1: pretty.
0: He hasn't sent
1: you know
0: me a photo.
1: Your dog.
0: sorry. But we wanted to know if you hurt your bits. Davo, you seem to have got through life pretty clean.
1: Look, I just thought I'd leave my bits out of this one. I feel like I share enough.
0: Okay, fair enough. We'll keep you out of it. Sophie from Grovedale's given us a call. Sophie, it wasn't your bits, but it was your partner's bits that got a bit hurt?
2: Yeah, I mean, at the time, it was just someone that I was very casually seeing. We're in the very early stages.
0: Okay.
2: But, yeah, so we went to a nice dinner, went home, things got a bit steamy, and his thing bent. Yeah, it was actually horrific. Like, I think about it all the time. So we raced him to the emergency room, and I'm, like, there holding his hand. I barely, like, I don't know him that well. Yeah, and but now we're still together, so
1: well,
2: it's all worked out.
1: How bent did this thing get?
2: It like it's like
1: no,
2: really bad.
1: I don't.
2: I think it's too graphic for
1: 45 degree angle. We're thinking.
2: Yeah.
0: Like,
1: no,
0: obviously,
1: you still stayed with him.
2: I stayed with him, and it's kind of cute because it's like he can't ever leave me because it looks weird now. You know what I mean?
0: Has it
1: was this on purpose?
2: No, that's crazy.
0: Is there any long-term effects? Like, this seems like it's a while ago. Is it still like, so you're saying it's like he can't leave you because it's still a deal, right?
2: I think it definitely changed. Like, yeah, look, things are harder, but it's fine.
0: All right.
1: She sounds like she's got a smile on her face.
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21: Starting with the drive out of Melbourne, not a bad run on the Westgate Freeway. The Prince's a little slow off the Westgate Freeway through the Point Cook Bend. As you get closer to the home, we do have residual delays following a prang on the Prince's Freeway as you're getting off the exit ramp to the Prince's Highway. Otherwise, no major incidents around Geelong and the Surf Coast. Always keep rail tracks clear. Only start driving across tracks if there is room on the other side. 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Melbourne, more traffic for the drive home. Keep it, K-Rock.
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24: Cloudy this evening. Tomorrow, showers increasing with a top of 20. Broadcasting on Wadawurrung Country. Hey, it's Ava here in the newsroom. A person's been assessed by paramedics after a car hit a pole in Corio. Emergency services were called to the Princess Highway around 20 to 4 this afternoon, finding no one trapped in the vehicle. It follows a similar incident on O'Brien's Road this morning. Police are preparing a report for the coroner following a fatal industrial accident in Lara. Emergency services were called to a business on Forest Road just after 8 this morning to reports of an industrial incident. A man died at the scene. The state budget has been handed down ahead of the November state election. Victoria's operating surplus for the next financial year has been shaved from $1.9 to $1 billion, while debt is forecast to nudge $200 billion by the end of the decade. There's $10 million for Barwon Health to meet growing demand for its hospital in the home beds. That's on top of funding announced for the Paediatric Emergency Department. $13 million will be shared between the Niall Baniel Geelong Convention and Events Centre and the Victorian Convention and Exhibition Trust. The third interest rate hike of the year has been announced, with the RBA lifting the cash rate to 4.35%, the board voting 8-1 in favour of the rise of 0.25%. The man accused of killing 5-year-old girl Kumanjai Little Baby has been excused from attending his first court date. Jefferson Lewis was expected to face the court via video link from Darwin, while technical issues prevented the case from being broadcast live. And there's been another fire and a shooting on Melbourne hospitality venues. La-di-da nightclub in Melbourne CBD was set alight around 3:30 this morning. 2 hours later, shots were fired at a massage parlour in Yarraville. No one was physically hurt.
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24: Brian Myers and Jack Henry are both tests to play in Geelong's clash with Collingwood on Saturday night. Myers last played in round 5 after suffering a knee injury, while Henry was a late out against the Roos on Saturday dealing with foot soreness. Mark Blitzarves completed his first running session yesterday after a lateral ligament knee injury and is eyeing a return in the next 1 to 3 weeks. The AFL says Carlton should have taken Elijah Hollands out of play earlier than they did after he suffered an on-field mental health episode. The club's been handed a $75,000 fine, which will be donated to mental health service provider Headspace. League CEO Andrew Dillon noting the finding was against the Blues as a whole and not any one specific person. Clubs will now be mandated to appoint a full-time psychologist within each of the AFL and AFLW programs. And in the NBA playoffs, the Knicks have crushed the 76ers 137-98 in Game 1 of their Eastern Conference semi-final series. The club's been handed a $75,000 fine, which will be donated to mental

0: Dr. Kodiak's at Rex Corral Skoda.
1: K-Rock weather.
2: Cloudy this evening. Tomorrow, rain increasing with a top of 20. Showers easing on Thursday and heading for 14. Right now in Lovely Banks, it's 16 degrees. 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
0: The Gordon, Geelong's TAFE for over 135 years. Tim and Davo have taken over your afternoons. 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
3: Yeah, good afternoon. Happy Tuesday wherever you are across Geelong. I'm in the studio. Davo, technically, if you weren't on a walking pad, you could have been about 3 to 4 kilometres away from the radio station.
4: I mean, now. And what an adventure it would be, but I would rather be right here with you, Tim.
3: Now, you are... Don't say it so obnoxiously, like it's a massive lie.
4: Yeah. No. It's great to be here. And of course, yep, we're doing it all for a great cause. It's for the Surf Coast Trek and the Give Where You Live Foundation.
3: Yep. It's on Saturday. You're doing some last minute prep. You've been walking for the whole show so far. Can I just ask you, do you want to just like have a break for the last hour of the show? We don't want to overwork you.
4: No, I do. But you know what I'm like? I'm competitive. And right now it's me versus me.
3: Yeah, I was going to say, who are you competing against?
4: Me versus me, my friend. Okay. And I'm my biggest competitor.
3: All right.
4: And
3: well,
4: worst critic.
3: Just remember... And there's nothing laced in this whatsoever. And again, it's what you keep saying. I'd be the worst personal trainer of all time. Mm-hmm. You can stop when you want, man. I'm so impressed.
4: I'm so impressed.
3: We're all impressed.
4: I can't. My ego is too large for this. I've got to keep trotting. But we do have a huge hour ahead. As I said at the top of the show, Rat Chat's making its grand return. Yeah,
3: the big 2.5 hour build up to Rat Chat. Now, Rat Chat is... If you've never heard it before and you like rats and you like chats, this is going to change your life.
4: Mate, we're talking about rat stories from around the world. Woo! And let me tell you, today is a celebration of the rat culture.
3: Okay. We have, I guess, a little mouse about to come into the studio. She's not a rat. It's Ava from the newsroom because we believe the Victorian state budget, there's some stuff coming out today. So Ava's going to give us a bit of a rat for us here in Geelong and what that means. Yes, it's close to the... But yes, we'll see if there's any rat news in the state budget. Fingers crossed. We'll get to it up next. You're on K-Rock.

0: days I'd rather Clean be. Bandit and Jess Glynn there. Rather be. It is 10 past five. We're Tim and Davo here on K-Rock. The state budget for Victoria, we believe, was handed out today. Ava from the newsroom has got the, I keep saying we believe, Ava, because
1: it's like allegedly.
0: Well, no, because it happened. It's happened, but I'm not across it enough. I don't think Dave is across it enough either.
2: All right, don't laugh when you say that.
1: I tell you it's happened, though. Just take my word for it.
0: I know, but I literally haven't looked into it at all. So we believe it's happened. You're here to confirm it and go through what's happened, if that is the case.
1: Yes. The allegations are true. The allegations are true. The budget has dropped today. Now, am I not getting sexy budget music this year?
0: No, I've decided, because everyone claims they came out with sexy budget, and we're not doing sexy budget again. Gosh. We can do mischievous budget if you want.
1: Okay.
0: Davo loves this budget.
2: Well, she's on her tippy toes immediately, clicking her fingers. It's great.
1: All sneaky like.
0: All right, what do we got?
1: We've got a new bus route coming between Drysdale and Ocean Grove.
0: Damn.
1: Yeah.
0: That's a good bus
1: that
0: route.
1: That is a good bus route.
0: I'm a big fan of that.
1: Ding, ding.
0: Ding, ding.
1: We had that bus review across Geelong, Surf Coast, Bellarine recently where they asked what buses we needed. This one, clearly necessary.
0: They need to bring back the bus port, like the one from here to the gardens again, because I know they used to do that because some of us used to park at the gardens. You get a bus after the show would finish, but then they were like, there's only six people getting this bus, so we're not going to do it anymore.
1: But they should bring it back just for you, Tim.
0: Please.
1: We've got money put aside for the land purchase for a secondary school in Mount Dunedin.
0: Well, this has been talked about for years. I know Chris from Workday, he's from Mount Dunedin, he thinks he's better than everyone, because especially if you're from Armstrong Creek.
2: He really like to hold that against you.
0: He does. And they've been, he's very chirpy about the high school. So that's going to be happening.
1: It is going to be happening.
0: Damn.
1: Exciting. We've got various other upgrades happening for facilities at local primary schools and whatnot.
2: More parking in Geelong City?
1: Oh, no. So I don't really know that that's a state. That might be a council one.
0: Nah, it should be a state issue. Yeah, it should be national.
2: It should be.
1: We've got lots of money headed towards Barwon Health, which is always nice.
0: Awesome.
1: $10 million for hospital and home beds, funding for a dedicated kids emergency department. Well, we've already got one, but to just continue improving it.
0: Awesome.
1: And a share in funding for kids surgery slots, because there are a lot of kids waiting too long for their surgeries.
0: Awesome.
1: Up the availability.
2: Brilliant.
1: We've got money for Niall Banyule, Geelong Convention Centre. That's been chipping away now. We're getting a basketball high performance hub.
0: Is this the one in Armstrong Creek, or is it going to be in Warm Ponds?
1: I don't think they've actually said.
0: I reckon it's going to be in Warm Ponds. I've heard whispers. I've heard chatter. Murmurs, Dave.
2: Groundswell.
0: Groundswell. The Warm Ponds is going to become the home of basketball in Geelong. I reckon there could be a day where we see Geelong Venom and Geelong United playing out of somewhere in Warm Ponds. I think that's going to be
1: heard it here first. We believe.
0: We do believe.
1: We believe.
0: Are united in the Viper Pit.
1: And also a share of $17 million for Cario Vic SES.
0: You left me hanging there.
1: I just wanted
0: the funnest part of the state budget, you were like, you know what, I might zip my lip on that one.
2: Look elsewhere. Sorry, I did leave you hanging there. It wasn't...
1: You put yourself in that Viper Pit, mate.
0: That's all right.
2: We do believe that that budget has happened today, and we really appreciate Ava coming in to confirm it.
0: Thank you very much. It's just good to know. It's good to get confirmations.

0: something I want to talk about.
1: Tonner and Sabrina Carpenter's new one, They're Bringing You Love. I don't know why I think that the end of that song's so funny.
2: It got real raunchy.
1: It's
2: didn't
1: like
2: it?
1: Bad Bunny's in there just singing as well at the
2: gyrating.
1: End.
2: Gyrating.
1: Tim and Dave, not gyrating. 5:20, you're on K-Rock. Time for this.
3: Everyone in this room is now dumber.
4: But it's important to remember one thing. You're wrong.
5: You're not just wrong, you're stupid.
3: It's a total fabrication.
6: It never happened.
7: Tim and Davo presents You Gotta Get It Wrong.
1: You can't do that. Davo just gestured at me. Why not? Why aren't we gyrating in the studio? Because you're on a walking
2: that
1: pad.
2: That is meant to be off-air banter. You know that.
1: Now it's wrong, Davo. So in the game, You Gotta Get It Wrong. You're being so wrong. So you're a huge winner when it comes to this
2: thank
1: game.
2: Thank you so much. Of course, You Gotta Get It Wrong. The easiest quiz on radio where we're going to give you 15 seconds to answer 5 questions incorrectly.
1: Yeah, keep it in the category. So if we ask you about like something to do with a car, don't just say elephant. You know, that's not cool.
2: If I was to ask you, what's Davo's real name?
1: Stacey. You could sue to Stace.
2: Thank you so much. So could you.
1: That's crazy.
2: Yeah.
1: I mean, if I was to change my name to Stacey, do you think I'd be Stacey or Stace?
2: Stace.
1: Yeah, same. Stace is sick. If your name's Stace, give us a call. We'll play the game with us.
2: Absolutely.
1: 5223295. You've got to get it wrong. We've only ever had 2 people get this game fully wrong before. And we want that more.
2: Yeah.
1: Okay. Sorry, Damo just gave me a shifty look, so I'm going to wrap it up.
2: No. 5-2-2-3-2-9-5-5.
1: You want to play, You've got to get it wrong. Give us a call. You're on K-Rock.

0: Green Day, Minority, live at 24. We're Tim and Davo here on K-Rock, and the show's thanks to the Gordon Geelong's TAFE for over 135 years.
1: Everyone in this room is now dumber.
2: But it's important to remember one thing. You're wrong.
3: You're not just wrong, you're stupid.
1: It's a total fabrication.
4: It never happened.
5: Tim and Davo presents You Gotta Get It Wrong.
6: Yeah, that's right. The easiest quiz on radio. You got to get it wrong. 15 seconds, 5 questions. Get them wrong and you're bloody right.
0: Yep. Keep it in the category. Don't be a dog. Try your hardest. Don't hesitate. That's just some of the unofficial rules and feedback that we like to give. We've only ever had 2 people get every question wrong in the time frame.
6: Yeah, that's right. We had Nicole and Christian, yep. 2 absolutely worthy players.
0: So 15 seconds on the clock. We have Brendan from Kerr Lewis. Brendan, would you consider yourself someone to be quite wrong a lot of the time?
7: I'm always wrong and they're never right.
0: Great.
6: You're always wrong and they're never right, and I like that. I think that's a great motto to go through life with.
0: Do you understand the game, Brendan?
7: I do. I need to get them all wrong and stay in the category.
6: Oh, he's incredible, good. Brendan. All right, timer's going to start after the first question. Let's rip in. What did Davo flash to a horse?
7: Feet.
6: Adele is famous for what?
7: Motorbike riding.
6: What colour is Peppa Pig?
7: Orange.
6: What street can you find K-Rock?
7: Geelong.
6: What's her name?
0: Oh! So close.
6: You know what it was? It was the R on the K-Rock.
0: Yeah. You also laughed your way through what did Davo flash. You flashing your feet to horse is our next scientific experiment. Kevin. You know, hey, very. You were really wrong.
6: Strong.
0: Really wrong there, Brendan. Give us a call next week. I think you got it in you, okay?
7: Copy.
6: Oh. We believe in Brendan.
0: Copy.
6: We believe in Brendan.
0: We do. Barry's in Chelsea. Barry, do you want to be really wrong this afternoon?
8: You bet.
0: All right. Time starts after the first question. Let's go, Davo. Right.
6: The Killers have a very famous song called Mr. Who.
8: Pipe.
6: Who hosts this show?
8: Jerry Keeney.
6: Where do babies come from?
8: Mouth.
6: Name a hot dog's main ingredient.
8: Sauce.
0: Barry, you've done really well, Barry.
6: Really well.
0: There's 15 seconds, absolutely flies. You were pretty wrong, Barry. Are you happy with that?
8: Yeah.
0: There we go.
6: So wrong is right,
0: so
6: I reckon.
0: Wrong is right. 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You Gotta Get It Wrong is back next week if you want to play.
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9: K-Rock traffic.
10: Reports of a crash causing some slight delays in Widgington on Townsend Road as you're approaching the Boundary Road roundabout. Otherwise, an earlier crash on the Prince's Freeway jumping onto the Prince's Highway has all cleared up. No delays through there now. And we have a fantastic drive out of Melbourne. No real delays on the Westgate Freeway. You'll find a slow patch on the Prince's off the Westgate Freeway through the Point Cook Bend. It's Travel Tuesday, which means one day of exclusive online deals at Flight Centre, Flystay Cruise Tour and more today only. 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More traffic for the drive home. Keep it K-Rock.
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0: The Gordon, Geelong's TAFE for over 135 years.
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0: Olivia Dean, rein me in, 5:36. We're Tim and Dave here on Carrick, and we are sending people to the Silver Circus in Geelong. It's on the Bellarine Highway in Newcombe until May 17. But Dave, it's with Celebrity Circus Runaway, because we've all thought about it at one stage in our life.
1: You know, when I was a kid, I actually thought I'd run away with the circus, and I got a Blinky Bill stick, and I got a bit of cloth, and I put some stuff in the cloth, and I walked down to the park and hoped the circus would pick me up.
0: Yep. Still waiting,
1: instead,
0: that little girl.
1: I've just lived my life as a freak. Not have, at the circus.
0: You have joined it in a weird way, but we're gonna get some clues from you of a celebrity, of which celebrity's run away with the circus. Someone calls up on 52232955. They can win a family pass to Silver Circus. So let's rip in.
1: All right. So today, the runaway is the human equivalent of a disco ball in hot pants. She's Australia's tiniest national treasure with the biggest bangers. She spun around and somehow never stopped. And she's due to turn the AFL Grand Final into a bit of Mardi Gras.
0: I really like it. I really like it. I know exactly who's run away with the circus today. 52232955. We just can't get her out of our heads,
1: nice.
0: Dave-o.
1: Very nice.
0: And those hot pants. I mean, how can you?
1: Mate, it's love at first sight.
0: Absolutely. All right. We have Cara from Highton who's given us a call. Cara, live on K-Rock. So just try and maintain your nature if you get this right. Which celebrities run away with the circus?
2: I think it's Kylie Minogue.
1: Well, you would be absolutely correct.
0: Cara, you are going to the circus, Silver Circus in Geelong on the Bellarine Highway in Newcombe. You got a family pass.
2: Amazing. Thank you so much.
1: Oh, she's up
0: and
1: about.
0: Yes, we love it. More chances tomorrow. It's Tim and Davo. You're on K-Rock.

0: Milky, more grab there, Just the Way You Are remix. It is 5:41. We're Tim and Davo here on K-Rock. Thanks to the Gordon, Geelong's TAFE for over 135 years. Are you ready, Davo?
1: Mate, I'm ready.
0: Let's go.
1: Yeah, it's time for Rat Chats. This is our segment where we talk about rat stories from around the world, Tim.
0: Yeah, it's been a minute.
1: It has, and today we are heading over to Cambodia. Now, this is a very exciting story where a noble rat has been honoured.
0: Oh.
1: Now, did you know over in Cambodia there are a lot of landmines still remaining in some parts?
0: Oh, yeah, that would be right.
1: Now, they use rats, hero rats, to get on out there and sniff out these landmines and clear them safely so people don't get hurt.
0: Yes, and us coward humans manage to stay in the safety of the firing line. Unfortunately, I imagine there would have been some rats that have found a landmine under quite explosive circumstances.
1: Yeah, not great for those rats.
0: They've got little helmets on, I imagine.
1: Yeah, little safety, bit of fluoros on, you know. They like
0: detector,
1: to keep things.
0: Yeah, it's, it's a professional operation.
1: Of course, but I want to tell you about this noble rat named Magawa. Now, he was a giant pouched rat and African giant pouched rat.
0: Damn, that sounds big.
1: And he sniffed out more than 100,000 landmines.
0: Damn.
1: I know, 100 landmines.
0: Sorry.
1: Rewind. 100 landmines.
0: Damn.
1: Now, Magawa did this over the span of 5 years. Started in 2016. He lived to 8 years old. Rest in peace, Magawa. But he cleared more than 141,000 square metres of land, which is equivalent to 20 football ovals.
0: That's heaps. I mean, so they're just letting him out there and they'll find it and then they go, yeah, over here. And then someone comes over, detonates it safely or whatever they need to do. That's one of those things about some places where there are so many landmines. That's scary. And the rats are literally heroes, mate.
1: Magawa, not only that, he was quick. He was quick, man. He could search the field of a tennis court in under 20 minutes. The man had a nose on. The rat had a nose on him.
0: He wasn't paid by the hour in cheese.
1: Now, look, maybe he was. We don't know the deal that Magawa had going on. But let me tell you, he has now been honoured in a city in Cambodia. And what they have done is created a statue of Magawa, and he is honoured forever, a hero rat amongst the others.
0: You're telling me, can I get this straight? Mm-hmm. So there's a rat, Cambodia, it's cleared landmines, saved countless lives.
1: Of course.
0: It's got a rat you, Davo. It's got a rat you, not a statue of a rat. It's got a rat you. Magawa, you're better than all of us.
1: Is that not incredible?
0: Yeah, that's one that's actually blown my socks. And 100 landmines.
1: I mean, 100.
0: 100. It's so impressive. It's what a big number. It couldn't get any bigger.

0: Mr. Jones. It's 5:51. We're Tim and Davo here on K-Rock. And just before we get out of here, just something interesting that we've seen in the news. And it's just an interesting conversation. And we're not going to take up too much of your time.
1: Please. But
0: there is a... how do I describe this?
1: Massage parlour.
0: A controversial massage parlour in Belmont that is having to move location because it's had some feedback and some complaints because it is on a residential, partially residential street.
1: But they're the best ones.
0: and yeah, so there's a photo on the Addy and there's some residents and it's like these are my favourite type of newspaper stories. And it's like they're standing there, like, you know.
1: Angry.
0: Not angry, but just not impressed.
1: Yeah.
0: And it's like, well, you can't, don't look happy. Don't look angry, but just you're not happy with the situation. And these services that are allegedly offered or whatever, like they're legal services. Mm-hmm. But, yes, it's the fine line of where the business is. And it's a legitimate massage parlor as well.
1: Righto. Okay? Well, who was there first? Because I reckon that massage parlor's been there for a while.
0: You reckon it's been there for a while?
1: Oh, for sure. Massage parlors, they don't just pop up on a residential street. They're there and the residential street builds around it. Do you know what I'm saying?
0: If you build it, they will come.
1: I mean, I haven't seen too many of those parlors. I haven't seen I haven't seen too many of those parlors here in Geelong
0: and then the worst thing is that sounds so defensive and I know like you're like I didn't know we even had any.
1: No. I just mean I've just moved here from the top end. I've just moved here from Darwin. Now let me just paint a picture for you up there. So they've their main city, their biggest city up there.
0: Yeah.
1: It's about 5 streets wide, you know, a kilometer long. Now, I one day counted how many massage parlours was in this tiny little grid.
0: What numbers were we hitting?
1: 26. It's a very relaxed part of the world.
0: Oh, the most laid-back group of people you would ever see. Like, well, this apparently there's a big notice on the front now, and they said, "Hey, we're moving location." You know, and they're not addressing it, but it's like if you know, you know.
1: Coming soon.
0: Oh, right, you absolute witch.
2: All right,
0: you promised. All right, Davo, we're leaving now because that's the end of the show. It's almost 6 o'clock here for a Tuesday.
1: Can I turn the walking pad off now?
0: Yes, you can turn off the walking pad. Can I just say, we need to get a donation. 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
1: Yeah, we got to give a shout-out to Dave from Teesdale.
0: Oh, well, formerly of Hamlin Heights, yes. As we found out yesterday. Dave, you're an absolute legend. We appreciate your donation. Yeah. It's going a long way.
1: And it's going for a great cause, as you mentioned, Tim. So if you want to donate to the Give Where You Live Foundation, it stays right here in the community. 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The details are up on our story.
0: You've probably walked like 15 Ks-ish over the last couple of days, Dave, in preparation for your 23-kilometre walk this Saturday for the Surf Coast Trek. How are you feeling? Because we don't want to wreck you before your event, you know. We should have got the Cats head of performance on to figure out how to approach this week.
1: Yeah, look, that's all right. My shoes are really worn out, I'm not going to lie. So I have done a risky move and bought some new sneakers, which we'll be trying out tomorrow. So we'll see how I feel after that.
0: Well, I reckon we're going to have to, I reckon we might have to do 10 Ks in the show tomorrow. We might have to get that speed up there to work in the blisters that it's done.
1: Legs 11 so far, so absolutely killing it. But I reckon it's time for us to jump on out of here.
0: Yeah, we're out of here. We will see you tomorrow from 3 p.m. Until then, do us a favour. Take it easy.
1: Catch ya.
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18: The drive out of Melbourne is improving. Just a slow patch on the Princes Freeway passing Corroy Creek Road, then a clear run the rest of your journey home. Through Charlemont, some delays on Barwon Heads Road between Reserve Road and Precinct Road. Those delays should hopefully ease up shortly. And through Grovedale, southbound delays on Torquay Road at the approach to Pioneer Road. 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
20: Cloudy this evening. Tomorrow, rain increasing and heading for a top of 20. Broadcasting on Wadawurrung Country. Hey, it's Ava here in the newsroom. Geelong features in today's state budget, with money going towards health, education and public transport. The region will share in more than $100 million to buy land for a secondary school in Mount Dunead, while there's also funding for upgrades. The government's announced $13 million for the Niall Banyel Geelong Convention Centre and the Victorian Convention and Exhibition Trust. Police are preparing a report for the coroner following a workplace death in Lara. Emergency services were called to Forest Road this morning after a 21-year-old man was struck by a reversing front-end loader. WorkSafe is investigating. The Reserve Bank has announced an interest rate rise of 0.25 to sit at 4.35%. 8 board members voted in favour of the hike, just one member voting to keep it unchanged at 4.1%. Pauline Hanson is considering a run in the House of Reps. She's been a senator for Queensland since 2016, the One Nation leader telling Nine Radio it's on the cards. Local boaters have been urged to slow down and watch out for whales as migration begins across our coast. There were 95 sightings reported to the Whale Face Project in Victoria last year, including a number along the Surf Coast and Great Ocean Road. Penalties are in place for those who breach approach distances. And an outpouring of love and support for Dolly Parton, whose poor health has forced the cancellation of her Las Vegas residency. But the country music icon says she's not retiring and will get back on stage.
21: Of course, I can't be dizzy carrying around banjos, guitars and such on 5-inch heels, and you know that I'm going to be wearing them. Not to mention all those heavy rhinestone outfits, the big hair, my big personality.
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20: Ryan Myers is a test to play this week, sidelined for Geelong's last three matches with a knee injury. Jack Henry is also a test for Saturday's clash with the Pies, a laid out over the weekend with foot soreness. Mark Blitzavs is expected to return in the next 1 to 3 weeks, completing his first running session yesterday after suffering a lateral ligament injury in his knee. The AFL has fined Carlton $75,000 over its handling of Elijah Hollins as he suffered a mid-match mental health episode. League chief Andrew Dillon says the findings of an investigation relate to the club's processes, not any individual.
22: There were sufficient visual cues, performance data during the match, and an understanding of Elijah's individual circumstances to indicate that he should have been removed from play earlier than he was. We also determined that the delay in removing Elijah from the field resulted in an outcome that brought the game into disrepute.
20: And another player is committed to Geelong Venom for the upcoming WNBL season. Maddie Rochie will be a new point guard for the team, pending league review and approval. She's already played under new head coach Cheryl Chambers at Southside Melbourne Flyers.
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17: K-Rock weather.
20: Rain increasing tomorrow and heading for a top of 20, showers easing and 14 on Thursday. Right now in Janjuk, it's 15 degrees. You're up to date here on K-Rock. It's time for Tom and Logan.

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1: Good evening. Hope you had a cracking Tuesday. It's Tom and Log here to drive you home around along the Surf Coast. And
2: heading for a top of 20, showers easing and 14 on Thursday. Right.

0: Lorraine.
1: It is locked in. It is happening. We have a tattoo artist that called us today and said that they want to take Lingy's tattoo off his wrist and put it on Darren from Leopold.
0: That's right. So that the good juju generated by the tattoo continues for the cats, and there's no moz put on them. Mm. Lockie from Evolved Inc. on Little Mallop Street here. He's our go-to guy. So he's volunteered his services. That is going to be awesome. That's happening tomorrow morning.
1: You and I had a bit of a chat, a bit of a fight about me wearing a thong, and that turned into a full-blown discussion on air.
0: Mm, it certainly did. And Max Holmes joined us because it's Tuesday. We played another round of Maximum Holmes. He gives two thumbs up or two thumbs down on some topics that we hit him with. That's all coming up this hour, and it's thanks to the brand new Mimosa displays opening in Armstrong Estate. Visit Mimosa Homes to find out more. Let's kick it off with Taylor Swift on K-Rock. Elizabeth.

0: K-Rock 955, Tom and Loggy, and we've got a caller on the line here. Don't recognise this number.
1: No.
0: Hello, who's this?
2: Hey, guys, this is Lockie from Evolved Ink in Geelong.
0: Oh, Lockie.
1: Lockie, you did a rat tat on one of our co-workers in studio once because Tom used up all the tat time.
2: I did do a rat tattoo.
1: Yes, yeah. That's right. I remember you well.
0: That was a wonderful tattoo. Now, why would a tattooist be calling the show today?
2: Well, I've been listening and I've heard that Lingy is having a Geelong Football Club tattoo removed.
1: Yeah.
0: Premiership one.
1: It's pretty bad.
2: Yeah, I reckon that it's bad juju.
0: Yeah. Mm. Yeah. Are you a cat supporter or you just follow football or?
2: Oh, I love the footy and I'm back in the Cats.
0: Yeah.
1: Okay. Right.
0: So then do you feel like he might have jinxed the club?
2: Yeah, definitely.
1: All right. Well, you're not alone there, mate. We've been discussing this for near on a week.
0: Mm.
1: And we had a call from Damo on Friday and he said it would be best if we move the tattoo from Lingy. If he wants to remove it, fine. But we need to remove the tattoo from Lingy onto someone else. We then had Darren call us up who said that Lingy ruined not only the Cats, he's put the Moz on him, but that Lingy also ruined Darren's birthday.
0: Mm.
1: Because when Darren found out the news that Lingy was getting rid of his tat, it was his birthday, Darren was beside himself.
0: Shattered.
2: What a disaster.
0: Yeah, I know, right?
1: I know.
0: It's a real schmozzle.
1: So then Darren's like, put the tattoo on me. And we thought, all right, we'll wait and see whether we can do this. So are you in the market to put a tattoo on someone for us, Lockie?
2: Yeah. Yeah, absolutely. Let's tattoo Darren.
0: Okay, amazing. This is great. I love it. Okay, just forewarned, like we have to give a full disclosure is sort of what I'm looking for. It is a terrible tattoo in the sense that it was done, what, now 17 years ago.
1: Mm.
0: It's pretty blurry. If we send you a photo through, do you think you can make a modern good version of it?
2: Absolutely, yeah.
1: Right. Okay, it's happening.
0: That's good.
1: All right, well, we're thinking of doing this tomorrow morning around 8 o'clock so that you and Darren can both look Lingy in the face and tell him how disappointed you are. Does that sound all right?
2: Yeah, absolutely.
0: Okay. All right, Lockie, you stay on the line. We'll sort this out off air, but I think we're going to lock you in for tomorrow morning to tattoo Lingy's premiership tattoo over onto Darren.
1: Yes.
2: Sounds good. I'm very excited.
0: Awesome.
1: Us too.
0: Thank you very much.
1: We're going to save this club.
0: You're not far away either, are you? You're on Little Mallop Street, so it's just you're going to pop around the corner to us here at the studio.
2: Yep, that's it.
0: Magic. All right.
1: It's happening.
0: Lockie from Evolved Ink's coming in.
1: Yes.
0: I love when a plan comes together.
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1: I was going for a walk the other day and I was in thongs and I was taking Wombie for a walk and we were halfway through the walk and I had a blowout and I was like, God damn. And it was fully blown out too, not a fixable blowout. And so I had to walk back to the car and I was walking with one thong on and one thong off. Mm. And you're like, you're a moron. Why wouldn't you take the other thong off? And I'm like, why would I when I have one perfectly good thong to protect my left foot and it's my right foot that is seeking help? So why would I want both of my feet to seek help? Do you know what I mean? No. When I've got a perfectly good solution for the left.
2: I don't know what you mean because clearly you just balance yourself out, you take the other thong off and you walk home like a normal person.
1: I'm not wearing platforms and even if I was, I would still make the same decision. Why have two bare feet when I can just have one? You make no sense to me. I don't understand. So let's go to the phones. 52232955. Matt in Kerr Lewis. Did I make the right decision on the thong front?
3: No, I don't think so, Loggy, unfortunately.
1: Why?
3: No, it's just not the Aussie thing to do. You take both thongs off, right? But let me pose this to you.
1: Okay.
3: If you found yourself walking down the street somewhere with bare feet, no thongs,
1: yeah,
3: and you found a thong, would you put it on to protect one foot?
1: Now,
3: no, you wouldn't.
1: Okay. This is a whole other realm. Right?
3: No, because you're protecting one foot.
1: Nah, I can't deal with, there's a whole thing. If it was someone else's random thong, that's, but if it was my thong.
4: Take me home.
1: Then I probably would.
4: I'm a lost little thong.
1: I probably would.
3: The previous week that you lost, you would put it back on and walk with one thong on.
1: Yeah. Yeah, of course.
2: Okay.
1: Not if I was barefoot on purpose.
2: Yeah, no, you're right, Matt. Thank you. We're all different.
1: Let's go
2: to Mount Dunedin. Morning, Monique.
5: Good morning.
2: What's the go? You're leaving one thong on to get home or not?
5: Absolutely not. I'm sorry, Log. I'm with Tom on this one. Why on earth would you protect one foot and just... That's ridiculous.
1: But I really don't understand because then I'm both barefoot in a situation that I don't want to be barefoot. Both of them are in trouble.
5: But you're going to be washing one foot, so aren't you just going to wash them both anyway?
4: Yes, so true.
1: Well, I caught flack for washing my feet as well, so I can't do anything right.
2: Yeah, no, well, don't you soap? Well, anyway, we'll talk about that another day. No, thank you, Monique. I appreciate that. Also, mm-hmm. Have you thought about the calluses? Like, you don't want to have uneven calluses. Like one.
1: Oh, no, I'm fine with
2: one
1: that.
2: More callus.
1: Yeah, I'm very smooth. Like a seal.
2: All right, that's two for two for taking off both thongs. Kelly from Armstrong Creek, what would you do if you had a blowout?
6: This is actually Kelly's son, Connor.
1: Hey, Connor.
6: But I completely agree with Tom.
2: Yeah.
1: Really? Yeah. Why?
6: Yes. But
1: what? Give me a reason and a good one.
6: Let's just say your thong broke when you were like on a hike. Mm. Would you hop home on one foot down the mountain, or would you just take off both feet and have better like? You would be able to walk properly.
1: No, see, I'd swap it. Then I'd try and swap it from one to the
2: alternate.
1: Other. Yeah, I reckon.
2: Or you'd get both feet into the one thong and slide down the mountain. See the logic I'm working with, Connor? Thank you very much for your call, mate. Chris is in Mount Dunedin. Morning, Chris. What would you do if you had a blowout, mate? Would you leave the other thong on or would you walk home barefoot?
7: I'm with you. I'm going to have to take the other thong off because, you'll just look like a bum.
2: I don't think that's thong related. I don't think that. Have you seen? You don't get it.
1: Well, I'm shooketh because I had a thong blowout and then I decided to walk back to the car with one thong on and the other broken thong in my hand and apparently that was the wrong decision.
2: No.
1: The whole of Geelong says no.
2: Well, we're going to have to get you some sort of, I mean, is it a chiro? Is it an osteo? You know, one hip's up here and one hip's down here.
1: Mate,
2: now
1: in all honesty, that's my whole life. My hips are uneven, seriously. So okay. That's...
2: Yeah, but the way they tilt is not sideways. No. It's like, anyway.
1: Top-wise. And a lot of people have been calling through. I thought that I would have a lot of help on this.
8: Yeah.
1: Everyone has gone with you that you would take the other thong off and just walk barefoot.
2: Yeah, we are 4 for 4 so far that you would go double barefoot. Jodie's in St. Leonard's, which is classic thong wearing country down the beach there. Jodes, what say you? Would you take the other thong off?
9: No, definitely not. I'm with Logging.
1: Yes, Jodie! Okay. Jodie's my girl!
2: So you would one thong at home, hey?
9: Absolutely. Got to have some class. You cannot walk down the street with bare feet.
1: Thanks, Jodes. Ballerine's finest.
2: All right, well, they're a bit different.
1: See, we do it different in the Ballerine.
2: Well, they're a bit different in St. Leonard's.
1: No, we do it different. She's not different.
2: It's four to one so far.
1: I just got so excited.
2: Debbie and Lara, wrap this up for us, mate. What say you? What would you do with the thong?
10: I'd leave it on.
1: Yeah!
10: As for your first caller, who would put on someone else's shoes?
2: Matt. Hey, look, it's just those questions you got to ask, you know?
1: Debbie has been thrown for 10 whole minutes.
10: Why would you throw away a perfectly good thong when it was protecting one foot?
2: Hang on.
1: Oh, I found
2: this is
1: my
2: a different
1: people.
2: Thing. No, we're not saying you reef it, but are you keeping it? Are you going home and then keeping one thong just in case you need to hop somewhere down the track until you get new thongs?
10: No. You just wear it home to protect your feet.
1: Yes.
10: Why have two unprotected feet when you can protect one?
1: I'm here with all of my people.
2: Debbie, you've clearly not heard the last 15 minutes of radio, so.
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2: G'day there. In North Shore, delays in both directions on Sea Beach Parade near Walters Road. In Newcombe, delays eastbound on Port Arlington Road approaching Wilson's Road due to works. Barwon Heads Road slows southbound through Chalamont. In Grovedale, it's heavy on Torquay Road southbound approaching Reserve Road. And for your journey home from Melbourne on the Princes Freeway, just a bit of congestion through the Point Cook Bend. Always keep rail tracks clear. Only start driving across tracks if there is room on the other side. Don't risk your life. A message from the Victorian Government, Melbourne. More traffic for the drive home. Keep it K-Rock.
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1: Joined in the studio by Cat superstar Max Holmes, as he likes to do on a Tuesday, and we bloody love it, mate. We are loving having you just lead the midfield for the Cats, and you're doing great this year. We'd love you to stay a little bit longer. Now, there's a bit of a chat that's sort of floating around that suggests, now, my understanding is you're contracted to 2028, but that there is a contract extension at least on the table. Can you confirm or deny?
2: No, I can't confirm it. I don't know anything though. I don't get told anything. I'm kind of kept out of it till the last second.
1: Oh, okay.
2: So it could be happening behind my back, and I wouldn't know.
1: But you've not signed anything.
2: No, I haven't signed anything.
1: Okay.
2: Unfortunately.
1: Right.
2: We get 2.5 years to go.
3: Yeah.
2: There's plenty of time to sort it out.
3: Yeah.
1: If anyone's listening, pay him what he's worth.
3: Yes.
1: Pay the man.
3: Pay the man. Hey, Maxie, the other big thing from last time you were in was a bit of an awkward moment that you and I had where I asked if we were friends, and hey, you gave me your honest opinion, and that's cool. I'm working towards that with you. But at the end of the show, you said that Tom was your mate, and it hurt.
1: That's right, she's barely hung on.
3: I'm the funner one, right? So, that's true. I'm not. But we had Jono in yesterday, as I mentioned earlier, and Tom, you mentioned something that I just didn't believe, and I would like confirmation on this.
1: Yeah.
4: Is that why when he kicked that goal, he pointed straight up to the box?
1: Not sure. I wasn't watching. I was enjoying the hospitality.
4: So you missed your moment.
1: I was enjoying the hospitality.
4: You missed your moment.
1: But he messaged me afterwards and was like, did you see me wait?
3: No, he did.
1: I'll show you the message on Insta. On Insta.
4: After that goal.
1: He replied to my story.
4: I swear I saw him turn and point to the corporate box.
3: Did he text you really? I texted you twice this week and no reply. No,
1: that's because Slingy hates you now.
3: No, why?
1: Look, see me wave, he said.
3: All right, thoughts, feelings, truth.
2: First of all, you're digging yourself a hole here. Yeah. You've got everyone, you're pushing everyone away.
1: She does that.
3: I'm coming on too strong.
1: You'll get
3: that's
1: to
3: all right.
1: know she does
3: I know.
1: That.
3: It's okay. But did you message Tom, number one, and number two, did you point up to the corporate box?
2: Unless the corporate box is behind the cheer squad. I don't think I did.
1: Kind of is. I'll take it.
3: Yeah, yeah. It's in the vicinity.
1: No, but...
2: like, where's Tom?
3: Yay! But did you message him after the game?
1: You've seen it.
2: Yeah, I did. But
1: it
2: applied
1: to my story.
2: I'm not going to lie. I completely forgot you were there until I saw the story.
1: It's okay. I also forgot I was there many times through the night. The conversation
2: was
1: wild.
2: Like, oh, maybe he thinks I waved at him.
1: See? Okay. Now I've got him on the back foot.
3: Fostering a relationship there, that's fine.
1: No, all right. Well, that's I'm happy with all of that. You happy with any of that?
3: Totes happy, very much so. Yeah, good, Maxie. Right,
1: let's take a break. On the other side, it's time for another round of Maximum Homes, where you give us two thumbs up or two thumbs down, Max, on certain topics of the day. Cannot wait.
0: 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Just go with it. 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

let's get the party started. See you at the bar, you was hardly talking. That's when I knew that your heart was starring. Friends to lovers need a part to star in. Like, wait, babe, let me

0: interested this morning? Don't worry, we've got you covered. 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
1: Joined in the studio by Max Holmes. What's it like outside, mate?
2: I don't remember.
1: It's been a long time. It's been a solid 20 minutes.
3: Question without notice, Tom. That's what we asked all our guests 15 minutes after they arrived.
2: Yeah. It was all right. It was a bit chilly.
1: I think it was chilly.
2: Sunny and blue skies.
3: Are you ready for the chill? Do you have like...
1: Winter,
3: love it?
2: You do.
3: The clothes are better, hey.
2: So much better. Mm. And just sitting in trackies under a blanket on the couch.
3: Right.
2: Can't beat
3: so
2: it.
3: So good.
1: Have you ever been a long sleeves jumper guy, like a jersey guy?
2: No, but I train every day like in a long sleever. Really enjoy that, but I just haven't just gotten through and worn a long sleever in a game. I'll do it someday.
3: Yeah, but then you kind of got to commit because you can't change.
1: You can change.
3: No, because
2: Brad makes it feel like a big deal.
3: Yeah.
2: He said it's a big deal, so it's like I don't want to like step into that realm and you know make it a big deal.
3: He'll outsleeve you.
2: Yeah.
1: Okay, let's do this.
0: All right, Max, let's find out where you stand. Maximum Homes.
3: Fun part of the week.
1: It is the fun part of the week where we give you some questions, either ones that we've been talking about or topical stuff, and get your rating, whether it's double thumbs up, that's a maximum homes, or if it's double thumbs down, it's a minimum homes.
3: Yeah, and you've got to give us the reason why too, Maxie. So let's start off with this one. We were chatting about it about an hour ago. So I went on a walk with my dog. I was wearing thongs and I had a blowout. So I decided to walk back to the car with my good thong still on, holding my broken thong.
2: Right.
3: So people were saying that was wrong, that I should have taken off both thongs. Do you think walking back to the car with one good thong is a maximum homes or a minimum homes?
2: I mean, you're protecting one foot at least.
3: Right?
2: So I reckon that's a maximum homes.
3: Play it. Play it.
0: Maximum homes.
3: Thank you, Max.
1: Thought we were friends, man.
3: Thank you.
2: It's a terrible story.
3: Well, it is, but it makes sense, doesn't it? Why would you ruin both feet if you only have to ruin one?
2: Yeah. That's why I don't wear thongs, though. If one's going to blow up like that.
3: Nah. Really?
2: Yeah, no good. Just wear some sneakers.
3: He wears clogs.
1: You a Crocs guy?
2: Oh, I can't stand Crocs.
1: Okay, well, that's a minimum homes for Crocs.
3: You can't run fast unless you put them in sports mode. It's too hard for him.
1: Oh, right, with the strap at the back. Yeah. I had a situation. We were talking about this yesterday, and I briefly mentioned to you off air going to the footy on Saturday night, and in the toilet, I thought I might be doing the wrong thing in where I stand, because I was standing on the tiles and going over the grate to the urinal, right? But looking around me, the guys all around me were all standing on the grate. So, standing on the grate at the urinal, maximum or minimum homes?
2: That's a tough one. Because I can see both reasons. I mean, it's very childish to not stand on the grate, I feel like.
3: Really?
1: Oh, really?
2: To not stand on it, but like, I can understand you going, what's on the grate?
1: Yeah, exactly right.
2: So,
1: understand if you say maximum homes to standing on the grate, your name will now be Pea Shoes.
2: Can I stay on the fence? Like that's a tough.
3: We don't
2: one.
3: Have Where fence
1: there's
3: homes.
1: There's no fence homes button.
3: Choose your destiny, Max.
1: Just what do you do? Just go. Think about what you do, and then just go with it.
2: I can't think in the moment because I probably do both. You know.
3: Like, okay.
2: That's a tough one. Okay. I'm gonna go maximum homes for standing on the grate. I feel like you just
3: disgusting.
2: Okay. You cop it. You take your shoes off when you walk into your house, but
3: yep.
1: All right. Maximum homes. That's fine. That's fine. No judgment. No judgment.
3: Maximum home. Maximum we.
1: Yes.
3: Yeah. All right. Now this is the final one, mate. It's pretty intense. This as a question because you haven't been here for a week. Lingy comes in on a Wednesday, right? We found out last week that Lingy is removing his premiership tattoo.
1: From 07-09, he's got one on his wrist. It's garbage, to be fair.
3: Yeah.
1: It looks awful.
3: It looks terrible.
1: Under his watch, and he's been hiding it for years under a watch.
3: Mm.
1: However, he's started getting it lasered off, and that did correspond with a certain game that you played against Port a couple of weeks ago. Mm. We thought, oh, God, he's put the moz on you.
3: Mm.
1: So I guess the question is, thumbs up or thumbs down on getting premiership tattoos removed?
2: I'd have to say thumbs up, I reckon.
3: Oh!
0: Maximum homes!
2: because I just feel like it's one of those things, like, you're not going to forget it. Like, if you don't like the tattoo, like, tucked away, like, on your arm, like, you're not going to forget that you won those flags. Like, Lingy's not going to forget it. So it's like,
3: yeah, I know,
2: do I need to mark it on my arm? Probably not.
3: Do you think that it's bad news for him to remove that as a premiership captain and it's going to cause issues for you and the team?
2: Oh, I mean, I saw the photos of him.
3: Yeah.
2: Of it. It didn't look great.
3: They're pretty bad.
1: So you're using, this is a logic we've not encountered, but you're applying the logic of, you know, you should know, like, you should remember those amazing moments of your life regardless. So, you know, when people get their kids' names and dates of birth tattooed on them, it's like, you don't need to have it written on you to know.
3: Unless it's in, like, a memento thing, like the movie. Is that what you're saying?
2: I understand.
3: I haven't seen it either, yeah. Don't I? I just know the...
2: I'm against tats, so I wouldn't get a tat, so I'm probably a bad person to ask. Yeah, I wouldn't get a tat.
3: Right, yeah, okay.
2: Mum's strict.
3: Okay. Yeah, mumsy.
1: Okay.
3: Mumsy. Okay, well, look, you'll be happy to know, though, we are getting the tattoo moved from Lingy's body onto someone else's tomorrow morning.
2: What?
1: In the studio. Yeah. So,
2: are you actually?
3: Yeah. So, let me explain.
2: Who or is that?
1: A guy called Darren from Leopold.
3: Yeah. He found out on his birthday that Lingy was removing it and he was devastated. He's like, not only have you put a moz on the cats, but you've ruined my birthday. I don't want you to go away thinking that we're going to cheese grate off Lingy's tattoo and sew it on this poor man. He's just getting the same tattoo on him.
2: I was wondering how it was going to work. Yeah, how did you transfer the tat?
3: I could see on your face you were very horrified.
1: We did need to explain things. Yes, no, that's fine. Okay, so yes, so that's what's happening tomorrow. Shout out to Lockie from Evolved Inc. He's going to come in, tattoo Darren, and all will be well, hopefully, you know, and you guys go on and win the premiership. I mean... Yeah. I don't want to take full credit, but I feel like we probably can.
3: Why not?
1: That has been Maximum Homes for this week.
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4: There was a movie a couple of years ago with Gerard Butler in it. Greenland. Mm-hmm. Like, a meteorite's coming and only the best and the brightest get to go to this bunker, right?
3: Mm-hmm.
4: Say you knew, Davo, that in 24 hours' time a meteorite was coming and there was like, all right, you can get to Perth. Let's say Perth is the safe zone.
5: Okay.
4: Who out of you and me would make it the furthest? Because I don't think I'm getting very far.
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It might be called the G-Town Countdown, but this is for the Surf Coast and Ballerine too. We just thought the Ballerine Top 15 was a misleading name for a 20-song countdown. And the Surf Coast Roast sounded delicious, but also inaccurate. 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
0: Helping us get to number one by doing absolutely nothing at all. 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
1: The trick coming out of my street, there was all of a sudden a car behind me this morning. It was headlights. I'm like, okay, that's cool. Got to six ways, turned onto this forest road, and they did too. Goes all the way and then gets to sort of Cariah where the freeway, and I'm merging on, and this person's still there, right? And I pass the refinery,
2: yeah,
1: 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And then so over Separation Street Bridge, past the mills, and then past North Geelong Station, and I'm like, we're like bros now.
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1: 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As I'm peeling off at Mercer, we're side by side. 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
1: Woo!
0: Ed Sheeran, Harry Styles, Foo Fighters, Guns N' Roses, Noah Carr, Zara Larsson, Jason Derulo, and more.
2: Yeah, baby!
0: It's not even halfway through the year, and we're just getting started.
1: Fantastic. We don't listen to anybody else.
0: More big winning energy.
1: Thank you so much.
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1: About the game on Saturday, GMHBA Stadium, I got a tap on the shoulder, beautiful 10-year-old Logan, and he goes, Davo, are you a fan of Bailey Smith as well?
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1: I said, yeah, man.
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2: Yeah.
1: But I've watched heaps.
2: No, I bet you've watched heaps.
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0: Sophie, are you a bit of a party crasher?
1: 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I crashed my friend's date intentionally. 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So I was like, oh, I'll call up my other friend and we'll go in costumes, like trench coat. 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And then we just sat with them.
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1: There was a movie a couple of years ago with Gerard Butler in it, Greenland. Mm-hmm. Like a meteorite's coming and only the best and the brightest get to go to this bunker, right? 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Say you knew, Davo, that in 24 hours' time a meteorite was coming and there was like, all right, you can get to Perth. 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
0: 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Ed Sheeran, Harry Styles, Foo Fighters, Guns N' Roses, Noah Carr, Zara Larsson, Jason Derulo, and more.
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0: I was in thongs and I was taking Wombie for a walk and I had a blowout and I was walking with one thong on and one thong off. 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Why wouldn't you take the other thong off? 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
1: 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One-on-one mark.
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1: Sam Burke, yes! Pay the mark, Hamlin Hanger.
0: We call it the Hamlin Hanger. Moments where legends are made. The very best of our great sport.
1: Santo Michael Ryan!
0: Whether you're at the game or listening to K-Rock Football, when the big men fly and the crowd are on the edge of their seats, get ready for another Hamlin Hanger. 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

0: about the game on Saturday, GMHBA Stadium. I got a tap on the shoulder, beautiful 10-year-old Logan, and he goes, Davo, are you a fan of Bailey Smith as well? I said, yeah, man.
1: I'm a big fan.
0: I said, he's a very talented footballer. Yeah. Obviously, I admire his football talents.
1: Yeah.
0: And Chantel turned to me and goes, oh, yeah, I just let him know because I saw you zooming in on Bailey in your videos.
2: Davo,
1: I told you.
0: Trying my best. To be fair, like, Bailey Smith was kicking the football at the time.
1: Yeah.
0: And it was a great video.
1: Yeah.
0: But I've watched heaps.
1: No, I bet you've watched heaps over and over again.
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0: literally coming out of my street, there was all of a sudden a car behind me this morning. It was headlights. I'm like, okay, that's cool. Got to Six Ways, turned onto this forest road, and they did too. Goes all the way and then gets to sort of Corio where the freeway, and I'm merging on, and this person's still there, right? And I pass the refinery,
1: yeah,
0: right? And then so over Separation Street Bridge, past the mills, and then past North Geelong Station, and I'm like, we're like bros now.
1: Yes.
0: And then, you know, the bridge goes up over and heads towards, you know, the Gordon or whatever. As I'm peeling off at Mercer, where side by side, I'm like, I'm just going to do it.
1: Yeah.
0: I'm just going to do
1: it. Did you?
0: I just looked across at him and I waved and he looked and he waved as well.
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2: 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Clear for the Geelong Ring Road in both directions and no hold-ups to Melbourne on the Princes Pass, the airport, in through the Motley Bypass and Point Cook Bend. 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More traffic all day while you work. 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
3: Hey there, it's Nicole taking a look at what's coming up in the news this morning. It's been revealed a $1.4 billion lotto deal is the only reason Victoria has posted a budget surplus. WorkSafe continues to investigate the death of a factory worker at Lara yesterday. It hasn't taken long for the big four banks to pass on yesterday's interest rate hike. The Blues say the well-being of Elijah Hollins remains the number one priority after copping a $75,000 sanction from the AFL. And the Rolling Stones are releasing a new album that will feature the late Charlie Watts. And in sport, the Cats could get a boost this weekend with the return of Grian Myers and Jack Henry. And Aussie Talia Gibson has moved through to the second round of the Italian Open. Showers increasing a top of 20 today, and we'll have more news at 6.
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1: Woo!
0: Ed Sheeran, Harry Styles,
2: Foo Fighters,
0: Guns N' Roses,
2: Noah Kahan,
0: Zara Larsson,
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0: and more.
3: Yeah, baby!
0: It's not even halfway through the year. And we're just getting started.
1: Fantastic.
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0: More big winning energy.
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0: It's got to be.
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12: Pretty cruisy start to the morning on our roads in and around town. In Corio, Bacchus Marsh Road and the Princess Highway, starting to see the usual traffic build southbound on approach to St. George's Road. The run into Melbourne Town is looking good. The Geelong Ring Road and the Princess Freeway is seamless. From Ryrie Street to Port Melbourne, it will take you about an hour and 5 minutes. 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
15: Broadcasting on Wadawurrung Country, hey, it's AJ with your latest K-Rock news. It's alleged the man who was shot at by police after crashing into a school bus earlier this year has stolen more than $1,000 of merchandise from a sex shop. Charges over the January incident were revealed in court yesterday as the 37-year-old man faced a committal hearing, according to News Corp. He's facing charges including drug driving, dangerous driving, and exposing an emergency worker to risk of injury. It's been revealed $1.4 billion lotto deal is the only reason Victoria has posted a budget surplus. The budget also shows Victoria's debt will reach $199 billion by 2030. Premier Jacinda Allen telling Seven there is a plan to pay it off.
2: We do, and you do that through growing the economy, through delivering an operating surplus.
15: WorkSafe will continue to investigate the death of a factory worker in Lara yesterday. The organisation says a man was killed when he was struck by a reversing front-end loader while cleaning a semi-trailer. It's the 13th person killed in the workplace in Victoria this year. The World Health Organization believes three passengers who've died from hantavirus picked up the illness on their cruise ship. Instead, it's believed they're the victims of human-to-human transmission, which is considered to be very rare. It hasn't taken long for the big four banks to pass on yesterday's interest rate hikes, which the RBA governor admits will make Australians poorer. Michelle Bullock has also warned government spending is making it harder to control inflation. A man's in hospital and the gunman's on the run after a drive-by shooting in Melbourne's inner north. Paramedics were called to a home in Essendon just before 7 o'clock. The victim's injury is not considered life-threatening. And two former prime ministers are calling for urgent action in remote top-end Indigenous communities following the death of a five-year-old girl last week. The pleas from Tony Abbott and John Howard follow a court appearance yesterday for the 47-year-old man charged with her murder.
0: Beautiful instant lawn. Call Coolabah Turf.
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15: Jack Henry and Grian Myers could both be back for the Cats to face Collingwood on Saturday night. The duo both listed as a test as they look to come back from recent injuries. Mark Blixarves remains up to 3 weeks away with a knee. The GWS name could become a thing of the past. Giants chair Tim Reid says the club is looking at ways to build in coming years and have revealed that the GWS name could be ditched. He says that Greater Western Sydney is not an identity people in the West naturally identify with. Talia Gibson has flown through to the second round of the Italian Open, the Aussie taking down hometown opponent Martina Trevisan in three sets. Daria Katsikina and Alexei Poprin will take to the court later today.
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3: Good morning, Liam Robertson from Surfing Victoria here with your morning surf report. We got better waves on offer across the coastline this morning. Waves in that head high range, if not the odd bigger one on those more exposed breaks, and much a lot more lined up swell than yesterday. Winds are from that offshore direction northwest, so the Surf Coast reefs have got some great waves across, as well as some of the protected corners have smaller waves for the longboards. As always, if you are going for surf, surf with a mate and play it safe by the water.
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15: Showers increasing to the top of 20 degrees today. Right now we're sitting at 12. You're up to date with Tom and Lockie.
0: 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The cooler months are here. Which lines up nicely with their own sense of self.
16: Good morning. It's 6:04. Welcome to Wednesday. Big day, big day. How are you going, Log?
17: Oh, mate, I am so excited about today. I'm doing very well. Lingy is coming in at 8 o'clock and what he doesn't know...
16: What's going on with the music? Sorry, it's bloody flipping all around the place.
17: Oh, that's okay.
16: My bad. Sorry, go again.
17: Oh,
16: go.
17: Good.
16: Lingy's coming in.
17: Yes, and what he doesn't know is that the tattoo he's getting removed... Look, it's been a bit of a bad omen, but we're releasing him of all of that negativity because we've got Darren who wants to come in and get the tattoo on him.
16: Yes, Darren's making his way in from Leopold.
17: Mm-hmm.
16: We've got Lockie, the tattooist from Evolved Ink on Little Mallop Street. He's making his way in as well. And about 8 o'clock, they're all going to get here at the same time. Mm-hmm. Or Lingy will, actually, the other boys will be here and Lingy will walk in. And there'll probably be tattooing already going on.
17: I know. How funny. Lingy's got no idea that this is happening. But
16: amazing.
17: Maybe if he replied to a text or two, he'd understand.
16: You keep saying it on air, thinking that the message will get through to him, but he doesn't
17: You're
16: listen
17: so
16: to the
17: right.
16: Show.
17: Why am I wasting my time? Why am I wasting
16: your
17: my
16: breath.
17: Time?
16: Okay, so that's on the way. Also, how good's this? So Mother's Day is coming up. We've got a couple of ways we can sort you out. Freckleberry, which is just near gymnastics, so is every Saturday morning I go to Freckleberry. but they are giving us a gourmet Mother's Day hamper valued at $125.
17: I've seen this hamper before. It's got the freeze-dried strawberries.
16: Yes.
17: They're my fave.
16: Yeah, gourmet chocolate heart, Belgian chocolate block, Turkish Delight Rocky Road. Oh, the whole lot. Mum's going to love it, right? And every caller that gets on the show for the rest of the week will go in the draw. We'll give it away Friday morning.
17: Love it. So if you are wanting to be involved with the show, if you're talking about something, you're like, oh, I've got thoughts and feelings on that, give us a call. 5222 9555.
16: Anytime. Even if, yeah, like, we don't have to say give us a call. Just call us. You know the phone number. Yeah. Visit Freckleberry Chocolate, open till 5 p.m. today.
17: Big ticket energy as well. We're giving away not one, not two, but four tickets to five.
16: Oh, yeah. If you get... I didn't have a song ready. I did yesterday, didn't I? Jeez, I was functioning very highly yesterday. I'm sort of around
17: the middle. Functioning very highly today too.
16: Tried for five tickets, but they sold out too quickly.
17: Yeah.
16: So four tickets to five.
17: It's a lot easier as well because then you can all get a lift in together.
16: Yeah, it's easier. Yeah, okay. You don't have to fold down one of the seats in the boot. if you would like to go and see Five live in concert, then make sure you are ready to go when we play Big Ticket Energy a little bit later on the show. Let's kick it off this morning with Olivia Rodrigo's new one, Drop Dead, it's called. What have you got on the other side, mate?
17: On the other side, mate, this is one of the finer things in life, something you might not notice, but something that I really enjoy as the human species come together.
16: Oh,
17: yeah.
16: Lovely. Good morning.

0: Olivia Rodrigo dropped out 11 past 6. Carrock 955. 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
1: There's a lot of things about the human experience that aren't very nice, but this is one of the nice ones. It happened the other day in the workplace, and it's just one of the things that I love. So I think that I'm going to try and do it on purpose now. So I was chatting to, as I was leaving, I was chatting to some people in the office, and we're having a bit of a laugh and whatever. And as I walked away, I heard one of them say to the other one, "God, I love her."
0: Aww,
1: right?
0: Cute.
1: And I was like, "Aw, cute," right? And so I thought, do you know what is really nice as a concept? Saying compliments loud enough for people to hear once they walk away.
0: To overhear, yeah.
1: Right, because it's one of those things that sometimes you do walk away and you hear someone say, "Oh, man, they're so funny," or, "Oh, God," you know, whatever it might be. And it only happens once in a while. But when it does happen, you're like, "Oh, I'm chuffed." And the beauty of this is that you don't have to think about what your face is doing when you get a compliment. So you don't have to worry about any of that. And you don't have to worry about feeling weird about it, because technically you were never supposed to hear it.
0: Yeah.
1: But you do hear it. So now I'm thinking, I might start doing that.
0: Yeah.
1: Right? Because it's one of those things that sometimes you do walk away and you

0: because it's all about volume, you see.
1: So I do this for my girls all the time.
0: Do you really?
1: It's the best. It's the best thing for them. Like it's one thing for me to say, you know, you're awesome.
0: Yeah,
1: I love
0: yeah,
1: you.
0: Yeah.
1: Well done. All of this, right? But for them to overhear me speaking about them like that when they're not part of the conversation, that's the ultimate because it sinks in.
0: Yeah,
1: you know?
0: Right.
1: Yeah.
0: That's so sweet. So what do you do? So like if they walk away, like do you chat to someone on the phone?
1: Well, there's that, but also just other like mates or parents or whatever, when the kids are playing around, you know that they're playing, but they can still hear what you're talking about.
0: Oh, yeah, and kids are locked in all the time.
1: Yeah,
0: they're always like, we're not listening to you, but...
1: Little radar ears going off, yeah. So when I see that happening, and I think of it, it's not every time, but and I think of it, I always make sure to, like, pump them up a little bit or, you know, say about something that they've done that I'm really proud of them for, or, like, she always does it, oh, she's really, you know, thoughtful or whatever. Yeah, so I try and do that for the
0: Isn't it one of the most, like, beautiful little human experiences that people don't really realise is happening?
1: Yeah.
0: But it feels so genuine and so real.
1: Yeah.
0: And so, yeah, it's kind of a nice little thing that you can do for someone.
1: It is, it is interesting the different experiences you and I have leaving the building. Because I hear stuff as I walk off too, but it's less complimentary.
0: That is true.
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1: It's 17 minutes past 6 now on K-Rock 955. We're sitting on 12 degrees at the plaza in Leopold at the moment. Showers increasing across the day today. Top of 20, but we're accepting.
0: We are accepting.
1: We are. Not acceptable. Remember that?
0: Not acceptable.
1: Not acceptable. Super nanny.
0: Yeah.
1: I might try and find
0: She was quite good.
1: She was quite good. I need a bit of her help. Tomorrow.

0: Showers easing in 14. Oh, it's jumped up. And then Friday showers in 17 degrees. Looks similar right through the weekend.
1: Hey, coming up in trending, Kid Cudi has had to take someone off his tour due to offensive comments.
0: Oh, no.
1: And Mel C's team, they're someone's going to get in trouble.
0: Ooh.
1: Someone going to get in trouble.
0: Get in trouble.
1: Yeah.
0: Oh, no. For Mother's Day, there are a huge range of Mother's Day presents at Harvey Norman Cryo, Warm Ponds or South Geelong. I'm telling you right now, just after 7 o'clock, we're going to give away a Frameo 10-inch HD Wi-Fi digital photo frame that you can then on-gift to Mum as if you've done it all off your own back. looking after you, helping you look after Mum this Mother's Day, but there is something for everyone's budget there at Harvey Norman Cryo, Warm Ponds and South Geelong. And we're going to play pictures of you, as I say, just after our 7 o'clock news update. Right now, though, I'm going to play a song.
1: Please do.
0: On the other side. Spotted something yesterday. People were not impressed. I was like, nah. And I want to know what your take is on
1: it. Okay. It's a now.
0: Yeah.
1: Situation.
0: Do it after David Guetta, Teddy Swims, Tones and I. It's gone, gone, gone. 18 past 6 now on K-Rock 955.

0: 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Tom and Loggy for Mimosa Homes. It's Tattoo Day. The day has arrived-eth. And Lockie from Evolved Inc. on Little Mallet Street here in Geelong will be tattooing the tattoo that Cameron Ling has on his arm that's getting removed, I guess, onto Darren. From
1: So we're saving the cats, mate.
0: That's happening from 8 o'clock this morning. I was at the Village yesterday.
1: Mm-hmm.
0: That's where I go to the gym, and then I like to pop into Coles and get myself some
1: protein.
0: Deli chicken.
1: Oh,
0: 100 grams of, like, you know,
1: I was joking, but of course, yeah.
0: And a protein shake, and then I eat that on my way home in the car.
1: Nice.
0: Yeah. It's just what I do, a little routine I've got going on. And you see some stuff at the Village, you know, that's to be expected.
1: You're putting your hand just in a bag of shredded chicken?
0: Yeah.
1: So, okay, cool.
0: You cannot speak about anybody putting their hands in bags of shredded anything.
1: No, but I never, 100%.
0: You think I'll be that guy. 100%.
1: Is the chicken cooked, obviously?
0: Chicken is good cooked, yeah.
1: Yeah. Nice. Like and you buy it shredded.
0: From the deli.
1: Cool.
0: So they get like the barbecue chooks at the end of the day.
1: And then they
0: shred them.
1: Yeah.
0: And they put it in a little tub and then it's in the deli the next day. And I'm like, yeah,
1: what's that?
0: Yeah, bloody oath.
1: Yeah, nice.
0: Saves me pulling it apart.
1: Yeah.
0: And I can eat while I drive. Just a good hit of protein, guys. A little tip for you there. Anyway, so, yeah, you see some stuff at the Village. Yesterday, though, as I was walking out of Coles and heading back to my car, just out of the register area, it's sort of like a T-junction of the mall, and there's like a butcher on one corner and Chemist Warehouse on the other. And so there were these three boys that were coming through, high school age boys.
1: Yeah.
0: And they were in uniform, but it's fine. We don't need to mention the school. And as they went around the corner, one of them just went the dack on the other, just went, got right in there. They're all wearing like long black school pants sort of thing.
1: Yeah.
0: And he just, bang, he got down low.
1: Yeah.
0: He really committed.
1: Yeah.
0: Grabbed around just above the knee region, which is perfect dacking sort of height, and yanked. Fortunately, the Yankee was quick enough to hold his belt.
1: Oh, good.
0: So the pants didn't go down.
1: Yeah. Smart. He was ready. This is obviously an occurrence that happens.
0: Yeah. So
1: quite often.
0: Then the Yanker immediately like spun around and went the other guy.
1: Oh.
0: And
1: was
0: like,
1: off.
0: Yeah. And then went the double pull. Like, you know, like it's not just one yank and I've got you.
1: Yeah.
0: It was like, yank, right? And so it was a bit of tomfoolery.
1: Yeah.
0: And there was a few people around. So whilst probably it's not ideal to be that vigorous, and obviously with my knee, I'm like, oh, get away from me.
1: Yeah.
0: Get away from me.
1: Yeah.
0: This is not how it ends,
1: Keep your distance.
0: Yeah. But there were like some scowls and some, I don't know, about these sort of hijinks people. Like, And I was looking at them, and whilst, yes, I was worried about my knee, I was also like, mate, it's kids.
1: Yeah.
0: It's kids. It's acting. It's like.
1: Yeah.
0: You know.
1: Yeah.
0: It's kids.
1: Right? Exactly.
0: Let them be kids.
1: Mm.
0: Right? And then they sort of made their way out to the outside area, and then they went each other again.
1: The hijinks.
0: There was a bit of swearing and stuff going on, which probably wasn't necessary, but they were having a good old time, and it just got me thinking, like, the DAC. It seems like, to me, it's a lost art, but I'm 44.
1: Yeah. It's a bit of a different time now. So let's just put a pin in the caveat of consent and everything like that at the moment.
0: Yeah.
1: Because if you've ever been dacked before and everything's come down.
0: I think everybody's been dacked maybe. Oh, I don't know if I've ever had the jocks come down.
1: When everything has come down before, I've been in a situation with someone.
0: Oh, someone else that.
1: Someone else was dacked.
0: Yeah. A man or
1: a man.
0: Woman. Yeah.
1: And, you know, we were in primary school.
0: Primary.
1: And one of our friends was dacked.
0: Oh.
1: And, we were on camp too, which didn't make it any better.
0: I hate
1: so that's
0: camp.
1: Why that's why it's kind of like, but when you're amongst friends, I do the dack at home with Jimmy all the time and I think it's hilarious.
0: See? Okay, so that's what I was. Okay, so that's great.
1: When
0: so
1: he's cooking and he's got dirty hands and he can't do anything, and
0: pro
1: I'm like,
0: dack.
1: And then I just leave him.
0: Pro dack, amazing. I could just see Jimmy with his pants around his ankles, like chopping chicken or something.
1: Yeah.
0: Because that's what I wanted to know. Does anybody out there still go the DAC, like, at our age? Like, do you have a mate? Surely there are people out there that have mates that are just serial DACers.
1: Yeah. Yeah, there must be. Because it's like one of those things that it's, I think we brought it with us as millennials.
0: It's always funny. No, like, it's always funny.
1: Well, yeah. Once you get that caveat in there, let's just leave that as a thing on the side.
0: Oh, yeah. Unless you're
1: amongst the, friends yeah. and, you know, stuff like that.
0: Hey, everybody.
1: If you jacked me, I would be wild. If you jacked me at work, I would be so pissed off because you know you've never seen above my knee. And you
0: no,
1: never will.
0: No, I never
1: And
0: want
1: so,
0: to.
1: And yeah, no, good. And so that's fine. But if Jimmy dacked me at home, different story.
0: Exactly right. So context is important.
1: Yeah.
0: But hey, everybody who gets on the show today or for the rest of the week goes in the draw to win a gourmet Mother's Day hamper from Freckleberry Chocolate, valued at $125, open till 5 p.m. today and every day. So yeah, if you want to give us a call, if you know someone who's a dacker.
1: Or if you want to try and give us a radio dack attack. I mean, we'll play with the theme.
0: Or if you want to try and say Freckleberry without stuffing
1: nah,
0: it up.
1: Nah, don't do that.
0: 52232955. We're going into news, but yeah, do you know a Dacker?
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13: An incident northbound on Latrobe Terrace just before Spring Street is causing some headaches. Traffic is pretty slow back past Aberdeen Street, almost to Roebuck Street. Despite this, everything is running smoothly southbound on Latrobe Street and Port Arlington Road, Ryrie Street and Aberdeen Street are looking good. The run into Melbourne Town is also looking good along the Geelong Ring Road and the Princess Freeway, though expect some delays at the Point Cook Bend. 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More traffic all day while we work. 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
16: Hey, it's AJ with your latest K-Rock news. Carlton's president has written to its members in the fallout of the Elijah Hollands investigation. The Blues have copped a $75,000 fine for bringing the game into disrepute after Hollands was left on the ground during a mental health episode. In a statement, Carlton president Robert Priestley says Hollands' health and well-being are the highest priority, with support extended to the Hollands family. Committee for Geelong says it will continue to advocate for the state government for the release of this year's state budget. The state has announced funding for healthcare, education, transport and jobs in the Geelong region, as well as for Geelong Food Share. The organisation says the choice is clear for the state to continue to invest in the growth of Geelong. The big four banks have been quick to pass on yesterday's interest rate hike in full. Shadow Treasurer Tim Wilson says that's a huge blow for Aussie households.
17: Well, there are a lot of mums and dads sitting around the kitchen tables of the nation tonight who'll be very worried, not just about where we are, but the fact that the RBA is assuming that interest rates will continue to rise and stay high.
16: There's been a data breach at the Department of Education. A staffer revealed the breach during a date with a man she'd met on a dating app. It's reportedly happened at the weekend and allowed parents to access details about students from different state schools. Canadian authorities have called off the search for a missing Victorian hiker on a remote island. 62-year-old Denise Ann Williams was reported missing on April 18. The cruise ship at the centre of the Hanta virus outbreak is headed to the Canary Islands to be disinfected. Those on board will undergo medical checks. The World Health Organization believes the three passengers who've died were the victims of human-to-human transmission. And the fifth Spirit of Tasmania is officially docked in Melbourne. The ferry was in Geelong briefly over the weekend before making its way to Station Pier. It will stay there until a berth is available in Hobart for further fit-outs, but it is due to start sailing later in the year.
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16: Geelong Grammar alumni Sam Lawler will miss up to 12 weeks with an Achilles. The 2024 number one pick missed the Tigers' first win of the year on Saturday after suffering the injury. Richmond's injury list currently has 17 players. The AFL is set to release details of how they will build their special assistance packages in the future. The league currently working on a new model to help with future decisions on the matter. The model is set to analyse elements including long-term wins and ladder positions. And an early win for Talia Gibson at the Italian Open. The Aussie dropped the second set 6-love, but lost only 7 games in the rest of the match to win in 3. Daria Katsikina and Alexi Popran among the Aussies still to play today.
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16: Showers increasing in the top of 20 degrees today. Right now we're sitting at 12. You're up to date with Tom and Lockie.
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20: I love reality TV.
1: I'm going to take you back to Mint Nightclub in Werribee, right? Let's chuck on some Kid Cudi.

0: good stuff, good stuff. Kid Cudi has kicked off a tour, right?
1: Yeah.
0: And not only is he very talented, but he's also very good looking.
1: Oh, really?
0: Time.
1: Oh, okay.
0: He has this gal on tour with him, M.I.A.
1: Oh, he is handsome.
0: He's very handsome. Anyway, she is on tour with him, and after the last gig, he got a whole bunch of complaints after recent performances, right? Because she's being apparently offensive, saying offensive things. So he has asked her not to be on the tour anymore.
1: Come on.
0: He wrote, MIA is no longer on this tour. I told my management to send a notice to her team before we started touring that I didn't want anything offensive at my shows because I already knew what time it was and I was assured things were understood.
1: Okay.
0: After the last couple of shows, I've been flooded with messages from fans that were upset by her rants. This to me is very disappointing and I won't have someone on my tour making offensive remarks that upsets my fan base.
1: Good on him.
0: Yeah, so he's doing his like, thanks for your understanding. And that's where we are.
1: Yeah.
0: In other trending news, someone in Mel C's team is going to get in trouble. So there was a TikTok that has, what's his name? Brad Bellman from Melbourne.
1: Huh.
0: Brad, I'm sure you're a listener. He released a TikTok at the start of the week because he's got the brand new Mal C album, Sweat.
1: Okay.
0: Right? And on the cover, it says Mal C, which is great. But on the spine of the vinyl, it says Melanine C.
1: Melanine C.
0: Melanine C. So M-E-L-A-N-N-I-N-E.
1: Oh, my God. Someone's had a stroke writing that out.
0: Yeah. So, you know, sometimes she's Mal C.
1: Yeah.
0: And sometimes she's Melanie C.
1: That's right. That's right. Why I could only find one of her songs in the system because she's Melanie C also.
0: Yeah. So, they've spelt it correctly. Melanie is M-E-L-A-N-I-E-C.
1: Oh, look. I've got a bit of the new gear, Sweat.
0: There you go. All right. Let's play. Let's play.
1: And that's under Melanie C.
0: Melanie C.
1: Yeah. I'll make you. God, I'm back at Throb Nightclub in Darwin.
0: Oh, my God.
1: On the podium. Get a glow mesh vest and sort of glitter.
0: Throb is a great name for a club.
1: Glitter banana hammock, yep.
0: Yeah. So, Melanie C spelled correctly on the front, but on the side.
1: Melanine C.
0: Melanine C.
1: Yeah.
0: Multiple units sold.
1: Fortunately,
0: obviously.
1: No one buys physical music anymore.
0: Oh, come on. Love a vinyl.
1: I know you do. Bit of Sade.
0: Bit of Bay City Rollers action.
1: Bit of Smooth Operator. As you're dacking Jimmy in the kitchen.
0: That's our life.
1: Yeah. All right, that's what's trending this morning. Stay up to date with everything trending. krock.com.au is the place to go. 6:38 now. What do you got for us next, mate?
0: Next, I live life a little differently and I stand by it. And if you don't like it, well, I'm sorry. But that's how I'm rolling. And I opened up about something in my house yesterday and the comments have flooded in. Okay. I don't care is the response.
1: Yeah, but you're going to talk about it next, aren't
0: you? I'll tell you the reason for the response next.

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1: All right. So I have always been scared of spiders. Arachnophobe is the official term. And as I've grown up, I used to be a killer of spiders. But as I've grown up, I don't like to kill anything. Unless it's like a really like scary wasp winged ant thing, and then okay. I can't deal.
0: I wouldn't call you an arachnophobe, not knowing you now. Like maybe you used to be, but now you're quite pro-arachno.
1: Well, it depends, right? I never thought that I would be the type of person that would see a huntsman in the house and be like,
0: yeah,
1: hey, you stay over there.
0: Oh, even that saint just saying that. Ugh.
1: You stay over there and I'll stay over here. If there's a big, I'm always scared that there's going to be a huntsman in my car or something, because I will literally just jump out the window and let the car go.
0: Ghost ride.
1: Like,
0: yeah.
1: I can't. I'm scared. Yeah. It's not my decision.
0: Yeah.
1: It's my lizard brain.
0: Yeah.
1: And so I have, when people come to my house, you know, there's a no killing spider or insect rule in my house.
0: Mm.
1: And so when people come, I say, hey, these are the daddy long legs in the bathroom. And they live here too, okay? We all pay our way.
0: Well.
1: And the daddy long legs, they eat mosquitoes and do things, and the huntsmen's do things or
0: do
1: whatever.
0: Because you never see the daddy long legs eating anything, do
1: you? Well, that's the whole thing.
0: What do they do it?
1: They're sneaky.
0: Okay.
1: And then, so for anything else that's in the house, like a white tail or something, I'll pick it up and I'll throw it outside.
0: Really?
1: Yeah, because I'm like, yeah, I just don't want to kill you, but I just don't want you in here.
0: Yeah.
1: Okay? So I was pretty excited because I like to think that I foster a safe environment.
0: Mm.
1: And so when I was in the bathroom the other day, I looked up and I saw that the daddy long legs that was in there had – I noticed that she was carrying quite a heavy belly.
0: Oh.
1: And then
0: – how close did you get to the spider to be able to see that she
1: No, you can see she's quite big, and so she's on the roof right in front of me, and I'm like, oh, okay.
0: Have you got an announcement to make at your house?
1: Well, she was pregnante. And there's a whole bunch of babies that have been birthed at our house. Right? Now, there's not like 50 or something. There's probably like, I don't know, 20.
0: I hate it. No.
1: No, probably like, let's say 15. Right? And she's up there and they're there too.
0: So much.
1: They're there too.
0: Idea.
1: And they're all there together. They're just little baby daddy
0: Surely. Loglings. Okay, so do you ever do the candles in the bathroom thing?
1: Yeah.
0: Yeah, right. So you've got probably a lighter in your bathroom.
1: No, I'm not flame throwing anything, mate. You always go the flame that is so you.
0: get a can of Lynx.
1: No.
0: Or whatever the other
1: we
0: one
1: support
0: is.
1: Women in my house.
0: Sure.
1: Okay.
0: Okay.
1: And so I've left them. Anyway, I put a video up on my socials being like, I said that too. We support women in this house, and I've got the mum with all the babies around her, right?
0: I don't know. So
1: and
0: much.
1: People just broke.
0: Yeah.
1: It broke their brains. They're like, how could you do this? This is disgusting. What type of person are you? Loggy, this is too much.
0: Just a herd of spiders. Just,
1: A single mom who works two jobs, who loves her kids and never stops. That's what she is, right? And so I stand by my decision.
0: Mm.
1: And if you can't understand me at my most empathetic, then I don't want you to.
0: How many of them ended up in your mouth overnight?
1: No,
0: your nostrils?
1: My brother-in-law tried to do that. And I'm like, in the bathroom, door closed. It's fine. We have a policy where I don't go in your space and they don't come in my space.
0: Baby spider could never walk under a bathroom door and then a bedroom door.
1: No, that's why I close my mouth. I have my mouth closed.
0: Into your ears.
1: No, I have my mouth closed and I have my doona up around my eye. Mate, this is a problem that I've already fixed.
0: They're in your hair.
1: They're not.
0: Well, something is. Footy, beer. Footy, beer. Footy, beer. I love my footy beer.
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2: It's 12 minutes to 7 now on K-Rock 955. Tom and Loggy, not too bad outside. We're sitting on 12, almost 13 degrees at the moment in Belmont. Showers developing across the day, top of 20 for your Wednesday. Then tomorrow at 14, showers easing, cool one. And then 17 in showers on Friday, and it'll be similar throughout the weekend. It is Tattoo Day today. We're taking Cameron Ling's premiership tattoo that he is having removed, having it lasered off, and we're going to pop it onto Darren from Leopold. Mm-hmm. We've got Lockie from Evolved Inc. In Little Mallop Street there to come over to the studio and do it live on the show, and we're going to be doing that from 8 o'clock this morning.
3: Yeah, very excited for that, mate.
2: Mm, looking forward to it. Hey, coming up next, though, this is a story that's been out maybe for 24 hours now, but I can't stop thinking about it.
3: Mm.
2: You know, some people are like, oh, my God, how have you survived this far, this long? Well, this is like they really need help.

0: Just the Way You Are. 8 minutes to seven on Carrock 955. Tom and Loggie, we do it for our friends at Mimosa Homes. You know, Darwinism is, there's something to be said for it, right?
1: Mm-hmm.
0: And they have the Darwin Awards.
1: Yeah. It's survival of the fittest for those who don't know.
0: Yeah.
1: For those who don't remember from high school.
0: Yeah. Essentially, some people are like, how have you got this far in life?
1: Yeah. Yep.
0: You know.
1: Especially when they don't seem to worry about anything.
0: Yeah.
1: Like nothing stresses them out, yet they just always win.
0: Making their way through life. So it's the human equivalent of, before our dog passed away, Ruby, I used to always look at her and be like, you would never survive in the wild. Like, you could never be a wild animal.
1: Oh, I think you'd be surprised.
0: Oh, yeah.
1: She got that dog in her.
0: Yeah, true. Anyway, may she rest. So there's been a couple of times in the last 24 hours that police have come out and talked about emergency services, 000 calls.
1: Yeah.
0: And, you know, the waste that happens with the calls that are made to 000.
1: That pisses me off to no end.
0: Yeah, you get the prankers and stuff, but then you get the, right, you get the people that are, like, are genuinely calling. Because they think, and sometimes you wonder, are you genuinely calling?
1: Mm.
0: So, let's do a quick run through of dumb reasons people have called 000, right?
1: Yeah.
0: An elderly woman's called for a strong policeman to come and help her open a stubborn carton of milk because she was desperate for a cup of tea.
1: Okay, that's...
0: This one's great. People went on holiday but forgot their chicken was still cooking in the oven. So we're roasting a chook and then we've left for a holiday.
1: Yeah. How?
0: Not sure, mate. Best not to look too far into it.
1: Yeah, it's just swell.
0: Can't tell you whether they're on the road or at the airport or what, but they've called 000 asking police to go to their house and turn off the oven. And they've also said, by the time you get there, it'll probably be cooked. You guys can have the chicken if you want.
1: Do you know what? Can I just pause? Can I just pin on this one? Because if you didn't know literally anybody else in the community... What you would have to,
0: you miss your flight.
1: You would call the number that's not 000 though, would you?
0: Nah, because that's it's an emergency. Like if you've got an oven that's going to be on for 3 weeks, then that's an emergency.
1: Oh my, that is wild.
0: There's been calls to police requesting help finding lost television remotes.
1: That's BS.
0: People calling after locking themselves out of their houses.
1: Yeah.
0: A report of a washing machine that was spitting out air. I don't know what that means. A person calling because they forgot their phone password. Someone reported a cold pizza delivery. People called to report ducks crossing busy highways. Neighbours insanely loud 3-day party. Well, that's all right. I called to report a family member had collapsed on the lounge room floor. It was a dog.
1: Yeah.
0: Got bitten by a goldfish. Child was spinning around, got dizzy.
1: Yeah, people are mental. They work in different ways. They're stupid.
0: Hadn't passed wind for 24 hours. Can't fart. What do I do? 000.
1: Yeah. After an operation, I couldn't go to the toilet for 7 days. Do you know what I did? Went to the hospital.
0: Yeah.
1: Not emergency. Made an appointment and went through the normal.
0: Someone demanded police arrest a barista over a bad latte. People calling to rant about American politics. Someone asked the police to check the letterbox while they're in Bali.
1: Yeah, this is all ridiculous.
0: My favourite, though, is someone who put who called police because they were trying to get their jacket off but neglected to undo the zipper, so were trying to get it over their head, got their arm stuck and couldn't get out of their own jacket.
1: Yeah.
0: So called police. How do these people get through life?
1: I don't know, because they're impacting everybody else's life.
0: Yeah.
1: Look, let's go to the phones. We've got Tony from Corio that's called up. Tone, just by calling up and getting on the show, you're going in the draw for that Mother's Day hamper from Freckleberry. Well done, you. But what say you?
2: So I've actually got a mate that's a paramedic.
1: Yeah.
2: And his favourite story is to talk about when he got called out to a lady that kept passing out. To arrive on site and find that her husband actually had a piece of rebar through his shoulder and it was the blood that was making her pass out.
0: So they didn't call about the husband with the rebar in his shoulder, it was about the wife passing out.
2: Well, the husband was really concerned because she kept passing out. Every 3 to 4 minutes, she'd come back to and pass out again.
0: He's trying to remove it himself and sew himself up. And yeah. Obviously, it's disgusting. She's passing out. God. Is he still a paramedic?
2: He is still a paramedic, coming up to 23 years service this year.
1: Yeah. Oh, good on you.
0: I would have quit after that.
1: Yeah.
3: 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Where were you when you first heard this? 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Tom and Loggie wake up Geelong. 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
10: K-Rock Traffic.
11: In town, Latrobe Terrace is still suffering northbound due to an earlier incident near Spring Street. Heavy traffic from Gordon Avenue back over Aberdeen Street and past MacKillop Street. Despite this, Latrobe Terrace is moving beautifully southbound. Ryrie Street sees the usual traffic starting to build in both directions, particularly en route past the hospital. And in Newcombe, Port Arlington Road is now slowing inbound before Wilson's Road. The Jack's Tyres and Auto Team are more than just tyres. They're also experts in vehicle servicing. Search Jack's today to find out more. Jack's Tyres and Auto. Peace of mind driving. More traffic all day while you work. Keep it K-Rock.
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14: Hey, it's AJ with your latest K-Rock news. All 18 clubs will have to appoint psychologists after Carlton was fined $75,000 for its handling of Elijah Holland. The Blues were found guilty of bringing the game into disrepute. Chief Executive Graham Wright says Holland's health is their top priority.
15: We accept the outcome in the interest of all parties moving forward. While continuing to ensure the health and well-being of our people remains a priority, Given there is an ongoing WorkSafe inquiry, we won't be making any further comment.
14: Big boost for a number of areas of Geelong in yesterday's state budget. Healthcare, education and energy among areas to receive boosts, while local Aboriginal services are also set to receive funding. Committee for Geelong saying the investment shows why it's essential to continue advocating for the region ahead of this state election. A cost of living win for AFL fans, with the league set to slash the price of tickets from mid-season games. The price of general admission tickets for the MCG and Docklands by up to $15 for games between rounds 10 and 15. The AFL is set to make a formal announcement today. Former Prime Minister Tony Abbott and John Howard have back calls for urgent intervention in top-end Indigenous camps following the alleged abduction and murder of a five-year-old girl. The man charged over her death was excused from his first court hearing yesterday. The case has been adjourned until the end of July. A gunman is on the run after a shooting in Melbourne's Inner North last night. Police were called to a home in Essendon where the victim was found with non-life-threatening injuries. The US insists the ceasefire with Iran remains intact despite the two sides firing at each other in the Strait of Hormuz. President Donald Trump maintains the blockade of the strait is working well.
16: That's unbelievable. You know, we set up a blockade, as you know very well, not one ship. A couple tried and they got their engine shut out. It was a great display.
14: And Spirit of Tasmania 5 is currently at Melbourne Station Pier waiting for a spare berth in Hobart. It stopped briefly in Geelong over the weekend but needs to have further fit-outs in the island state. The new ferries are scheduled to start sailing between Geelong and Devonport from October.
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14: Grime Myers' comeback from what had looked like a season-ending knee injury could be complete this week. Myers set to undergo a fitness test ahead of the Cats' clash with the Pies on Saturday night. He'll be joined by Jack Henry, who will also be a test for his foot. The AFL is set to release a new matrix for deciding on special assistance packages. It comes with West Coast and North Melbourne having both received packages in recent years. The new model is set to analyse recent data, including wins and finals appearances. And the two top sides in the NBA in action today as the second round of the playoffs continue. Out east, it's Detroit up against Cleveland to begin their series. In the west, defending champions OKC are up against the LA Lakers.
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17: Good morning, Liam Robertson from Surfing Victoria here with your morning surf report. We've got better waves on offer across the coastline this morning. Waves in that head high range, if not the odd bigger one on those more exposed breaks, and much a lot more lined up swell than yesterday. Winds are from that offshore direction northwest, so the Surf Coast reefs have got some great waves across, as well as some of the protect corners have smaller waves for the longboards. As always, if you are going for surf, surf with a mate and play it safe by the water.
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14: Showers increasing in the top of 20 degrees today. Right now we're sitting at 12. 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
1: Yay!
18: Lockie from Evolved Inc. on Little Mallet Street is an hour away. So is Darren from Leopold. Those two are going to save the cat season.
1: Come on, because Lingy's decided that he doesn't want his premiership tattoo anymore. We're like, that is a terrible omen. Let us take it from you and put it on to someone who's really a good person.
18: Yeah, right. So Lingy's going to walk in at 8 o'clock. We haven't told him any of this. He doesn't listen to the show. So it's going to be, he's going to be like, what is happening here?
1: It's going to be a lot of fun to watch that face.
18: That's right. Big Ticket Energy as well. Today we're giving away not two, but four, because it's the big last week of Big Ticket Energy for this run. Four tickets for you to go and see the 90s sort of early naughty superstar band Five at Rod Laver Arena, Saturday, May 23rd. That is huge.
1: They put on a massive show, mate. Seen them before and I'd see him again.
18: All right, we're going to get some budget news too from AJ in about 15 minutes' time. But first,
3: huge range of Mother's Day presents at Harvey Norman, Corio, Warren Ponds, or South Geelong. Pictures of you, pictures of me. K-Rock's for our pictures of you.
0: So this is where we sort you out with something for Mum for Mother's Day, and you don't even have to tell her.
1: Nah, exactly. If you win it, you just say, hey, look what I bought you and look what I've uploaded, a whole bunch of pictures of me.
0: Yeah. The great thing about this Frameo 10-inch HD Wi-Fi digital photo frame really is, I mean, it's great all over, but the Wi-Fi bit, you can actually just upload to your app on your phone the photos, and then they appear in the frame. So it doesn't matter where in the world you are, Mum gets to see what's going on.
1: Yeah, and in high def as well. So you can have a bit of a joke with that if you want.
0: Crisp and vibrant images.
1: Mm-hmm.
0: I've never been described as either.
1: No, but you will now in this digital photo frame. To win it, just give us a call, 52-232-955.
0: Spot on, mate. There's a huge range of Mother's Day presents at Harvey Norman, Corio, Warm Ponds and South Geelong. Give us a call right now.

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1: Huge range of Mother's Day presents at Harvey Norman, Corio, Warren Ponds or South Geelong. Pictures of you. Pictures of you.
0: Picture this. Mother's Day morning.
2: Yes.
0: Roll over to Mum's place. Wrapped present.
2: Yes.
0: You haven't paid for it.
2: Mm-mm.
0: She doesn't know that.
2: She doesn't.
0: She opens it up. It's a Framio 10-inch HD Wi-Fi digital photo frame already loaded up with pictures of the family.
2: Yeah, because you know she's going to say, how does this work? What do I do with it? And you're like, mate, sorted. Mum, love ya. Just here it is. Boop. On here.
0: She will lose her mind in a good way. And if you would like your mum to lose her mind on Sunday morning there, then you've got to be the first caller through. When we play pictures of you, we do have some people on the line. Drum roll.
2: Congrats, Sharon from Banno. You're taking over the frame.
3: Thank you.
0: Sharon, are you the mother or are you going to give it to your mum or another mum in your life?
3: I'm going to give it to my mum.
2: Oh, cute. Do you have a lot of photos of yourself that you can upload?
3: Yes, heaps of the family.
2: Yeah, nice.
0: Tell us about your mum. Is she awesome?
3: Yeah, she's awesome, yeah. She's going to love it because she's not into the technical side, so she'll just go, oh.
2: I'll be able to upload them.
0: Yeah, so good, mate. All right, well, you stay on the line. We'll make sure you get that and hopefully your mum has a wonderful Mother's Day and we will play again after 3 o'clock this afternoon. Another one of those amazing Framio 10-inch HD Wi-Fi digital photo frames to give away. And there's a huge range of Mother's Day presents for every mum and every budget at Harvey Norman, Corio, Warm Ponds or South Geelong.
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5: In town, Latrobe Terrace is still suffering northbound due to an earlier incident near Spring Street. Heavy traffic from Gordon Avenue.
0: By again, after 3 o'clock this afternoon, another one of those amazing Framio 10.

0: Briary Street sees the usual traffic starting to build in both directions, particularly on route past the hospital. And in Newcombe, Port Arlington Road is now slowing inbound before Wilson's Road. 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Peace of mind driving. More traffic all day while you work. 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
9: 16 minutes past 7. We're sitting on 13 degrees in Grovedale at the moment. 20 the top for us today. Showers developing across the day. No rain out there at the moment. Certainly not here in town. Showers easing and 14 tomorrow and then 17 with showers on Friday, and that will continue through the weekend. The budget came out yesterday. State budget.

0: still can't do that.
1: What? I can't do it?
0: Go on.
1: Hang on, how do I go back?
0: No, no, no, you don't need to go back.
1: No?
0: No.
1: Hello, Tom Lewis, whitest man in Australia. Dirty sexy money being spent right around the state. What will be spent on Geelong? I'm going to find out with AJ from the newsroom after Eric Prince. Is that how you pronounce it?
0: Yeah.
1: Prince. Call on me, 17 past 7.
0: Wouldn't have done that.

0: 19 minutes past 7, K-Rock 955, Tom and Loggie for Mimosa Homes. 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It is Tattoo Day. We have Lockie from Evolved Inc. about half an hour away. He's going to tattoo Cameron Ling's premiership tattoo, which Lingy's having removed, mm-hmm. onto Darren from Leopold, so there's no Moz put on the Cats.
1: Yes.
0: AJ's here from the newsroom. AJ, do you need any tattoos done while Lockie's here?
2: I'm not a tattoo person, personally. I've long said to my mates, if I ever got a tattoo, it would be a Hawthorne one.
0: Yeah, right.
2: But I have no intention of getting a tattoo, so it's a very empty promise, to be perfectly honest.
1: Today might be the day.
0: You get your whole chest done with the poo and the wee colours.
1: Yeah.
2: It would be the Cyril Rioli hawk flying across my whole chest.
1: Yeah. Okay, see. He's thought about it, but he hasn't thought about it.
0: That actually sounds pretty sick.
1: That sounds really
2: sick. Oh, it's cool.
1: Sick,
2: I just don't want it.
0: The budget came out yesterday, state budget. What's Jacinda and the team got for us?
2: Oh, yes, they've actually got quite a bit for us.
0: Jacinda, sorry.
2: So going through the list, let's go across a couple of the key things. First one is $20 million that's going to the University Hospitals Pediatric Emergency Department to upgrade that facility.
0: Awesome.
2: For our pediatric facilities. And $10 million is also going towards Barwon Health Hospital in the home program as well.
1: Oh, cool.
2: So supporting people who are being cared for outside of the facility. From an education perspective, $100 million, that's going to upgrade a couple of schools around Ocean Grove and the like, but that's also going towards purchasing land in Mount Deneed to build a secondary school.
0: Oh, because there was supposed to be one, I think, and then
2: There's four or five primary schools that have started to pop up around that Armstrong Creek Mount Deneed one. There's actually one like a couple of hundred metres from my house. It's very annoying. I don't like being there. But the high school is on its way through.
0: Yeah, yeah.
2: So that will be built in the next couple of years. We spoke to the local candidate recently. They're kind of just beginning the negotiations for buying that land soon. Drysdale to Ocean Grove is getting a new bus route. That is the only bus route that's been announced for anywhere in regional Victoria.
0: Wow.
2: The other bus routes are going to the major metropolitan areas, and unsurprisingly, most of regional Victoria is not particularly happy about that.
0: Yeah.
2: $4.2 million going to replace marine and rescue search boats at Torquay and Port Welshpool, which is fantastic. $500,000 for five basketball high-performance hubs.
0: Oh.
2: Across our region as well.
1: You love the hubs.
0: I do love the hubs, and I love basketball.
1: Yeah.
0: It's everything I love.
2: So this is an exciting one if you've been using V-Line, and if you've been using V-Line recently, you're probably very annoyed by it. But $14.8 million towards the Wyndham Vale line to increase the number of trains and the number of carriages that are going to go through there at any given time.
1: Can we make sure it works before we get more trains?
0: Yeah.
1: Can we make sure the current ones are working?
3: They're the wrong size. They don't fit at the platform.
2: You're asking a lot there.
1: I really am.
2: And then a couple of local agencies are going to benefit as well. So Food Share in Geelong is getting some funding, and a couple of our local Aboriginal services are going to get some funding as well.
1: Great.
2: That's all the good stuff. Now comes the bad.
0: Yeah.
1: So you should have started with the bad.
2: State debt is going to hit $199 billion by the year 2030.
0: Yeah.
1: See, it's good that I don't understand how that all works.
0: It's hard to, like, $199 billion is hard scope-wise. As a person who has not that many billions.
1: Yes.
0: I don't. It's hard to, you know, quantify.
2: That's
0: that
2: almost half of Cameron Ling's net worth.
1: Yes. Can we ask Lingy to help out in this situation?
0: Can you tell us how many zeros that is, Cameron?
2: Speaking to a former parliamentarian who was covering an area that I used to work in, he used to love to tell me that the interest bill in Victoria every day could fund a new school.
1: Wow.
2: I don't know how accurate that statement is. Who knows? A politician might show a little bit of hyperbole from now and then. The interesting one, though, is that there is a promise of a delivery of a $1 billion surplus on the budget, and that's fantastic. But this has come with a little bit of controversy because yesterday the state announced a $1.14 billion lottery license, and that's going to contribute most of the money towards the surplus.
0: Okay. So essentially they've sold a license to operate a lotto in Victoria to a company for $1.14 billion, and then they've gone straight into the coffers. Hey, guys, $1 billion.
2: Look at all this money that we're saving. Lotteries are obviously a part of our state. Different people have different mileage on gambling, but that's kind of drawn a little bit of controversy as well because you know, people to fund lottos, they have to spend money, and that opens a whole can of worms that we're not really here to discuss right now. But there's a lot of good for Geelong. There's obviously questions around how the state is going to pay for these things, and that debt does keep growing, and that's probably something that the Allan government said that they are going to address. They said the big thing for them is we need to grow the economy in Victoria, because that's how we get the money back to pay off this debt.
1: Yeah, sure.
0: All right.
1: Looking positively towards the future.
0: You sound pretty positive.
1: I am. I'm a believer.
2: Well, it's always positive because, of course, it is a state election this year.
1: We hold the power.
0: Spin. All right. Look, thanks for the update, AJ. You'll keep us posted right across the morning. We've got news next on K-Rock.
4: Sophie, are you a bit of a party crasher?
5: 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I've definitely calmed down now. 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And I was angry that she had a date and I didn't. So I was like, oh, I'll call up my other friend and we'll go in costumes, like trench coat. She was like, what the hell's going on? 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
6: 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You said you've calmed down. By the sounds of you definitely haven't.
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8: K-Rock traffic.
9: A crash in the CBD on Latrobe Terrace has caused multiple lanes to be closed northbound. Heavy traffic from Gordon Avenue. Now that traffic is over Aberdeen Street and past Noble Street. Despite this, Latrobe Terrace is moving pretty well southbound. In Hamlin Heights, the intersection of Anarchy and Ballarat Road sees congestion building in all directions. The same applies for the intersection of Shannon Avenue and Ballarat Road, just to the southeast of that. Score yourself a deal at Amart with 20 to 50% off all lounges, sofas and recliners. That's right, 20 to 50% off all lounges, sofas and recliners. Rush into Amart. T's and C's apply. More traffic all day while you work. Keep it K-Rock.
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13: Hey, it's AJ with your latest K-Rock news. A man has faced a committal hearing over an incident earlier this year that allegedly saw him shot at by police after crashing into a school bus. The man charged with several offences, including dangerous driving, drug driving and theft, which allegedly includes stealing more than $1,000 in merchandise from a sex shop, according to News Corp. The man set to return to court in June. Going to the footy for the next few weeks will be a little cheaper, with the AFL slashing the price of general admission tickets for games at the MCG and Docklands. No luck for us down here at Cadinia Park quite yet. The price cut will start this weekend and run through to round 15. The AFL is set to announce details today. A promised inland rail stretching from Melbourne to Brisbane could be on the back burner permanently. The cost of the entire freight line could blow out to well over $45 billion and not be open until at least 2036. A giant squid from the deep is among the creatures discovered by scientists in an intense survey of WA's Ningaloo coast. Researchers from Curtin University detected 226 species, including the sleeper shark and the slender snaggletooth shark. That sounds awesome. A full investigation will be held into the death of a man in a warehouse in Lara yesterday morning. WorkSafe says the 21-year-old was cleaning a semi-trailer when he was struck by a reversing front-end loader around 8:15 a.m. Police will prepare a report for the coroner. Donald Trump is downplaying Iran's ability to inflict major damage on the US Navy in the Strait of Hormuz. Both sides have traded rounds in the Strait. Despite this, the US president maintains they've reduced Iran's Navy to little boats.
1: With pea shooters, you know, the pea shooters, little boat with little, you know why? Because they don't have any boats anymore. Their Navy is comprised of, they call them little boats.
2: Fast boats or little boats.
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13: 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The Royal Australian Mint has released a collector's set of dollar bucks of Bluey and her family.
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13: Former number one pick Sam Lawler will miss up to 12 weeks of football. The Geelong Grammar alumni will miss most of the season with an Achilles injury. It's more bad news for his Tigers, Richmond with 17 players on their injured list. The Giants say they are open to dropping the GWS name in the future. The club has suggested it could rebrand in the future as it looks to build its position and identity within the sport. Club chair Tim Reid says the name Greater Western Sydney is not something those in Sydney identify with. And the one seeds in both conferences are on court today to start their second round series in the NBA playoffs. In the East, Cleveland is headed to the Motor City to face the one seed in Detroit. Out West, defending champions OKC face LeBron and the Lakers.
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13: Showers increasing in the top of 20 degrees today. Right now we're sitting at 12. You're up to date with Tom and Lockie.
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3: I love reality TV.
14: So the Met Gala was yesterday and a lot of people protesting it as well because Bezos put in a whole bunch of millions to co-chair it and he's just an evil billionaire, really. And people are just like, this kind of feels like Hunger Games when a lot of people are kind of starving.
15: Yeah.
14: Not being able to afford petrol and all this type of stuff that, you know, the elites do this dress-up game and then, you know, whatever. But if you put a pin in that for a second, man, I love watching it.
15: Yeah.
14: The fashion and everything was amazing. Did you see anything? Did you have any comments about it or is it kind of just something you didn't
15: anything.
14: Catch?
15: No, I didn't catch anything.
14: Yeah, so, I mean, the big names were there. You've got Rihanna, Kim K, Bad Bunny, like, you know, the list goes on. But Julianne Moore, who is that redheaded actress who's been around for ages, gorgeous,
15: great actress,
14: very talented, right? She was walking into the Met with Tom Ford, right? And there was a guy that hijacked. He hijacked the fence. There's a whole bunch of fences to get in because this is right in the middle of New York City, right?
15: Yeah.
14: So he attempted to storm the VIP area and apparently Tom Ford, like, protected Julianne Moore.
15: I should be so lucky.
14: Right? And I just love Tom Ford. And it was just great because he was right there and he's like, no. And he protected her and it was just like, there you go. Nice.
15: Yeah.
14: Nice to have a security man that is really well-tailored.
15: Yeah.
14: Like Mr. Tom Ford. But Blake Lively was also there. Her dress was stunning. She always does very well on the carpet. I was going to say red carpet, but it's not. It's kind of blue. She also just ended her settlement with Justin Baldoni.
15: Oh, now, thank God.
14: I stopped talking about this in trending because I could not care any more about this. I could not give it any more energy because it was going on for a year and a half.
15: It was like
14: a feud between the two of them.
15: Yeah, it was like the Johnny Depp Amber Heard gear. Like that.
14: Yeah, or even like anything Rebel Wilson at the moment. I just can't be bothered getting into it. Sorry. Yeah. Anyway, so It Ends With Us was the movie that they were both together on and then they sued each other and blah, blah, blah, blah, blah. And it was going on for ages, right? They have resolved their legal differences 2 weeks ahead of this big federal trial. So it is all done.
15: Okay, that's what's trending this morning. Just a heads up too, the traffic is gnarly on Latrobe Terrace northbound. Any reports of an early incident, they've got lanes closed and that type of thing. So if you're heading in that direction, maybe take the ring road or try and find a way around. Let's do this.

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1: Let me tell you, I've seen them live before and it is amazing. We caught up with them a couple of months ago. 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
2: Unlike the Pussycat Dolls, they are selling out arenas around the world and they are hitting up Rod Laver Arena Saturday, May 23rd. So you're going to have to get a wriggle on. It's only a couple of weeks until this show. It's going to be huge. We would love you and 3 mates to go along. Big Ticket Energy Style will take care of you. 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Their grand opening sale is now on. You'll find them on Melbourne Road, North Geelong, just before Seagull Paddock there on the left. If you're heading north, as you go over the Separation Street Bridge, pop in there. They'll sort you out for winter.
1: Sorry, I was just like, you could do that or just check Google. But Tom, you give such great directions that I don't think anyone needs it. And then you do this and then you...
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1: Okay, so after today, there's only two more days left of big ticket energy, and this is like big ticket energy because this is the last week.
2: Mate, we are packed. Not only are we giving away four tickets to see this great band. Everybody get up. Chris has Noah Kahan tickets today, and then Tim and Davo have four tickets to the Sea Orr Dolphin Swim Tour. It is amazing. You swim with dolphins, you swim with seals right here in our backyard. Honestly, brilliant. One of the best experiences I've ever had.
1: Yeah.
2: And the fact that you and three mates or family members or whatever can go along is huge. But right now, we are focused on 1, 2, 3, 4, 5.
1: I like how we did that with an American accent for the English. That's okay. Here we go. We've had a heap of people crawl through. But who is the winner?
2: Natalia from Garang.
3: Oh, my God. Thank you.
2: I say Garang. I say Garang because Tom's bum hole goes whoop every time I say it.
1: Barely.
2: And I caught a big sea bass at the same time.
1: She got me.
2: Sorry, Natalia.
1: Well done. I'm still clenched.
2: Hey, who's that in the background?
3: Oh, that's my little boy, Jesse.
2: Oh, Jesse. Now, is this going to be maybe... Well, actually, I don't want to ask in front of Jesse, but is Jesse a candidate for maybe going? No, well, or
1: Jesse be...
3: I'd say at the ripe age of four, probably not.
1: No, I get a babysitter.
2: Hey, first concert being number five.
3: Yeah, true.
1: Loggy and Wombie will look after him. You take three mates and get there, okay?
3: Line it up. Sounds great.
1: Awesome, mate. That's
2: hey,
1: so
2: just,
1: cool.
2: Just quickly, did you ever have a crush on one of the five boys growing up?
3: Oh, I absolutely did. I had posters all over my wall.
2: Yeah.
3: Yes.
2: What, Scott
3: I think his name was Scott. Wasn't
2: yeah,
3: it?
2: Scott. Yeah, Scott. I knew you were a Scott girl, mate. I could feel it. Yeah. That spiky blue hair gets you every time.
1: All right. Oh, my God. All right. So much fun. You enjoy that. It's coming up in a couple of weeks' time, so you will need to get that babysitter organised. You are a big winner. Well done, Natalia from Garang is how we
2: Garang?
1: Say. No. Bangarang. All right. Good on you, mate. It's all thanks to our mates at Evolution Gas Log Fires. Their grand opening sale is now on. Chris will play again after 11.
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4: K-Rock Traffic.
5: A crash in the CBD has caused multiple northbound lanes to be closed on Latrobe Terrace, just near the Ryrie Street intersection. Follow the directions of emergency services and merge safely. Despite this, Latrobe Terrace is moving pretty well southbound. Over in North Shore, Sea Beach Parade is heavy in both directions just before Madden Avenue. And the run into Melbourne is looking good, only an hour and 13 minutes from Ryrie Street to Port Melbourne. When sickness strikes, your pay doesn't have to stop. 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
1: 14 minutes to 8 and it's 13 degrees at North Shore right now. 20 will be the top for us today. Showers developing up to 6 mil thereof. Tomorrow, 14 with those showers easing off again. And more showers on the way. Friday, 17 will be similar conditions right through the weekend. It's Tattoo Day.
2: Mm-hmm.
1: We're taking Cameron Ling's premiership tattoo that he's having lasered off and we're putting it on Darren from Leopold to avoid the bad juju that comes with having a premiership tattoo lasered off.
2: Hilariously, when Darren found out Lingy was going to do this, it was his birthday, and he said, not only have you mozzed the cats, but you have ruined my birthday. It was so good. Lingy's just whole body went... right? So it's so cool that we've gone full circle on that too.
1: Yeah. Lockie from Evolved Inc. on Little Mallop Street will be joining us shortly. So will Darren. 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Looking forward to him going, what?
2: When he walks in. He's got no idea.
1: He has absolutely no idea.
2: Coming up next, massive birthday is coming up.
1: Yeah.
2: It's very exciting. Yeah. And I've done something. I've gone back to my youth to do something to celebrate this one.
1: Okay.
2: Yeah.
1: Post Malone, Morgan Wallen first. I had some help. You're on K-Rock 955. Good morning.

0: 10 to 8, KROQ 955. 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La Trobe Terrace, hectic at the moment with traffic going northbound. There's lanes cut off and all sorts of bizzo. So try and avoid that if you can.
1: Yep. In 2 days' time, it's a very special birthday. 8th of May, 1926. I want to take you back there.
0: 1926.
1: 1926.
0: 100 years ago.
1: Yes.
0: Oh, I know where this is going.
1: Mate, It's weird to have a parasocial relationship with someone who is famous. But, you know, people get that a lot with you. They're like, Tom, obsessed. They know things about you. Like, you know, they see you.
0: My window and I just can't get the right angle for him.
1: Well, I look through Sir David Attenborough's window. No, I don't. But I have been just emotionally changed by this man. And you know me, any excuse to hate a man. But this got through the keeper.
0: Yeah.
1: And it is his 100th birthday in 2 days' time.
0: Yeah.
1: And people are saying that you can send messages of support to him. You can send birthday messages.
0: Yeah.
1: But something that I did that I haven't told you yet, because I knew that you would just pay me out, is that I decided to send a letter, a handwritten letter.
0: Right, when you were like seven?
1: No, like a couple of weeks ago. A handwritten letter to Sir David.
0: Yeah.
1: Because I found like the official mailing list or whatever.
0: Yeah.
1: And I've sent it. What? Do you know what? When you're having to send something overseas as well, it's like, how do stamps work again? Like, it's a whole thing.
0: It's like you need $14 worth of stamps.
1: Yeah, it's a whole thing. Anyway, but I did because he means so much to me.
0: Yeah.
1: And growing up, Mum and Dad used to tape his show. And it was Planet, and it was all about the planet and everything. And I used to sit there as a child and just be like, oh, my God. And you know that I have so many feelings.
0: Right? I love that you've always loved David Attenborough, but you went from sort of being real dialed in on David to being real dialed in on Mark Philippoussis.
1: Yeah, I know. We all had a change in our teenage years.
0: As you matured.
1: And now I'm back on Sir David.
0: Yeah.
1: But he is just so special and has done so much. And you think in 100 years, the way he has seen the world change and the way he continually fights for just people on this planet to understand that there is only one planet and we need to save it and we need to save ourselves. But don't look at me like that.
0: You're going to cry.
1: I'm not going to cry.
0: I can hear your voice
1: wavering. Not going to cry. But one of my favourite quotes, shut up, one of my favourite quotes of him is, if children don't grow up knowing about nature, they won't understand it. And if they don't understand it, they won't protect it.
0: Yeah.
1: And if they don't protect it, who will?
0: Yeah.
1: And this is why I force animals on my young niece all the time. I'm like, here's a wombat, or here's a pig, or whatever it might be, because I want the youth to know about animals and have the same experience I did, that you're like, I want to do something about that. Now, have I done something? Not really. I paddled out
0: You've got a platform and you talk about it all the time.
1: Well, like, I try.
0: All the time.
1: I try. But all I really feel like, all you know, let's celebrate this great man.
0: Yeah.
1: You don't have to go and send him a letter. That's fine.
0: Do you, my favourite David Attenborough moment is that time you got asked to record a commercial. Do you remember who it was for? Like, can I see if I still have it in the system?
1: I don't think you'll have it in the system.
0: Who was it
1: but
0: for?
1: Maybe if you type in David Attenborough, it might come up.
0: No, I did.
1: Up.
0: I looked at it.
1: Oh, bugger. So there was a script.
0: You got asked to read an ad for a different market in Australia for a different radio station, and it was in a David Attenborough voice.
1: It was for a nursery, right?
0: Yeah.
1: And they said in the script, use in a David Attenborough voice. And I was like, well, this is a weird request, but I'm going to try it anyway, right?
0: Yeah.
1: And so it was like, we've got an array of pots. Come and see the amazing plants for sale. And I tried my best. I sent it off and they pissed themselves laughing because they were like, okay, we didn't mean to leave that David Attenborough voicing on the top of
0: direction.
1: The screen.
0: Yeah, yeah.
1: So if you could just read it like a normal person.
0: Also, I think you sounded better in the commercial. You really got in the David Attenborough zone just then.
1: I'd say to you, Tom, is...
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9: Following a collision in the CBD on Latrobe Terrace, traffic is struggling northbound from Ryrie Street to Fine Street. In spite of a bit of congestion near Geelong train station, Latrobe Terrace is looking really good southbound, though MacKillop, Fines, Aberdeen and Ryrie Street are very slow on approach to Latrobe Terrace. Port Arlington Road is slowing citybound, particularly before Wilson's Road. 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
11: Hey, it's AJ with your latest K-Rock news. It's alleged the man shot at by police after crashing into a school bus earlier this year had stolen more than $1,000 of merchandise from a sex shop. Charges over the January incident were revealed in court yesterday as the 37-year-old man faced a committal hearing, according to News Corp. He's facing charges including drug driving, dangerous driving and exposing an emergency worker to risk of injury. It's been revealed a $1.4 billion lotto deal is the only reason Victoria has posted a budget surplus. The budget also shows Victoria's debt will reach $199 billion by 2030. Premier Jacinda Allen telling Seven there is a plan to pay it off.
12: We do, and you do that through growing the economy, through delivering an operating surplus.
11: WorkSafe will continue to investigate the death of a factory worker in Lara yesterday. The organisation says a man was killed when he was struck by a reversing front-end loader while cleaning a semi-trailer. It's the 13th person killed in a workplace in Victoria this year. The World Health Organization believes three passengers who've died from the Hanta virus picked up the illness on their cruise ship. It's believed they're the victims of human-to-human transmission, which is considered to be very rare. It hasn't taken long for the big four banks to pass on yesterday's interest rate hike, with the RBA governor admitting it will make Australians poorer. Michelle Bullock has also warned government spending is making it harder to control inflation. A man's in hospital and a gunman is on the run after a drive-by shooting in Melbourne's inner north. Paramedics were called to a home in Essendon just before 7 o'clock. The victim's injuries are not considered to be life-threatening. Two former prime ministers are calling for urgent action in remote top-end Indigenous communities following the death of a 5-year-old girl last week. The police from Tony Abbott and John Howard follow a court appearance yesterday for the 47-year-old charged with her murder.
2: Lush, beautiful, instant lawn. 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
11: Jack Henry and Grian Myers could both be back for the Cats to face Collingwood on Saturday night. The duo both listed as a test as they look to come back from recent injuries. Mark Blixarves remains up to 3 weeks away with a knee. The GWS name could become a thing of the past. Giants chair Tim Reid says the club is looking at ways to build in coming years and have revealed the GWS name could be ditched. He says Greater Western Sydney is not an identity people in the West naturally identify with. Atali Gibson has flown through to the second round of the Italian Open, the Aussie taking down hometown opponent Martina Trevisan in three sets. Daria Katsikina and Alexei Poprin will take to the court later today.
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11: Showers increasing at a top of 20 degrees today. Right now we're sitting at 13 over to two people with zero premiership tattoos. You're up to date with Tom and Loggy.
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0: Good morning. Couple of minutes past 8. Doing the Wednesday thing. That means Cameron Link's here. How you going, mate?
14: Hello, Tommy. Hello, Log.
1: Hi.
14: Great to see the both of you.
1: Yes.
14: there's a little bit of action in the studio, though.
0: There is.
14: Which means you two have been cooking up something.
1: Well, we've been fixing your horrible mistake, mate. Yeah. You're welcome.
0: Look, I'll tell you, there's a few things we care about. We care about Geelong?
1: Yes.
0: We care about the Cats?
1: Yes.
0: We care about their success and their history?
1: Yes.
0: In the past, we care about their success going forward?
1: Yes.
0: Right? They're the things we care about. Mm. How about you, Cameron Link?
14: You two have caused me a lot of trouble in this past week.
0: I bet you've hardly had anyone asking you about this friendship tattoo.
1: For those just catching up, we saw that you had your sick tat out last week and you didn't normally have a watch covering it.
14: Yes.
1: And we said, what's going on? You said, well, I'm actually getting it removed. We were shocked.
14: Oh.
1: We opened up the phones.
14: Everyone
1: was talking about it.
14: There's a step in there that you missed where you made the claim that I was jinxing the Cats because I made that decision because they happened to lose one game of football. It was all my fault.
1: Yeah, it was pretty poor.
14: The people came up to me, just like, they better win this weekend. They better win. Like, it's not me.
1: Well, how did you feel mid-game when North Melbourne? Yes, I think that was the tattoo just saying, mate, try me.
0: Yeah, just try me.
1: Try me.
0: We did have Max Holmes on yesterday, as he does on a Tuesday, and he, interestingly, supported your move to have the tattoo removed.
14: He's a good boy, isn't he?
0: He's not going to forget he won the games. He won the premiership, so it doesn't matter.
14: Did I hear you had Matthew Stokes on as well?
0: Stokesy shattered. Stokesy's threatening to get his 2011 tattoo removed in protest.
1: And he also said you're not invited to the catch-up in December anymore.
0: That hurts. Anyway, we think we've worked out a way to save the Moz, and that is by transferring the tattoo in a new and good fashion instead of the rubbish that you've got on you over to someone else. And that someone else is here in the studio. Darren from Leopold joins us. Thanks for coming in, Darren.
15: Yeah, g'day, K-Rock. G'day, Geelong.
14: Darren, listen, the name rings a little bell from last week. Mm-hmm. And that voice, was it your birthday last week?
15: Yeah, last Wednesday, 48.
14: And were you the one who said that I ruined your birthday?
15: It hit me in the heart, straight in the heart.
14: Do you know, I turned up to coach the junior footy team that I coach, and one of the first things the kids said to me was, did you ruin someone's birthday yesterday? Darren, I'm so sorry.
15: Nah, it's all good. The day turned out all right.
0: Well, today's going to be a good day as well because we've got Lockie here from Evolved Inc. Lockie, thanks for coming in, mate. Grab that microphone and whack it in front of your face. Thanks for coming in. How are you going?
16: Good. Just getting set up now and pretty excited.
0: Yeah. Lockie's from Evolved Inc. on Little Mallop Street there. He's volunteered to come in and put the tattoo on Darren. So we might just get a bit of an update. He's getting set up. He's very busy at the moment. We might get into a song and then get an update on how it's all going.
1: It's actually so funny that Lockie has, once his tattoo is finished, Darren, tattooed more people in this office than people that he hasn't.
0: Yeah. in this studio. Yeah, for sure. All right. It's tattoo day. We're going to fix this moz on the cats that Cameron Ling
14: not my fault.
1: It is
0: inflicting after Madonna and Sabrina Carpenter. Good morning.

0: Donna Sabrina Carpenter to bring you love. It's 8:09, K-Rock 955. 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
1: Now, Lingy, it's nice to have you in and be chatting to you because I've been texting you all week, no reply. That's okay. You've decided to get your tattoo off and we're going to take this tattoo and put it on Darren from Leopold. Thanks to Lockie from Evolved Inc. Owen as well. Darren, your beautiful son is in the studio ready to get some signatures that we promised him that we haven't told you about either, Lingy.
2: More than happy to do that.
1: But Darren, you were telling us just before Lingy came in how special this is for you because this is full circle. We thought it was just poignant because Lingy ruined your birthday last week.
0: Yes.
1: But there's more to this story. You've gone through some health issues and you've asked me to sort of talk on your behalf. But if you'd like, do you want to start and or would you prefer me?
3: No, that's fine. I'll have a crack, see how I go.
1: Yeah.
3: About 8 years ago, 2018, I had a snowboarding accident. I broke my neck. Was very close to not making it through and going to the other side, but got through it. Woke up from an induced coma about 4 or 5 days after my accident, after having neck surgery. And then recovery from there and from waking up not being able to move anything from my neck down, in 7 weeks I walked out of hospital unassisted.
0: Amazing.
3: It's a miraculous story, but I'll try and keep it short. And then anyway, so I got out of hospital and then I think it was only a few weeks after getting out of hospital, still like trying to get my head around walking and stuff like that. But so Ocean Grove had a family fun day for one of the estates out there.
0: With Lingy and his fake Lingy, family.
3: Lingy's name's attached to. And Lingy was there and I was there with the wife and the kids and that. And I saw Lingy. I thought, oh, this is a good opportunity to see if I can kick the footy. Because, I don't know, I actually didn't know whether I was going to be able to or not. So, and I went up to Lingy and I just had a chat to him and I explained what I'd just gone through over the last few weeks. And I'm like, mate, do you mind just having a kick of footy with me and just seeing whether I can kick the footy? And yeah, Lingy took the time out of his day, probably give me 5 or 10 minutes just kicking the footy back to back. And I think Owen might have been there as well. So it was just a really special moment for me, being a Geelong fan and, you know, watching Lingy win the premierships and stuff like that. And it just really sort of hit home. And when this opportunity come up for the tattoo, I'm like, this tattoo's mine. Like, I've got to get this tattoo.
2: Yeah. Oh, brilliant. Darren, that means a lot to me. I thank you for relaying that story. Now I feel extra awful that I ruined your birthday last week. But,
1: I know.
0: I thought you were going to say Lingy came to you when you're in your coma and he visited you and
2: walk away from the light.
0: Come to the Lingy.
2: Well, I think my tattoo's going to a good place then, Darren. You'll cherish it then.
3: I will.
0: Yeah. We are adding a little bit extra to the tattoo as well. Lockie's managed to get your autograph
2: attached
0: to the GFC. So for people who are wondering, it's a GFC and it has 07 and 09.
2: Yes.
0: And it did have the 45 above it.
2: Yep.
0: But what we're going to do is we're going to put your autograph, which also has a 45, and it's going to be all put together.
2: There. Nice. Now, just in case people are wondering why then 2011 isn't there, because... But already after I'd done it, I was like, oh, what have I done? So I never got it updated to include the 11.
1: So if you want the 11, Daz, you're going to have to pay for that.
3: I probably will update it. This premiership tattoo thing is going to become a thing now.
2: Yeah. Cool. 2022 in there as well.
0: Yes. All right, we are getting the moles off the cats by passing the premiership tattoo over to Darren. Lockie, looks like you're getting ready to go.
4: Ready to go.
0: All right.
1: Get your ankle out, Daz.
0: After such a touching chat, we're now going to shave you, Daz. So 13 past 8, Karen.
3: I probably will update it.

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2: Following a collision in the CBD on Latrobe Terrace, traffic is struggling northbound from Ryrie Street to Fine Street. In spite of a bit of congestion near Geelong train station, Latrobe Terrace is looking really good southbound, though MacKillop, Fines, Aberdeen and Ryrie Street are very slow on approach to Latrobe Terrace. Port Arlington Road is slowing citybound, particularly before Wilson's Road. 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Peace of mind driving. More traffic all day while you work. Keep it K-Rock.
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6: 17 minutes past 8 on K-Rock 955. What's it like out there, Lingy?
13: Kind of nice. Kind of 11 degrees.
6: Oh.
7: Boy.
13: Yeah.
6: It feels like 11.4,
13: yeah,
6: so well done.
13: Yeah, it does.
6: You too. You. You can see it all over your face. It's 13 degrees in Newtown, 20 the top for us today with showers developing up to 6 mil across the day today. Showers easing tomorrow, but it'll only get up to 14 before we hit 17 on Friday with showers, and it'll continue through the weekend.
7: Coming up next, Lingy, we want to chat footy with you. A massive $1,000 sanction has been hit down on the Blues. I'm saying words and you will say them better after this.
13: I will try. I promise.
6: It's distracting. There's like 7 or 8 people here in the studio. There's tattooing going on. It's all happening. Here's Alex Warren, Fever Dream, 18 past 8 now. Good morning. No.

0: Alex Warren, Fever Dream, 20 past 8. You're on Carrot 955. 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
1: Bit of a chatter in the background because Lockie from Evolved Inc. Is here giving Darren from Leopold a tat with son Owen watching.
0: So I just had a look at the stencil because I hadn't seen what the final tattoo is going to look like yet. Looks sick. So much better than yours.
2: Oh, okay. I am certain it will be. Don't worry about that. We thought while that's all going on, we'd still, like we love to do on a Wednesday morning, do a little bit of footy chat.
0: Absolutely.
2: Just while the tattooing is going on. The main news at the moment in footy overnight is, so almost the conclusion of, remember the Elijah Hollands incident against Collingwood? Had a mental health episode out on the ground, or as in during a game, and there was a bit going against Carlton saying, why did you let him play and get into this position? They defended a little bit and saying, well, it's happened before, but we as a club have tried to come up with strategies and plans to allow him to continue doing what he loves. He wanted to. His family was certainly on board with the strategies that were put in place. Unfortunately, it probably got to a point in the Collingwood game where it got really bad.
1: Yeah. Well, it did. Everyone was talking about it.
2: Yeah.
1: For that reason.
2: And that made it worse. Elijah clearly wanted to keep playing football and doing the thing that he was there to do. But obviously it had got to a point where he wasn't able to do that effectively. Mm. Now, the AFL have come down pretty hard on Carlton, and they find them $75,000, which is a big whack. But they've also put some things in place across the whole AFL where all clubs now need to employ a full-time psychologist or equivalent.
1: Okay.
2: So to try and alleviate this from happening again, there's a number of other little changes, which there's a whole lot of detail behind. I won't go into that. But around, so clubs only have a certain amount of money to spend on football departments with soft cap, it's called. Mm. And it's the percentage of that soft cap used for either psychologists or mental health or player welfare or that sort of area, as opposed to coaching and strengthening and conditioning and fitness and that. So just making sure that alignment of how much clubs are spending and utilising the soft cap on the support of players needs to be checked off. There's certain now game day protocols for those who are struggling with mental health but also have plans and strategies in place to allow them to keep playing. Almost they need to do a bit of a checklist on game day to make sure that they are still able to and fit and healthy mentally to take part in the game.
1: That's really good, actually, like to have these changes in a quick amount of time as well, whether or not, like, is there a time frame as to when this need to be implemented?
2: Good question. Great question.
1: Sorry, without notice.
2: But it's a really important question. Yeah, I would say it'd have to happen fairly quickly, but I don't know if there's a set. It's got to be by this date. The interesting thing out of it, though, sorry to labour this point, is I think, I won't say all clubs, but I'd say most clubs, they would have a number of players on their list who are dealing with some type of mental health challenge.
0: Well, they're still a cross-section of the community, aren't they? A football team. So, I mean, you've still got, like any other part of the community.
2: Yeah, correct.
0: Going through stuff.
2: So clubs would be doing a mountain of work in the background that we don't even know about. They would be putting strategies in place to working in conjunction with the player and their families to allow that person to keep doing what they want to do. And sometimes it could be limiting the amount of game time, or it could be, hey, they're going to play in the VFL as opposed to AFL because they're just not quite ready to cope with 100,000 people at the MCG or whatever it might be. So all these strategies are there to allow them to keep doing what they're doing because they want to. And I suppose this is now just trying to beef up some of that support around it so we don't end up with a scenario where somebody's probably just tipped over a little bit and shouldn't be taking the field to play the game.
1: Yeah. Well, he was very clearly unwell in that game, and the fact that I still can't believe they let him play for that long, so I'm glad that they've been fined.
0: I look forward to Essendon hiring a psychologist/peptide specialist.
1: Yeah. That'd be you.
0: I wouldn't know what you're talking about there, Lauren. Just quickly, Lingy.
2: Yes.
0: So the wording of it was interesting. They were like, it's not anyone in particular. It's the club that's being fined because of their processes and the way that works. So they're not putting any blame on anyone. But just tying that into the coaching sort of talk around Carlton and Michael Voss specifically, I think I saw Gary Lyon the other day saying it might be time for him to move on and for them to look at Adam Simpson maybe.
2: Yeah, I've heard Adam Simpson's name mentioned. I've also heard through other channels, grab Nathan Buckley before Tasmania gets him.
0: Yeah.
2: That type of thing. Yeah, the noise around Carlton and the coach is massive. They are a big club. They still are a big club. They have been known to move on from coaches fairly promptly in the recent history. So, there's a lot of pressure on Michael Voss.
0: But do you believe, so the Gary Lyon's thing was like, once you do that, you make that change, then, I mean, it doesn't really matter how good Adam Simpson is because it would free up the playing group. They would feel like a weight is off their shoulders and maybe the scrutiny wouldn't be quite so much there and then they'd be able to play more freely and maybe finish a game.
2: Maybe. But, I mean, a new coach comes in, they're going to want to implement some of their own game plan, tactics. That takes time to bed down. You might get a one-week rise because of that freedom that you're talking about. But if you're still ingrained in the same way of playing, weeks 2, 3, 4, 5, 6, 7 onwards aren't going to immediately change.
0: Yeah.
2: So it's an entire club together. They need to do it. They actually need alignment right across from management through to, you know, GM of footy, medical staff, coaching, play, leadership group, all of that. That's what needs to be worked on so they can together get themselves out of this mess.
0: 120 people, that should be pretty easy.
2: Not quite that.
0: Log block your ears. They call that the dead cat bounce when they have the coach leave and then they get the next, little.
2: It is an old stock market term.
1: Yeah, it's a horrible
0: You're supposed
1: term.
0: To block your ears.
1: No, I couldn't. I had headphones on.
0: That's our footy chat for this week. The tattoo is in progress at the moment.
2: All good over there, Darren?
3: Yeah, crushing it.
2: All good.
1: Owen, you're Darren's son. How is it looking so far for you, mate?
0: Into the microphone.
1: Are you
0: here,
1: liking
0: buddy?
1: The look of it?
4: Yep.
1: Good.
4: Yep.
2: You've said he's got tattoos before, so he's not going to be a big softie about this, is he?
4: So he says.
0: All right. Well, we're going to grab our 8:30 news update. We'll find out how this premiership tattoo progresses after that on K-Rock.
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11: In the CBD, multiple northbound lanes are closed on Latrobe Terrace following a collision earlier this morning. Traffic is very slow from Ryrie Street to well over the James Harrison Bridge. In fact, it's back to Barwon Heads Road. Otherwise, apart from a little bit of congestion near Geelong train station, Latrobe Terrace is looking okay southbound, though Aberdeen Street and Ryrie Street are very slow on approach to Latrobe Terrace due to this earlier collision. 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
15: From the K-Rock Tattoo Studio, hey, it's AJ here with the latest news. Carlton's president has written to its members in the fallout of the Elijah Hollands investigation. As you just heard from Cameron Ling, the Blues have copped a $75,000 fine for bringing the game into disrepute after Hollands was left on the ground during a mental health episode. In a statement, Carlton president Robert Priestley says Hollands' health and well-being are the highest priority, with support extended to the Hollands family. Committee for Geelong says it will continue to advocate to the state government following the release of this year's state budget. The state has announced funding for healthcare, education, transport and jobs in the Geelong region, as well as for Geelong Food Share. The organisation says the choice is clear for the state to continue to invest in the growth of Geelong. The big four banks have been quick to pass on yesterday's interest rate hike in full. Shadow Treasurer Tim Wilson says that's a huge blow for Aussie households.
16: Well, there are a lot of mums and dads sitting around the kitchen tables of the nation tonight who'll be very worried, not just about where we are, but the fact that the RBA is assuming that interest rates will continue to rise and stay high.
15: There's been a data breach at the Department of Education. The staffer revealed the breach during a date with a man she met on a dating app. It's reportedly happened at the weekend and allowed parents to access details about students from different state schools. Canadian authorities have called off the search for a missing Victorian hiker on a remote island. 62-year-old Denise Ann Williams was reported missing on April 18. The cruise ship at the centre of the Hansa virus outbreak is heading to the Canary Islands to be disinfected. Those on board will undergo medical checks. The World Health Organisation believes the three passengers who've died were the victims of human-to-human transmission. And the fifth Spirit of Tasmania is officially docked in Melbourne. The ferry was in Geelong briefly over the weekend before making its way to Station Pier. It'll stay there until a berth is available in Hobart for further fit-outs, but it is due to start sailing later in the year.
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15: Geelong Grammar alumni Sam Lawler will miss up to 12 weeks with an Achilles. The 2024 number one pick missed the Tigers' first win of the year on Saturday after suffering the injury. Richmond's injury list currently has 17 players. The AFL is set to release details of how they will build their special assistance packages in the future. The league currently working on a new model to help with future decisions on the matter. The model is set to analyse elements, including long-term wins and ladder positions. And an early win for Talia Gibson at the Italian Open. The Aussie dropped the second set 6-love, but lost only 7 games in the other 2 sets to win in 3. Daria Katsikina and Alexi Poprin among the Aussies still to play today.
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15: Showers increasing in the top of 20 degrees. Right now we're sitting at 13. You're up to date with Tom and Lockie.
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3: 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The latest news. The latest fashion. This is what's trending.
17: I love reality TV.
1: Oh, yes. We have a tattoo going on in the studio live, which is very fun to hear that drill. You're like Pavlov's dog over there, Tom. You're like, and someone's getting a tattoo.
0: I always get
1: near
0: so excited.
1: Me.
0: Yeah. I get so excited. I love the smell of ink in the morning.
1: Check out our socials for more info on that one. Congratulations to Sam Smith and their boyfriend of more than 3 years, fashion designer Christian Cohen. They are engaged.
0: Oh, nice one.
1: Yeah, exclusively revealed by Page Six, and the couple attended the Met Gala together yesterday. They were overheard talking about their engagement at the Mark Hotel before walking the red carpet. In other trending news, this guy has decided to come back down under.

0: Malone is officially heading back down under, and this is 3 years after he sold out Spilt Milk Tour 3 years ago.
1: Wow.
0: Insane.
1: Yeah.
0: Yeah. He's going to be the headline act for the massive Strumming Bird Festival. So massive, I've never heard of it before. And he will do, it's a modern country music festival extravaganza. So he's going to be in his...
1: Oh, he's going to be doing his country
0: he's
1: stuff.
0: He's going to be doing his country
2: oh,
0: stuff.
2: I'm which going. Is, this is great. Where is it?
0: First time,
2: where is it?
0: This is the first time that Australia's going to get Post Malone country style.
1: That album, did that... Don't worry.
0: No, it's good. Strumming Bird will kick off in Ballarat on October 10th.
1: Oh, Ballarat.
0: Before yes. heading to Newcastle and then the Sunshine Coast.
2: Ballarat's a beautiful city.
0: So here are some people that you might enjoy. Bailey Zimmerman, Cooper Allen, Stella Lefty, Dexter and the Moon Rocks, Brad Cox, Cam, Caitlin Butts.
1: Can we get a Cox and Butts feature?
0: Please, like can we?
1: A surprise on stage, yeah. Cox and Butts.
0: Well, it's funny here because Brad Cox and Caitlin Butts, in between Cox and Butts is Cam. So, and that's the way you like it. Noah Rinker also in there, Sons of the East, and a host of rising country stars.
1: Don't even bother. You're done. You're done. You're working.
2: You're having a good time,
1: are
2: you?
1: Take the next half hour off.
0: Right.
1: That's what's trending. Stay up to date with everything trending at krock.com.au. You'd think she'd like looked it over and written that, but no, it just she would have done that on the fly.
0: Thanks, Brain. I'm surprised too.
1: You're on K-Rock.

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1: We're getting a tattoo live in studio, and for once it's not Tom.
2: No, it's because I made the decision, the personal decision, because those who love tats, absolutely, go for it. Mm. I just came to the conclusion, the decision, after I'd got a premiership tattoo. What's that now? 17 years ago.
0: So I said yesterday, 17 years ago,
2: that I didn't love it and I didn't really want it, and it's taken me that long to go, no, you know what, I'm gonna make the jump and I'm going to get it removed. Well, you two were horrified. You thought that I jinxed the Cats
1: by getting intense.
2: A premiership tattoo removed.
0: You know what it looks like. It's what it represents.
1: Like, you're in the record book.
2: It was just a personal little choice to think, I just don't want it anymore. Hurts like hell to get it removed, by the way.
1: I'm sure it hurts to get on as well.
0: Oh, well, it hurts more to have off, apparently. Yeah. I've never had any laser done, but apparently it's worse.
1: Don't be such a sook.
2: And so I've had one session now. You two have organised for Lockie to come in and do the tattooing.
0: Yes.
1: Vaulting.
0: Yeah, on Little Mallet Street there.
2: And Darren, who called in last week saying that I'd ruined his birthday by getting the premiership tattoo removed, is very kindly basically transferring my tattoo over to his ankle. Mine's on my wrist, but with a little bit of extra pizzazz on it.
0: Look at this guy. It's your autograph.
2: Yeah.
0: A bit of pizzazz.
2: I like it.
0: A bit of showbiz, a bit of razzle-dazzle.
2: Yeah. So that's all happening right now.
1: Yeah. How are you feeling over there, Darren?
3: Yeah, all good. We're nearly done.
2: Nice.
0: Oh,
2: brilliant.
0: Lockie smashing it out. Lockie, how's Darren in terms of clients? Is he sitting well?
3: Sitting very well.
0: Nice.
1: It's kind of hard on the ankle where he's getting it as well, because you've got to sort of, I think it's better if you're bendy, you know, sometimes with tattoos.
0: In your experience with tattoos?
1: Is that true, Lockie? Is it better if you're tattooing someone that's quite bendy?
3: Yeah, for sure. Pilates is the go.
1: Okay.
2: I think Lockie just thinks it's better off if it's done in his shop as opposed to him coming in here having to make do and pretty much bend over completely himself.
0: Hunch over, like a turtle. Also probably better to do it where you can actually concentrate rather than having people yell questions at
1: you.
0: Sorry,
1: good point. Sorry, the room. I apologize.
2: Look at him defending the tattoo artist. No, you're not going to get a free one, Tommy.
1: I don't need a free one.
0: I do need one, though. So Lockie and I are going to talk after the show. All right, we are looking forward to seeing the finished product. It might be ready after these ads. We're not sure, but no rush. K-Rock.
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6: If you are coming into town from the south, definitely allow for extra time. Multiple lanes are closed northbound on Latrobe Terrace, just near Ryrie Street. Those delays are heavy. Backing over the James Harrison Bridge onto Settlement Road, almost to Breakwater Road in Belmont, where Barwon Heads Road is also starting to suffer. And over in Finesford, the Hamilton Highway is very heavy inbound just before the Ring Road. Always keep rail tracks clear. Only start driving across tracks if there is room on the other side. Don't risk your life. A message from the Victorian Government. Melbourne. More traffic all day while you work. Keep it K-Rock.
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0: It's 13 minutes to 9 now. KROQ 955. 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Cameron Ling joining us in the studio. We're also getting a tattoo done, a premiership tattoo to save the Cats season.
1: Mm-hmm.
0: So there's no moz put on by Cameron Ling and his complete disregard for the history of the club. Wow.
2: So much pressure just to dump that on me. While this is all going on, there's so much fun happening in our studio right now. There's also a mystery happening out there in the streets.
1: Is it?
2: Yeah. Dodsy, my wonderful wife,
1: Dodsy,
2: was up early this morning. I don't know, doing something, some sort of exercise. I stopped listening. The alarm went off early and let's say Pilates at a guess.
1: Yeah.
2: It could have been yoga, not sure. Was out early and took a photograph as she was parked out the front of where, so I don't even know where the place was. But anyway, a car drove past and she then texts me the photo saying, "Hey, is Loggie running late for radio this morning?"
1: Oh.
2: And I'm like, no, I'm pretty
1: was
2: sure.
1: Was it a fully sick car?
2: Well, that's what it was. So she took a photo. It was a Holden Commodore.
1: Yeah.
2: I've sent you to the photo.
0: Does it have dog ears like in Dumb and Dumber? Because that's how I imagine your car.
1: Yeah, I know.
2: That would be a brilliant car. No, the number plate is a personalised plate, Loggie. Have you got a personalised number plate?
1: No.
2: Oh, so this isn't you. This isn't Jimmy James. This isn't any of the Tomuskis family.
0: You've sent the photo through to us. It's a bit blurry, but it definitely says Loggie.
1: Who has got that?
2: L-O-G-G-Y as the number plate.
1: What?
2: If it's not you, I want to know who's got the Loggie number plate.
0: And why?
2: And why?
0: Why are they Loggie? Is there two Loggies in Geelong? Because that is...
2: Or number one
1: fan? Or is
2: fan?
1: It low GGY? I don't know. Like, you know, sometimes number plates, you can't really figure out what they're trying to say and then you break it down.
2: Yeah, no, that one's saying Loggie.
1: Yeah, it is. That makes me feel a kind of way.
2: Yeah. Number one fan, do you reckon?
1: No.
0: How many people do you think see that car driving around and go, that's Loggie.
2: You.
1: Oh, my God. What if they drive like crazy?
0: Imagine you get a fine. Imagine you get a fine for them. You have to take the points.
1: Who is this? Oh, who is Loggie? Who is Loggie?
2: If you are Loggie, quickly give us a call.
0: Let's just make it clear. You don't want the number plate.
2: No.
0: You just want to know
1: No.
0: Who and why.
1: No, yeah. What
2: would you call that? Oh, are we allowed to give away the colour of the car? Like, is that like a silvery grey?
1: Yeah.
0: Well, too late.
2: I just did. Holden Commodore.
1: It is.
2: Loggie.
1: Hey. Who's Loggie?
0: Christy from Geelong's calling through. Hey, Christy, you're live on the air. Do you know about this Loggie number plate?
11: No, but I did see it the other day as well.
2: Did you think it was Loggie, our Loggie?
11: Yeah, I'm thinking, I'm sure she wouldn't have her.
12: on a number plate.
1: You know me well, Christy.
2: Personalised plates.
0: No, I'm the one that's got my face on the side of my car.
1: That's okay. So weird. Did I do a burnout or something like that?
0: Gender reveal.
12: No. So we were going along Wilson's Road in Newcombe.
1: Well, I do travel around.
2: Okay, narrowing it down.
0: Thank you, Christy. Thanks, Christy. We're looking for sightings of the loggy personalised plate, and especially if you know who it is. You can tell us off air. We don't have to sort of be dobbing anyone here. We can keep it all sort of in house.
1: Mm-hmm.
0: But give us a call, 52232955. 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And we might send her to Silver Circus as well. But 52232955. Let's go with these loggy number plates.

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1: Yeah. Apex, starring Taron Egerton and Charlize Theron.
0: How many times did you practice saying that during the song?
1: What kind of name is that?
2: That's a name.
1: Targon Egerton. Yeah, and good on him. Do you know what? I actually really like him as an actor, and Tim and Davo were talking about his Aussie accent in the movie because he's like, right, I'm Aussie and I'm going to get ya. Like, it's just terrible. No, but I really like him. Sorry. I really like him. That's, he's in Australia at the moment. If you're listening.
0: This is a knife. Yeah. That sort of, if you're listening, come and pop in.
2: Yeah. With that sort of pump up you've just given him.
0: Hey, love, would you suggest that we're on, you get ready to do the watch thing? I'm going to you do his name.
1: Yeah.
0: Hang on. Sorry.
1: We're on Taron Egerton. Watch. He's up in New South Wales.
2: Oh, damn.
0: Hey, he could be listening on the K-Rock app.
2: Yeah.
1: Of course.
2: He might want to score himself a premiership tattoo. He might call in.
0: Okay. Oh. We actually do need to do an update because we're about to finish the show and looks like the tattoo is almost finished. Did we go?
2: Finished.
0: Done, Lockie?
1: Yay.
0: Excellent. So we'll get a picture of that up online, up on the socials as quickly as we can. How are you feeling, Daz?
3: Yeah, no, all good, Lockie. Smooth as.
2: It's like Back to the Future. Now that Darren's got the tattoo on his leg, my one has just completely disappeared. Faded away. Like the
1: thing
2: photo.
1: Is that we actually did that as a concept of all of your premiership moments, and Adam, our digital guy, said that was the hardest thing I've ever done. I'm never doing that again as a concept.
0: Made you fade away from you. That's up on the socials.
2: Thanks, Dad.
0: A big thanks to Lockie from Evolved Inc. Little Mallop Street. Check out their Instagram. They do some sick work.
1: They're
0: so
1: awesome.
0: Book yourself in for that. Thanks, Lock.
3: Thanks, guys.
2: Tom will be there soon, Lockie. He'll pop in and say good day.
3: Sounds good.
0: Pretty sure I've got a discount voucher somewhere.
1: Yeah, sure you do. Anyway, we saved the cats.
2: Great work, Darren.
1: Yeah, save awesome. The cats.
3: Thanks,
1: on you, Daz.
3: Thanks, K-Rock. Thanks, Lockie.
4: Pleasure.
3: And thanks, Lingy.
0: No, thanks, Lingy.
1: No.
2: Yes, no, thank you. Thanks, Daz.
0: All right, that's it for today. And we will catch you next week, Cameron Ling. Yes. We'll catch everybody else 6 o'clock tomorrow morning.
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13: In the CBD, multiple lanes are closed northbound on Latrobe Terrace just near Ryrie Street. If you are coming in from the south, definitely allow for some extra time because those delays are heavy, backing over the James Harrison Bridge onto Settlement Road and can be felt as far back as Breakwater Road in Belmont. Reports of another accident in Charlemont just near Precinct Road northbound on Barwon Heads Road. That's starting to see congestion building back to Boundary Road. 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
16: Broadcasting on Waterrun Country, hey, it's AJ with your latest K-Rock news. A man has faced a committal hearing over an incident earlier this year that allegedly saw him shot at by police after crashing into a school bus in Newtown. The man charged with several offences, including dangerous driving, drug driving and theft, which allegedly includes stealing more than $1,000 in merchandise from a sex shop, according to News Corp. The man set to return to court in June. Going to the footy for the next few weeks will be a little cheaper, with the AFL slashing the price of GA tickets for games at the MCG and Docklands, although Cadenia Park won't be one of those venues. The price cut will start this weekend and run through to round 15, the AFL to announce details today. A promised inland rail stretching from Melbourne to Brisbane could be on the back burner permanently. The cost of the entire freight line could blow out to well over $45 billion and not be open until at least 2036. A giant squid from the deep is among the creatures discovered by scientists in an intense survey of WA's Ningaloo coast. Researchers from Curtin University detected 226 species, including the sleeper shark and the slender snaggletooth shark. A full investigation will be held into the death of a man in a warehouse in Lara yesterday morning. WorkSafe says the 21-year-old was cleaning a semi-trailer when he was struck by a reversing front-end loader around 8:15 a.m. Police will prepare a report for the coroner. Donald Trump is downplaying Iran's ability to inflict major damage on the US Navy in the Strait of Hormuz. Both sides have traded rounds in the strait, and despite this, the US president maintains they've reduced Iran's Navy to little boats.
17: With pea shooters, you know, the pea shooters, little boat, with little, you know why? 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
17: 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A missile is slightly faster.
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16: Former number one pick Sam Lawler will miss up to 12 weeks of football. The Geelong Grammar alumni will miss most of the season with an Achilles injury. It's more bad news for the Tigers. Richmond now has 17 players on the injured list. The Giants say they're open to dropping the GWS name in the future. The club has suggested it could rebrand as it looks to build its position and identity within the sport. Club chair Tim Reid saying that Greater Western Sydney is not something those in Sydney identify with. And the one seeds in both conferences are on court today to start their second round series in the NBA playoffs. In the East, Cleveland heads to the Motor City to face one seed Detroit. Out West, defending champions OKC face LeBron and the Lakers.
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4: Good morning, Liam Robertson from Surfing Victoria here with your morning surf report. We got better waves on offer across the coastline this morning. Waves in that head high range, if not the odd bigger one on those more exposed breaks, and much a lot more lined up swell than yesterday. Winds are from that offshore direction northwest, so the Surf Coast reefs have got some great waves across, as well as some of the protected corners have smaller waves for the longboards. As always, if you are going for surf, surf with a mate and play it safe by the water.
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16: Showers increasing in top of 20 degrees. Right now we're sitting at 14 and we're kicking off 50 minutes of non-stop K-Rock.
5: 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Of course you do.
11: 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Song one.
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22: Chaos here in the building with a tattoo being done. Evolved Ink, Lockie's here. Darren from Leopold's here. His son's here. So much going on. And hope you enjoyed the breakfast show this morning. Let's enjoy our Wednesday morning, right? And get all our work done, everything we need doing, and have some fun while we're at it too. Noah Khan soon. Sure. And Ray, now 50 minutes non-stop K-Rock. Grab yourself a Rowley's pie.

Susan O'Ratley's pie? Of course you are. Is that what I'm supposed to say? Anyway, I do know that it's 50 minutes non-stop K-Rock, Oasis soon, and from a similar vintage of sorts, here's Green Day.

Right, you ready for something exciting? Delta Goodrum, this time next week, would have just performed this song in the second semi-final of the Eurovision Song Contest. I'm not a betting man, but she's favourite to win the semi-final with this. Delta Goodrum Eclipse on K-Rock.

0: 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It is thanks to the huge range of Mother's Day presents at Harvey Norman, Corio, Warn Ponds or South Geelong. So grab a chance to win them again this afternoon and tomorrow morning with Tom and Loggy.
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